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1: So every ear of corn has an even number of rows on it. Every single corn.
2: There's never an odd number. 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
1: I was like, guys, can we just appreciate God and how cool his creation is?
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Jeremy Camp Revival coming up. 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
1: 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We have been listening to Spirit FM ever since we moved down here to Florida. Right in the beginning, we actually had a really pretty severe accident, and Spirit FM actually has been a part of our life almost the whole time. We used it as a way to keep us inspired and also keep our faith throughout the hard times. 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We now have our two granddaughters, and we just recently did a day sponsorship for each of them on their birthdays, and just the smile and the joy on all their faces, including my son and their mother, just the joy seeing them and knowing that Spirit FM is such a big part of all of our lives, and it has really truly been a blessing throughout all our time here in Florida, and continues to be a blessing to all of us every day. Lord,

0: John Morris here for Your Spirit FM. Our Hopesgiving 2026 celebration is here. 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

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I'm like, come on, man. Seriously. Oh, and I just want you to know that we love and worship Jesus Christ and only Jesus Christ. We want to invite you into the faith. 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DOSP.org.

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1: Gary's a retired farmer, so he knows a lot about corn.
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1: He's like, guys, you want to pick some corn? We got the coolest fact. My mind was blown.
2: Okay.
1: So every ear of corn has an even number of rows on it. Every single corn.
2: There's never an odd number. A corn with an odd number of rows?
1: I was like, guys, can we just appreciate God and how cool his creation is?
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Herbsgiving Hope leads the way on Spirit FM all this week. 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

right. Praising the Lord. Playing some good music. Hanging out with you, Matt Maher and Jamie McDonald, coming up. It's Hopesgiving. Hope leads the way all this week. Thank you for your support. Want to encourage you to join us in that way. I know that, you know, giving of our money can be challenging, but I want to challenge you to do that very thing. 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So, I mean, being a part of that is even more, you know, cool in a way, because, you know, we're right here with you. We are your neighbors, worshiping Christ, playing great music, having a good time. And we want to invite you into it. 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

It's Jamie. Let's take a minute for prayer. Thanks for joining me. In the name of the Father, and of the Son, and of the Holy Spirit, of Jesus, through the Immaculate Heart of Mary, we offer you our night prayers and our gratitude and our love. We pray and ask for rest and peace through our night and safety. As we examine our conscience from the day behind, we are sorry for our sins and what we have done to offend you, Father. We pray, Lord, have mercy. Christ, have mercy. Lord, have mercy. We offer all the prayer requests of those who are with us at this moment. And all the intentions called and emailed into Spirit FM this week. And Father, we pray for a successful Hopesgiving fundraising event, that you would open the hearts of those who appreciate this ministry and listen to be cheerful and faithful stewards of the ministry. Our Father who art in heaven, hallowed be thy name. Thy kingdom come, thy will be done on earth as it is in heaven. Give us this day our daily bread, and forgive us our trespasses as we forgive those who trespass against us. And lead us not into temptation, but deliver us from evil. Hail Mary, full of grace, the Lord is with thee. Blessed art thou among women, and blessed is the fruit of thy womb, Jesus. Holy Mary, Mother of God, pray for our sinners now and at the hour of our death. And glory be to the Father, and to the Son, and to the Holy Spirit, as it was in the beginning, is now, and ever shall be, world without end.

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0: 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Here's what you missed.
1: Gary's a retired farmer, so he knows a lot about corn.
2: Okay.
1: He's like, guys, you want to pick some corn? We got the coolest fact. My mind was blown.
2: Okay.
1: So every ear of corn has an even number of rows on it. Every single corn.
2: There's never an odd number. A corn with an odd number of rows?
1: I was like, guys, can we just appreciate God and how cool his creation is?
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All right, that's going to do it for me. Tomorrow's Thursday of Hopesgiving. Please join us. Partner with us. You are needed. Call in tomorrow if you're able to, or go to our website and make a gift. It's such an important week. It's a really cool week if you think about it, because all of this money raised this week is going to go to the fun and the faith and the evangelization into the weeks and the year ahead. You know, if you think of it that way, it's pretty awesome. It's like, wow, we're funded. We're going to have some fun. We're going to share Jesus, come together as church. It's an awesome thing to be a part of. Please join us. You can call in. You can go to our website. Many hands make like work. That is so true in these weeks because, you know, it's not just a handful of people that give thousands of dollars. It's the multitude that just give 20 or 30 or 10 or whatever throughout this week. Thank you for that. Thank you so much for your support.

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1: In the name of the Father, and of the Son, and of the Holy Spirit.
2: Amen.
1: I believe in God, the Father Almighty, maker of heaven and earth. I believe in Jesus Christ, his only Son, our Lord, who was conceived by the Holy Spirit, born of the Virgin Mary, suffered under Pontius Pilate, was crucified, died, and was buried. He descended to the dead. On the third day he rose again from the dead. He ascended into heaven, seated at the right hand of God, the Father Almighty. From thence he shall come to judge the living and the dead.
2: I believe in the Holy Spirit, the Holy Catholic Church, the communion of saints, the forgiveness of sins, the resurrection of the body, and life everlasting. Amen.
1: Our Father, who art in heaven, hallowed be thy name. Thy kingdom come, thy will be done, on earth as it is in heaven.
2: Give us this day our daily bread, and forgive us our trespasses, as we forgive those who trespass against us. And lead us not into temptation, but deliver us from evil. Amen. Hail Mary, full of grace, the Lord is with thee. Blessed art thou among women, and blessed is the fruit of thy womb, Jesus.
1: Holy Mary, Mother of God, pray for us sinners, now and at the hour of our death. Amen.
2: Hail Mary, full of grace, the Lord is with thee. Blessed art thou among women, and blessed is the fruit of thy womb, Jesus.
1: Holy Mary, Mother of God, pray for us sinners, now and at the hour of our death. Amen.
2: Hail Mary, full of grace, the Lord is with thee. Blessed art thou among women, and blessed is the fruit of thy womb, Jesus.
1: Holy Mary, Mother of God, pray for us sinners, now and at the hour of our death. Amen. Glory be to the Father, and to the Son, and to the Holy Spirit.
2: As it was in the beginning, is now, and ever shall be, world without end. Amen.
1: The first glorious mystery, the resurrection. Our Father who art in heaven, hallowed be thy name. Thy kingdom come, thy will be done, on earth as it is in heaven.
2: Give us this day our daily bread, and forgive us our trespasses, as we forgive those who trespass against us. And lead us not into temptation, but deliver us from evil. Amen.
1: Amen, amen, I say to you. You will weep and mourn, while the world rejoices. You will grieve, but your grief will become joy.
2: Hail Mary, full of grace, the Lord is with thee. Blessed art thou among women, and blessed is the fruit of thy womb, Jesus.
1: Holy Mary, Mother of God, pray for us sinners, now and at the hour of our death. Amen. So you also are now in anguish, but I will see you again, and your hearts will rejoice, and no one will take your joy away from you.
2: Hail Mary, full of grace, the Lord is with thee. Blessed art thou among women, and blessed is the fruit of thy womb, Jesus.
1: Holy Mary, Mother of God, pray for us sinners, now and at the hour of our death. Amen. But at daybreak on the first day of the week, they took the spices they had prepared and went to the tomb.
2: Hail Mary, full of grace, the Lord is with thee. Blessed art thou among women, and blessed is the fruit of thy womb, Jesus.
1: Holy Mary, Mother of God, pray for us sinners, now and at the hour of our death. Amen. And behold, there was a great earthquake, for an angel of the Lord descended from heaven, approached, rolled back the stone, and sat upon it.
2: Hail Mary, full of grace, the Lord is with thee. Blessed art thou among women, and blessed is the fruit of thy womb, Jesus.
1: Holy Mary, Mother of God, pray for us sinners, now and at the hour of our death. Amen. Then the angel said to the women in reply, Do not be afraid. I know that you are seeking Jesus the crucified. He is not here.
2: Hail Mary, full of grace, the Lord is with thee. Blessed art thou among women, and blessed is the fruit of thy womb, Jesus.
1: Holy Mary, Mother of God, pray for us sinners, now and at the hour of our death. Amen. For he has been raised just as he said. Come and see the place where he lay.
2: Hail Mary, full of grace, the Lord is with thee. Blessed art thou among women, and blessed is the fruit of thy womb, Jesus.
1: Holy Mary, Mother of God, pray for us sinners, now and at

0: the hour of our death. Amen. Then go quickly and tell his disciples, he has been raised from the dead, and he is going before you to Galilee. There you will see him. Behold, I have told you.
1: Hail Mary, full of grace, the Lord is with thee. Blessed art thou among women, and blessed is the fruit of thy womb, Jesus.
0: Holy Mary, Mother of God, pray for us sinners, now and at the hour of our death. Amen. Then they went away quickly from the tomb, fearful yet overjoyed, and ran to announce this to his disciples.
1: Hail Mary, full of grace, the Lord is with thee. Blessed art thou among women, and blessed is the fruit of thy womb, Jesus.
0: Holy Mary, Mother of God, pray for us sinners, now and at the hour of our death. Amen. I am the resurrection and the life. Whoever believes in me, even if he dies, will live.
1: Hail Mary, full of grace, the Lord is with thee. Blessed art thou among women, and blessed is the fruit of thy womb, Jesus.
0: Holy Mary, Mother of God, pray for us sinners, now and at the hour of our death. Amen. And everyone who lives and believes in me will never die.
1: Hail Mary, full of grace, the Lord is with thee. Blessed art thou among women, and blessed is the fruit of thy womb, Jesus.
0: Holy Mary, Mother of God, pray for us sinners, now and at the hour of our death. Amen. Glory be to the Father, and to the Son, and to the Holy Spirit.
1: As it was in the beginning, is now, and ever shall be, world without end. Amen.
0: O my Jesus, forgive us our sins, save us from the fires of hell. Lead all souls to heaven, especially those in most need of thy mercy. The second glorious mystery, the Ascension. Our Father who art in heaven, hallowed be thy name. Thy kingdom come, thy will be done, on earth as it is in heaven.
1: Give us this day our daily bread, and forgive us our trespasses, as we forgive those who trespass against us. And lead us not into temptation, but deliver us from evil. Amen.
0: Then he led them out as far as Bethany, raised his hands, and blessed them.
1: Hail Mary, full of grace, the Lord is with thee. Blessed art thou among women, and blessed is the fruit of thy womb, Jesus.
0: Holy Mary, Mother of God, pray for us sinners, now and at the hour of our death. Amen. Then Jesus approached and said to them, all power in heaven and on earth has been given to me.
1: Hail Mary, full of grace, the Lord is with thee. Blessed art thou among women, and blessed is the fruit of thy womb, Jesus.
0: Holy Mary, Mother of God, pray for us sinners, now and at the hour of our death. Amen. Go, therefore, and make disciples of all nations.
1: Hail Mary, full of grace, the Lord is with thee. Blessed art thou among women, and blessed is the fruit of thy womb, Jesus.
0: Holy Mary, Mother of God, pray for us sinners, now and at the hour of our death. Amen. Baptizing them in the name of the Father, and of the Son, and of the Holy Spirit.
1: Hail Mary, full of grace, the Lord is with thee. Blessed art thou among women, and blessed is the fruit of thy womb, Jesus.
0: Holy Mary, Mother of God, pray for us sinners, now and at the hour of our death. Amen. Teaching them to observe all that I have commanded you.
1: Hail Mary, full of grace, the Lord is with thee. Blessed art thou among women, and blessed is the fruit of thy womb, Jesus.
0: Holy Mary, Mother of God, pray for us sinners, now and at the hour of our death. Amen. Whoever believes and is baptized will be saved.
1: Hail Mary, full of grace, the Lord is with thee. Blessed art thou among women, and blessed is the fruit of thy womb, Jesus.
0: Holy Mary, Mother of God, pray for us sinners, now and at the hour of our death. Amen. Whoever does not believe will be condemned.
1: Hail Mary, full of grace, the Lord is with thee. Blessed art thou among women, and blessed is the fruit of thy womb, Jesus.
0: Holy Mary, Mother of God, pray for us sinners, now and at the hour of our death. Amen. And behold, I am with you always, until the end of the age.
1: Hail Mary, full of grace, the Lord is with thee. Blessed art thou among women, and blessed is the fruit of thy womb, Jesus.
0: Holy Mary, Mother of God, pray for us sinners, now and at the hour of our death. Amen. When he had said this, as they were looking on, he was lifted up, and a cloud took him from their sight.
1: Hail Mary, full of grace, the Lord is with thee. Blessed art thou among women, and blessed is the fruit of thy womb, Jesus.
0: Holy Mary, Mother of God, pray for us sinners, now and at the hour of our death. Amen. So then the Lord Jesus, after he spoke to them, was taken up into heaven, and took his seat at the right hand of God.
1: Hail Mary, full of grace, the Lord is with thee. Blessed art thou among women, and blessed is the fruit of thy womb, Jesus.
0: Holy Mary, Mother of God, pray for us sinners, now and at the hour of our death. Amen. Glory be to the Father, and to the Son, and to the Holy Spirit.
1: As it was in the beginning, is now, and ever shall be, world without end. Amen.
0: O my Jesus, forgive us our sins, save us from the fires of hell. Lead all souls to heaven, especially those in most need of thy mercy. The third glorious mystery, the descent of the Holy Spirit. Our Father who art in heaven, hallowed be thy name. Thy kingdom come, thy will be done, on earth as it is in heaven.
1: Give us this day our daily bread, and forgive us our trespasses, as we forgive those who trespass against us. And lead us not into temptation, but deliver us from evil. Amen.
0: When the time for Pentecost was fulfilled, they were all in one place together.
1: Hail Mary, full of grace, the Lord is with thee. Blessed art thou among women, and blessed is the fruit of thy womb, Jesus.
0: Holy Mary, Mother of God, pray for us sinners, now and at the hour of our death. Amen. And suddenly there came from the sky a noise like a strong driving wind, and it filled the entire house in which they were.
1: Hail Mary, full of grace, the Lord is with thee. Blessed art thou among women, and blessed is the fruit of thy womb, Jesus.
0: Holy Mary, Mother of God, pray for us sinners, now and at the hour of our death. Amen. Then there appeared to them tongues as of fire, which parted and came to rest on each one of them.
1: Hail Mary, full of grace, the Lord is with thee. Blessed art thou among women, and blessed is the fruit of thy womb, Jesus.
0: Holy Mary, Mother of God, pray for us sinners, now and at the hour of our death. Amen. And they were all filled with the Holy Spirit, and began to speak in different tongues, as the Spirit enabled them to proclaim.
1: Hail Mary, full of grace, the Lord is with thee. Blessed art thou among women, and blessed is the fruit of thy womb, Jesus.
0: Holy Mary, Mother of God, pray for us sinners, now and at the hour of our death. Amen. Now there were devout Jews from every nation under heaven staying in Jerusalem.
1: Hail Mary, full of grace, the Lord is with thee. Blessed art thou among women, and blessed is the fruit of thy womb, Jesus.
0: Holy Mary, Mother of God, pray for us sinners, now and at the hour of our death. Amen. Then Peter stood up with the 11, raised his voice, and proclaimed to them, "You who are Jews, indeed all of you staying in Jerusalem, let this be known to you, and listen to my words."
1: Hail Mary, full of grace, the Lord is with thee. Blessed art thou among women, and blessed is the fruit of thy womb, Jesus.
0: Holy Mary, Mother of God, pray for us sinners, now and at the hour of our death. Amen. Peter said to them, "Repent and be baptized, every one of you, in the name of Jesus Christ for the forgiveness of your sins, and you will receive the gift of the Holy Spirit."
1: Hail Mary, full of grace, the Lord is with thee. Blessed art thou among women, and blessed is the fruit of thy womb, Jesus.
0: Holy Mary, Mother of God, pray for us sinners, now and at the hour of our death. Amen. Those who accepted his message were baptized, and about 3,000 persons were added that day.
1: Hail Mary, full of grace, the Lord is with thee. Blessed art thou among women, and blessed is the fruit of thy womb, Jesus.
0: Holy Mary, Mother of God, pray for us sinners, now and at the hour of our death. Amen. Send forth thy Spirit, and they shall be created, and you shall renew the face of the earth.
1: Hail Mary, full of grace, the Lord is with thee. Blessed art thou among women, and blessed is the fruit of thy womb, Jesus.
0: Holy Mary, Mother of God, pray for us sinners, now and at the hour of our death. Amen. Come, Holy Spirit, and fill the hearts of thy faithful, and kindle in them the fire of your love.
1: Hail Mary, full of grace, the Lord is with thee. Blessed art thou among women, and blessed is the fruit of thy womb, Jesus.
0: Holy Mary, Mother of God, pray for us sinners, now and at the hour of our death. Amen. Glory be to the Father, and to the Son, and to the Holy Spirit.
1: As it was in the beginning, is now, and ever shall be, world without end. Amen.
0: O my Jesus, forgive us our sins, save us from the fires of hell, lead all souls to heaven, especially those in most need of thy mercy. The fourth glorious mystery, the Assumption of Mary. Our Father who art in heaven, hallowed be thy name. Thy kingdom come, thy will be done, on earth as it is in heaven.
1: Give us this day our daily bread, and forgive us our trespasses, as we forgive those who trespass against us. And lead us not into temptation, but deliver us from evil. Amen.
0: My lover speaks, he says to me, "Arise, my beloved, my beautiful one, and come."
1: Hail Mary, full of grace, the Lord is with thee. Blessed art thou among women, and blessed is the fruit of thy womb, Jesus.
0: Holy Mary, Mother of God, pray for us sinners, now and at the hour of our death. Amen. For see, the winter is past, the rains are over and gone, the flowers appear on the earth, the time of pruning the vines has come, and the song of the dove is heard in our land.
1: Hail Mary, full of grace, the Lord is with thee. Blessed art thou among women, and blessed is the fruit of thy womb, Jesus.
0: Holy Mary, Mother of God, pray for us sinners, now and at the hour of our death. Amen. The fig tree puts forth its figs, and the vines in bloom give forth fragrance. Arise, my beloved, my beautiful one, and come. O my dove, in the clefts of the rock, in the secret recesses of the cliff, let me see you, let me hear your voice, for your voice is sweet, and you are lovely.
1: Hail Mary, full of grace, the Lord is with thee. Blessed art thou among women, and blessed is the fruit of thy womb, Jesus.
0: Holy Mary, Mother of God, pray for us sinners, now and at the hour of our death. Amen. Then God's temple in heaven was opened, and the ark of his covenant could be seen in the temple. There were flashes of lightning, rumblings and peals of thunder, an earthquake, and a violent hailstorm.
1: Hail Mary, full of grace, the Lord is with thee. Blessed art thou among women, and blessed is the fruit of thy womb, Jesus.
0: Holy Mary, Mother of God, pray for us sinners, now and at the hour of our death. Amen. A great sign appeared in the sky, a woman clothed with the sun.
1: Hail Mary, full of grace, the Lord is with thee. Blessed art thou among women, and blessed is the fruit of thy womb, Jesus.
0: Holy Mary, Mother of God, pray for us sinners, now and at the hour of our death. Amen. With the moon under her feet, and on her head a crown of 12 stars.
1: Hail Mary, full of grace, the Lord is with thee. Blessed art thou among women, and blessed is the fruit of thy womb, Jesus.
0: Holy Mary, Mother of God, pray for us sinners, now and at the hour of our death. Amen. You are beautiful, my beloved. You are beautiful. Your eyes are doves behind your veil. All glorious is the King's daughter as she enters, her raiment threaded with gold. In embroidered apparel she is led to the King.
1: Hail Mary, full of grace, the Lord is with thee. Blessed art thou among women, and blessed is the fruit of thy womb, Jesus.
0: Holy Mary, Mother of God, pray for us sinners, now and at the hour of our death. Amen. Blessed are they who wash their robes so as to have the right to the tree of life and enter the city through its gates.
1: Hail Mary, full of grace, the Lord is with thee. Blessed art thou among women, and blessed is the fruit of thy womb, Jesus.
0: Holy Mary, Mother of God, pray for us sinners, now and at the hour of our death. Amen. Blessed are you who believe that what was spoken to you by the Lord would be fulfilled. And Mary said, my soul proclaims the greatness of the Lord. My spirit rejoices in God my Savior.
1: Hail Mary, full of grace, the Lord is with thee. Blessed art thou among women, and blessed is the fruit of thy womb, Jesus.
0: Holy Mary, Mother of God, pray for us sinners, now and at the hour of our death. Amen. For he has looked upon his handmaid's lowliness. Behold, from now on will all ages call me blessed. The Mighty One has done great things for me, and holy is his name.
1: Hail Mary, full of grace, the Lord is with thee. Blessed art thou among women, and blessed is the fruit of thy womb, Jesus.
0: Holy Mary, Mother of God, pray for us sinners, now and at the hour of our death. Amen. Glory be to the Father, and to the Son, and to the Holy Spirit.
1: As it was in the beginning, is now, and ever shall be, world without end. Amen.
0: O my Jesus, forgive us our sins, save us from the fires of hell, lead all souls to heaven, especially those in most need of thy mercy. The fifth glorious mystery, the coronation of Mary. Our Father who art in heaven, hallowed be thy name. Thy kingdom come, thy will be done, on earth as it is in heaven.
1: Give us this day our daily bread, and forgive us our trespasses, as we forgive those who trespass against us. And lead us not into temptation, but deliver us from evil. Amen.
0: Who is this that comes forth like the dawn, as beautiful as the moon, as resplendent as the sun?
1: Hail Mary, full of grace, the Lord is with thee. Blessed art thou among women, and blessed is the fruit of thy womb, Jesus.
0: Holy Mary, Mother of God, pray for us sinners, now and at the hour of our death. Amen. Like a star shining among the clouds, like the full moon at the holy day season, like the sun shining upon the temple, like the rainbow appearing in the cloudy sky, like the blossoms on branches in springtime, like a lily on the banks of a stream.
1: Hail Mary, full of grace, the Lord is with thee. Blessed art thou among women, and blessed is the fruit of thy womb, Jesus.
0: Holy Mary, Mother of God, pray for us sinners, now and at the hour of our death. Amen. I am the rose of Sharon, a lily of the valley.
1: Hail Mary, full of grace, the Lord is with thee. Blessed art thou among women, and blessed is the fruit of thy womb, Jesus.
0: Holy Mary, Mother of God, pray for us sinners, now and at the hour of our death. Amen. From the mouth of the Most High I came forth, and mist-like covered the earth.
1: Hail Mary, full of grace, the Lord is with thee. Blessed art thou among women, and blessed is the fruit of thy womb, Jesus.
0: Holy Mary, Mother of God, pray for us sinners, now and at the hour of our death. Amen. In the highest heavens did I dwell, my throne on a pillar of cloud.
1: Hail Mary, full of grace, the Lord is with thee. Blessed art thou among women, and blessed is the fruit of thy womb, Jesus.
0: Holy Mary, Mother of God, pray for us sinners, now and at the hour of our death. Amen. I bud forth delights like the vine. My blossoms become fruit fair and rich.
1: Hail Mary, full of grace, the Lord is with thee. Blessed art thou among women, and blessed is the fruit of thy womb, Jesus.
0: Holy Mary, Mother of God, pray for us sinners, now and at the hour of our death. Amen. Come to me, all you that yearn for me, and be filled with my fruits. You will remember me as sweeter than honey.
1: Hail Mary, full of grace, the Lord is with thee. Blessed art thou among women, and blessed is the fruit of thy womb, Jesus.
0: Holy Mary, Mother of God, pray for us sinners, now and at the hour of our death. Amen. So now, O children, listen to me. Instruction and wisdom do not reject. Happy the man who obeys me.
1: Hail Mary, full of grace, the Lord is with thee. Blessed art thou among women, and blessed is the fruit of thy womb, Jesus.
0: Holy Mary, Mother of God, pray for us sinners, now and at the hour of our death. Amen. And happy those who keep my ways. Happy the man watching daily at my gates. For he who finds me finds life, and wins favor from the Lord.
1: Hail Mary, full of grace, the Lord is with thee. Blessed art thou among women, and blessed is the fruit of thy womb, Jesus.
0: Holy Mary, Mother of God, pray for us sinners, now and at the hour of our death. Amen. Hail, Queen of Mercy, protect us from the enemy. Receive us at the hour of death.
1: Hail Mary, full of grace, the Lord is with thee. Blessed art thou among women, and blessed is the fruit of thy womb, Jesus.
0: Holy Mary, Mother of God, pray for us sinners, now and at the hour of our death. Amen. Glory be to the Father, and to the Son, and to the Holy Spirit.
1: As it was in the beginning, is now, and ever shall be, world without end. Amen.
0: O my Jesus, forgive us our sins, save us from the fires of hell, lead all souls to heaven, especially those in most need of thy mercy.
1: Hail, Holy Queen, hail our life, our sweetness, and our hope. To thee do we cry, poor banished children of Eve. To thee do we send up our sighs, mourning and weeping in this valley of tears. Turn then, most gracious Advocate, thine eyes of mercy upon us, and after this our exile, show unto us the blessed fruit of thy womb, Jesus. O clement, O loving, O sweet Virgin Mary,
0: pray for us, O Holy Mother of God,
1: that we may be made worthy of the promises of Christ.
0: In the name of the Father, and of the Son, and of the Holy Spirit.
1: Amen.

0: The following universal prayer is attributed to Pope Clement the 11th. In the name of the Father, and of the Son, and of the Holy Spirit. Amen. Lord, I believe in you. Increase my faith. I trust in you. Strengthen my trust. I love you. Let me love you more and more. I am sorry for my sins. Deepen my sorrow. I worship you as my first beginning. I long for you as my last end. I praise you as my constant helper and call on you as my loving protector. Guide me by your wisdom. Correct me with your justice. Comfort me with your mercy. Protect me with your power. I offer you, Lord, my thoughts to be fixed on you, my words to have you for their theme, my actions to reflect my love for you, my sufferings to be endured for your greater glory. I want to do what you ask of me in the way you ask, for as long as you ask, because you ask it. Lord, enlighten my understanding, strengthen my will, purify my heart and make me holy. Help me to repent of my past sins and to resist temptation in the future. Help me to rise above my human weaknesses and to grow stronger as a Christian. Let me love you, my Lord and my God, and see myself as I really am, a pilgrim in this world, a Christian, called to respect and love all those whose lives I touch, those in authority over me, or those under my authority, my friends and my enemies. Help me to conquer anger with gentleness, greed by generosity, apathy by fervor. Help me to forget myself and reach out towards others. Make me prudent in planning, courageous in taking risks. Make me patient in suffering, unassuming in prosperity. Keep me, Lord, attentive in prayer, temperate in food and drink, diligent in my work, firm in my good intentions. Let my conscience be clear, my conduct without fault, my speech blameless, my life well ordered. Put me on guard against my human weaknesses. Let me cherish your love for me, keep your law, and come at last to your salvation. Teach me to realize that this world is passing, that my true future is the happiness of heaven, that life on earth is short, and the life to come eternal. Help me to prepare for death with a proper fear of judgment, but a greater trust in your goodness. Lead me safely through death to the endless joy of heaven. Grant this through Christ our Lord. Amen. In the name of the Father, and of the Son, and of the Holy Spirit. Amen.
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2: In the name of the Father, and of the Son, and of the Holy Spirit. Amen. The Lord be with you. Amen. So today, as we listen to the reading from Paul about love, we again, one of those very simple verses to remember from the letter of John, 1 John 4:8, is God is love. So we let's reflect upon that this morning. How do we witness to God's love? How has God loved us? So brothers and sisters, let's acknowledge our sins and so prepare ourselves to celebrate these sacred mysteries. You were sent to heal the contrite of heart. Lord, have mercy.
3: Lord, have mercy.
2: You came to call sinners. Christ, have mercy. You are seated at the right hand of the Father to intercede for us. Lord, have mercy.
3: Lord, have mercy. May Almighty God have mercy on us, forgive us our sins, and bring us to everlasting life.
4: Amen.
3: Let us pray. O God, who gave Saints Cornelius and Cyprian to your people as diligent shepherds and valiant martyrs, grant that through their intercession we may be strengthened in faith and constancy and spend ourselves without reserve for the unity of the Church. Through our Lord Jesus Christ, your Son, who lives and reigns with you in the unity of the Holy Spirit, one God, forever and ever. Amen.
5: A reading from the first letter of St. Paul to the Corinthians. Brothers and sisters, strive eagerly for the greatest spiritual gifts. But I shall show you a still more excellent way. If I speak in human and angelic tongues, but do not have love, I am a resounding gong or a clashing cymbal. And if I have the gift of prophecy and comprehend all mysteries and all knowledge, if I have all faith so as to move mountains, but do not have love, I am nothing. If I give away everything I own, and if I hand my body over so that I may boast, but do not have love, I gain nothing. Love is patient. Love is kind. It is not jealous. Love is not pompous. It is not inflated. It is not rude. It does not seek its own interests. It is not quick-tempered. It does not brood over injury. It does not rejoice over wrongdoing, but rejoices with the truth. It bears all things, believes all things, hopes all things, endures all things. Love never fails. If there are prophecies, they will be brought to nothing. If tongues, they will cease. If knowledge, it will be brought to nothing. For we know partially and we prophesy partially, but when the perfect comes, the partial will pass away. When I was a child, I used to talk as a child, think as a child, reason as a child. When I became a man, I put aside childish things. At present, we see indistinctly as in a mirror, but then face to face. At present, I know partially. Then I shall know fully, as I am fully known. So faith, hope, love remain, these three. But the greatest of these is love. The word of the Lord.
3: Thanks be to God.
5: The response will be, blessed the people the Lord has chosen to be his own.
4: Blessed the people the Lord has chosen to be his own.
5: Give thanks to the Lord on the harp. With the 10-stringed lyre, chant his praises. Sing to him a new song. Pluck the strings skillfully with shouts of gladness. Blessed the Lord has chosen to be his own. For upright is the word of the Lord, and all his works are trustworthy. He loves justice and right. Of the kindness of the Lord, the earth is full. Blessed the people the Lord has chosen to be his own. Blessed the nation whose God is the Lord, the people he has chosen for his own inheritance. May your kindness, O Lord, be upon us who have put our hope in you. Blessed the people the Lord has chosen to be his own. Alleluia, alleluia.
4: Alleluia, alleluia.
5: 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Alleluia, alleluia.
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6: Glory to you, O Lord. May the words of the gospel be in our minds, our lips, and our hearts. Jesus said to the crowds, "To what shall I compare the people of this generation? What are they like? They are like children who sit in the marketplace and call to one another. We played the flute for you, but you did not dance. We sang a dirge, but you did not weep. For John the Baptist came neither eating food nor drinking wine, and you said, 'He is possessed by a demon.' The Son of Man came eating and drinking, and you said, 'Look, he is a glutton and a drunkard, a friend of tax collectors and sinners.' But wisdom is vindicated by all her children." The Gospel of the Lord.
7: Praise to you, Lord Jesus Christ.
6: So I'm a great watcher of all these old movies, and there are these wonderful, beautiful movies of the faith. You know, Quo Vadis, I'm saying that wrong at the end, but then you know, all those ones that maybe Cecil B. DeMille was involved with, but all of these old movies, most of them are in color, these old faith movies, you could tell the truth of the statement, "You shall know them by their love." You hear a story of one I remember of somebody being taken in as adopted, or a Roman senator who's a believer, but in secret, how that affected, you see that. You see it, brothers and sisters. You see it. I want to emphasize that, because I think perhaps we're falling short of that today. We're not supposed to be like the rest of the world without love. We are to bring love to the world. 1 John 4:8, God is love. See how these Christians love one another. And from the very words of Jesus, "Love as I have loved you." And I would put myself top on the list. I'm not looking, you can answer it for yourself. It's to make a difference. In this age that we're living in, that people are angry and fighting with one another, we ought to be able to be picked out in the crowd. Oh, what's different about them? They don't seem to be getting in all these arguments that seems to be true of this age of ours. What are our lives to look like? God has made it clear. If God is love, and he says he is, Paul's telling us love is patient, love is kind, it is not jealous, love is not pompous, it is not inflated, it is not rude, it does not seek its own interests, it is not quick-tempered, it does not brood over injury, it does not rejoice over wrongdoing, but rejoices with the truth. It bears all things, believes all things, hopes all things, endures all things. So I'm going to give you, this job is for those of you who might be married, but is certainly for all of us as well. So this is what you have to do. The next time, as a married couple, you respond, or the other responds in a way that, see how these Christians love one another, is not being a parent. It will be your job to keep in your pocket St. Paul's quote. So instead of responding in anger and patience, this is what you do. Next time your spouse is angry or responding in a way that is not perhaps love-like, hold on. There's nothing else comes out of your mouth. Love is patient. Love is kind. Wow. Yeah, I told you the story once of getting in an argument with a fellow seminarian, and I don't know what motivated me. It was just one of those arguments that seminarians get into about some issue. Hail Mary. I just backed out of the room. Hail Mary, full of grace. The Lord is with you. Blessed are the... What do you say to that? You make him really mad anyway. So when you... But that could be said of all of us. What are we doing to help? I need help. I don't know about you. You know, maybe it would be worthwhile trying. Next time, you know, just if you pause for a second when something's before you that is making you red in the face or angry, how am I going to respond? I choose to respond in love.
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5: The response will be, Lord, graciously hear us.
3: Lord, graciously hear us.
5: May the grace of the sacraments strengthen all members of the body of Christ in faith and charity. Lord, hear us.
3: Lord, graciously hear us.
5: Inspire men and women of faith to proclaim the gospel message to the ends of the earth. Lord, hear us.
3: Lord, graciously hear us.
5: Grant to children everywhere all they need to thrive and flourish. Lord, hear us.
3: Lord, graciously hear us.
5: Bless this faith community with the fruits of the Holy Spirit in all our work and ministry. Lord, hear us.
3: Lord, graciously hear us.
5: We pray for an increase of vocations to the priesthood and religious life. Lord, hear us.
3: Lord, graciously hear us.
5: Bless those who have died. May they experience the joy and splendor of the heavenly kingdom with all the angels and saints. Lord, hear us.
3: Lord, graciously hear us.
5: And let us now offer the prayers and petitions we hold in the silence of our hearts. Lord, hear us.
3: Lord, graciously hear us. Almighty and ever-living God, look with kindness on our petitions. We ask through Christ our Lord. Amen. Blessed are you, Lord God of all creation, for through your goodness we have received the bread we offer you. Fruit of the earth and work of human hands, it will become for us the bread of life. Blessed be God. Blessed are you, Lord God of all creation, for through your goodness we have received the wine we offer you. Fruit of the vine and work of human hands, it will become our spiritual drink.
8: Blessed be God forever.
3: Pray, brothers and sisters, that my sacrifice and yours may be acceptable to God the Almighty Father.
8: May the Lord accept the sacrifice in your hands for the praise and glory of his name, for our good and good of all his holy church.
3: Receive, we pray, O Lord, the offerings of your people in honor of the passion of your holy martyrs, Saints Cornelius and Cyprian, and may the gifts they gave them courage under persecution, make us too steadfast in all trials through Christ our Lord.
8: Amen.
3: The Lord be with you.
8: And with your spirit.
3: Lift up your hearts.
8: Lift up to the Lord.
3: Let us give thanks to the Lord our God.
8: It is
3: truly right and just, our duty and our salvation, always and everywhere to give you thanks, Lord, Holy Father, Almighty and Eternal God. For you are glorified when your saints are praised, for their very sufferings are but wonders of your might. In your mercy you give ardor to their faith, and to their endurance you grant firm resolve, and in their struggle the victory is yours through Christ our Lord. Therefore, all creatures of heaven and earth sing a new song in adoration, and we, with all the host of angels, cry out, and without end we acclaim,
8: Holy, holy, holy, Lord God of hosts, heaven and earth are full of your glory. Hosanna in the highest. Blessed is he who comes in the name of the Lord. Hosanna in the highest.
3: You are indeed holy, O Lord, the fount of all holiness. Make holy, therefore, these gifts, we pray, by sending down your Spirit upon them like the dewfall, so that they may become for us
2: the body and blood of our Lord Jesus Christ. At the time he was betrayed and entered willingly into his passion, he took bread and, giving thanks, broke it, gave it to his disciples, saying, "Take this, all of you, and eat of it, for this is my body, which will be given up for you."

0: In a similar way, when supper was ended, he took the chalice, and once more giving thanks, he gave it to his disciples, saying, "Take this, all of you, and drink from it, for this is the chalice of my blood, the blood of the new and eternal covenant, which will be poured out for you and for many for the forgiveness of sins. Do this in memory of me." The mystery of faith, we proclaim your death, O Lord, and profess your resurrection until you come again. Therefore, as we celebrate the memorial of his death and resurrection, we offer you, Lord, the bread of life and the chalice of salvation, giving thanks that you have held us worthy to be in your presence and minister to you. Humbly we pray that partaking of the body and blood of Christ, we may be gathered into one by the Holy Spirit. Remember, Lord, your church spread throughout the world, and bring her to the fullness of charity, together with Leo our Pope and Gregory our Bishop and all the clergy. Remember also our brothers and sisters who have fallen asleep in the hope of the resurrection, and all who have died in your mercy. Welcome them into the light of your face. Have mercy on us all, we pray, that with the Blessed Virgin Mary, Mother of God, with Blessed Joseph, her spouse, with the blessed apostles and all the saints who have pleased you throughout the ages, we may merit to be co-heirs to eternal life and may praise and glorify you through your Son, Jesus Christ. Through him and with him and in him, O God, Almighty Father, in the unity of the Holy Spirit, all glory and honor is yours forever and ever. Amen. At the Savior's command, informed by divine teaching, we dare to say,
1: Our Father, who art in heaven, hallowed be thy name. Thy kingdom come, thy will be done, on earth as it is in heaven. Give us this day our daily bread, and forgive us our trespasses, as we forgive those who trespass against us. And lead us not into temptation, but deliver us from evil.
0: Deliver us, Lord, we pray, from every evil. Graciously grant peace in our days, that by the help of your mercy, we may be always free from sin and safe from all distress, as we await the blessed hope and the coming of our Savior, Jesus Christ. Lord Jesus Christ, who said to your apostles, "Peace I leave you, my peace I give you," look not on our sins, but on the faith of your church, and graciously grant her peace and unity in accordance with your will, who live and reign forever and ever. The peace of the Lord be with you always.
1: And with your spirit.
0: Let us offer each other the sign of peace. Lamb of God, you take away the sins of the world.
1: Have mercy on us. Lamb of God, you take away the sins of the world. Have mercy on us. Lamb of God, you take away the sins of the world. Grant us peace.
0: Behold the Lamb of God. Behold him who takes away the sins of the world. Blessed are those called to the supper of the Lamb.
1: Lord, I am not worthy to be gentle with my mother, but only say the word.

My Jesus, I believe that you are really present in the Most Blessed Sacrament. I love you above all things, and I desire you to come into my soul. As I cannot now receive you sacramentally, come spiritually into my heart. I embrace you and unite myself wholly to you. Do not permit me ever to become separated from you. Look down upon me, good and gentle Jesus, while before your face I humbly kneel. With burning soul and prayer, I beseech you to fix in my heart lively sentiments of faith, hope, and charity, true contrition for my sins, and a firm purpose of amendment. 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They have pierced my hands and my feet. They have numbered all my bones.

0: Let us pray. Through these mysteries which we have received, we humbly beseech you, O Lord, that by the example of the martyrs, Saints Cornelius and Cyprian, we may be strengthened with the fortitude of your Spirit to bear witness to the truth of the gospel through Christ our Lord.
1: Amen.
0: The Lord be with you.
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1: He's like, guys, you want to pick some corn? 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
1: 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Every single corn.
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1: I was like, guys, can we just appreciate God and how cool his creation is?
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0: 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Our Hopesgiving 2026 celebration is here. Hope leads the way. What a year it's been for the ministry. 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The Matt Maher Holiday Concert, the Eucharistic Encounter, the Spirit FM Women's Conference, Christmas in July, the Lenten Fish Fry World Tour, and of course, Bible on the Beach. 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

0: 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Here's what you missed.
1: Gary's a retired farmer, so he knows a lot about corn.
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1: He's like, guys, you want to pick some corn? 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My mind was blown.
2: Okay.
1: So every ear of corn has an even number of rows on it. Every single corn.
2: There's never an odd number. A corn with an odd number of rows?
1: I was like, guys, can we just appreciate God and how cool his creation is?
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2: 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Pre-need purchasing of a burial space is an obligation you owe yourself and your loved ones. It allows you the peace of mind that follows in knowing that your family will not have to undergo additional burden during a time of great emotional stress. Making your decision before the time of need will provide you the consideration of the many available options. 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

0: 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Didn't catch the Spirit FM morning show? Here's what you missed.
1: Gary's a retired farmer, so he knows a lot about corn.
2: Okay.
1: He's like, guys, you want to pick some corn? We got the coolest fact. My mind was blown.
2: Okay.
1: So every ear of corn has an even number of rows on it. Every single corn.
2: There's never an odd number. A corn with an odd number
1: of
2: rows?
1: I was like, guys, can we just appreciate God and how cool his creation is?
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0: In the name of the Father, and of the Son, and of the Holy Spirit, amen. Our Father, who art in heaven, hallowed be thy name. Thy kingdom come, thy will be done, on earth as it is in heaven.
1: Give us this day our daily bread, and forgive us our trespasses, as we forgive those who trespass against us. And lead us not into temptation, but deliver us from evil. Amen.
0: Hail Mary, full of grace, the Lord is with thee. Blessed art thou among women, and blessed is the fruit of thy womb, Jesus.
1: Holy Mary, Mother of God, pray for us sinners, now and at the hour of our death. Amen.
0: I believe in God, the Father Almighty, creator of heaven and earth, and in Jesus Christ, his only Son, our Lord, who was conceived by the Holy Spirit, born of the Virgin Mary, suffered under Pontius Pilate, was crucified, died, and was buried. He descended into hell. On the third day, he rose again from the dead. He ascended into heaven and is seated at the right hand of God the Father Almighty. From there, he will come to judge the living and the dead.
1: I believe in the Holy Spirit, the Holy Catholic Church, the communion of saints, the forgiveness of sins, the resurrection of the body, and life everlasting. Amen.
0: Eternal Father, I offer you the body and blood, soul and divinity, of your dearly beloved Son, our Lord Jesus Christ,
1: in atonement for our sins and those of the whole world.
0: For the sake of his sorrowful passion,
1: have mercy on us and on the whole world.
0: For the sake of his sorrowful passion,
1: have mercy on us and on the whole world.
0: For the sake of his sorrowful passion,
1: have mercy on us and on the whole world.
0: For the sake of his sorrowful passion,
1: have mercy on us and on the whole world.
0: For the sake of his sorrowful passion,
1: have mercy on us and on the whole world.
0: For the sake of his sorrowful passion,
1: have mercy on us and on the whole world.
0: For the sake of his sorrowful passion,
1: have mercy on us and on the whole world.
0: For the sake of his sorrowful passion,
1: have mercy on us and on the whole world.
0: For the sake of his sorrowful passion,
1: have mercy on us and on the whole world.
0: For the sake of his sorrowful passion,
1: have mercy on us and on the whole world.
0: Eternal Father, I offer you the body and blood, soul and divinity of your dearly beloved Son, our Lord Jesus Christ,
1: in atonement for our sins and those of the whole world.
0: For the sake of his sorrowful passion,
1: have mercy on us and on the whole world.
0: For the sake of his sorrowful passion,
1: have mercy on us and on the whole world.
0: For the sake of his sorrowful passion,
1: have mercy on us and on the whole world.
0: For the sake of his sorrowful passion,
1: have mercy on us and on the whole world.
0: For the sake of his sorrowful passion,
1: have mercy on us and on the whole world.
0: For the sake of his sorrowful passion,
1: have mercy on us and on the whole world.
0: For the sake of his sorrowful passion,
1: have mercy on us and on the whole world.
0: For the sake of his sorrowful passion,
1: have mercy on us and on the whole world.
0: For the sake of his sorrowful passion,
1: have mercy on us and on the whole world.
0: For the sake of his sorrowful passion,
1: have mercy on us and on the whole world.
0: Eternal Father, I offer you the body and blood, soul and divinity of your dearly beloved Son, our Lord Jesus Christ,
1: in atonement for our sins and those of the whole world.
0: For the sake of his sorrowful passion,
1: have mercy on us and on the whole world.
0: For the sake of his sorrowful passion,
1: have mercy on us and on the whole world.
0: For the sake of his sorrowful passion,
1: have mercy on us and on the whole world.
0: For the sake of his sorrowful passion,
1: have mercy on us and on the whole world.
0: For the sake of his sorrowful passion,
1: have mercy on us and on the whole world.
0: For the sake of his sorrowful passion,
1: have mercy on us and on the whole world.
0: For the sake of his sorrowful passion,
1: have mercy on us and on the whole world.
0: For the sake of his sorrowful passion,
1: have mercy on us and on the whole world.
0: For the sake of his sorrowful passion,
1: have mercy on us and on the whole world.
0: For the sake of his sorrowful passion,
1: have mercy on us and on the whole world.
0: Eternal Father, I offer you the body and blood, soul and divinity of your dearly beloved Son, our Lord Jesus Christ,
1: in atonement for our sins and those of the whole world.
0: For the sake of his sorrowful passion,
1: have mercy on us and on the whole world.
0: For the sake of his sorrowful passion,
1: have mercy on us and on the whole world.
0: For the sake of his sorrowful passion,
1: have mercy on us and on the whole world.
0: For the sake of his sorrowful passion,
1: have mercy on us and on the whole world.
0: For the sake of his sorrowful passion,
1: have mercy on us and on the whole world.
0: For the sake of his sorrowful passion,
1: have mercy on us and on the whole world.
0: For the sake of his sorrowful passion,
1: have mercy on us and on the whole world.
0: For the sake of his sorrowful passion,
1: have mercy on us and on the whole world.
0: For the sake of his sorrowful passion,
1: have mercy on us and on the whole world.
0: For the sake of his sorrowful passion,
1: have mercy on us and on the whole world.
0: Eternal Father, I offer you the body and blood, soul and divinity of your dearly beloved Son, our Lord Jesus Christ,
1: in atonement for our sins and those of the whole world.
0: For the sake of his sorrowful passion,
1: have mercy on us and on the whole world.
0: For the sake of his sorrowful passion,
1: have mercy on us and on the whole world.
0: For the sake of his sorrowful passion,
1: have mercy on us and on the whole world.
0: For the sake of his sorrowful passion,
1: have mercy on us and on the whole world.
0: For the sake of his sorrowful passion,
1: have mercy on us and on the whole world.
0: For the sake of his sorrowful passion,
1: have mercy on us and on the whole world.
0: For the sake of his sorrowful passion,
1: have mercy on us and on the whole world.
0: For the sake of his sorrowful passion,
1: have mercy on us and on the whole world.
0: For the sake of his sorrowful passion,
1: have mercy on us and on the whole world.
0: For the sake of his sorrowful passion,
1: have mercy on us and on the whole world.
0: Holy God, Holy Mighty One, Holy Immortal One,
1: have mercy on us and on the whole world.
0: Holy God, Holy Mighty One, Holy Immortal One,
1: have mercy on us and on the whole world.
0: Holy God, Holy Mighty One, Holy Immortal One,
1: have mercy on us and on the whole world.
0: Eternal God, in whom mercy is endless, and the treasury of compassion inexhaustible,
1: look kindly upon us and increase your mercy in us, that in difficult moments we might not despair nor become despondent, but with great confidence submit ourselves to your holy will, which is love and mercy itself.
0: In the name of the Father, and of the Son, and of the Holy Spirit, amen.
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0: 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Here's what you missed.
1: Gary's a retired farmer, so he knows a lot about corn.
2: Okay.
1: He's like, guys, you want to pick some corn? We got the coolest fact. My mind was blown.
2: Okay.
1: So every ear of corn has an even number of rows on it. Every single corn.
2: There's never an odd number. A corn with an odd number of rows?
1: I was like, guys, can we just appreciate God and how cool his creation is?
0: Davis and Maria, 6 to 10 a.m. on your Spirit FM.

0: This is Franciscan Media's Saint of the Day for September 17. Today we celebrate St. Robert Bellarmine. From his early days in Tuscany, Robert Bellarmine was a promising scholar. After being ordained a Jesuit priest in 1570, he taught in Rome at what is now the Gregorian University. His lectures there became the basis for his most famous work, entitled Disputations on the Controversies. The controversies about which he wrote in three volumes included the role of the laity and the temporal power of the Pope. Bellarmine incurred the anger of some foreign rulers by disputing the theory of the divine right of kings, and he incurred the ire of Pope Sixtus V for expressing his beliefs about the indirect power of the pontiff in temporal affairs. Still, Bellarmine went on to be named a cardinal. He insisted on living a simple life rather than embracing the privileges he could have had. He served as theologian to Pope Clement VIII and published two important catechisms. In 1616, the cardinal had to admonish Galileo, whom he admired, for promoting Copernicus's theory that the earth revolved around the stationary sun. Robert Bellarmine died in 1621. Canonized in 1930, he was declared a doctor of the church 1 year later. There's more about the saints along with inspiration and Catholic resources at our website, saintoftheday.org. From Franciscan Media, this has been Saint of the Day.
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1: In the name of the Father, and of the Son, and of the Holy Spirit.
2: Amen.
1: I believe in God, the Father Almighty, creator of heaven and earth, and in Jesus Christ, his only Son, our Lord. He was conceived by the power of the Holy Spirit and born of the Virgin Mary. He suffered under Pontius Pilate, was crucified, died, and was buried. He descended to the dead. On the third day, he arose again. He ascended into heaven and is seated at the right hand of the Father. He will come again to judge the living and the dead.
2: I believe in the Holy Spirit, the Holy Catholic Church, the communion of saints, the forgiveness of sins, the resurrection of the body, and life everlasting. Amen.
1: Our Father, who art in heaven, hallowed be thy name. Thy kingdom come, thy will be done, on earth as it is in heaven.
2: Give us this day our daily bread, and forgive us our trespasses, as we forgive those who trespass against us. And lead us not into temptation, but deliver us from evil. Amen. Hail Mary, full of grace, the Lord is with thee. Blessed art thou among women, and blessed is the fruit of thy womb, Jesus.
1: Holy Mary, Mother of God, pray for us sinners, now and at the hour of our death. Amen.
2: Hail Mary, full of grace, the Lord is with thee. Blessed art thou among women, and blessed is the fruit of thy womb, Jesus.
1: Holy Mary, Mother of God, pray for us sinners, now and at the hour of our death. Amen.
2: Hail Mary, full of grace, the Lord is with thee. Blessed art thou among women, and blessed is the fruit of thy womb, Jesus.
1: Holy Mary, Mother of God, pray for us sinners, now and at the hour of our death. Amen. Glory be to the Father, and to the Son, and to the Holy Spirit.
2: As it was in the beginning, is now, and ever shall be, world without end. Amen.
1: The first luminous mystery, the baptism in the Jordan. Our Father, who art in heaven, hallowed be thy name. Thy kingdom come, thy will be done, on earth as it is in heaven.
2: Give us this day our daily bread, and forgive us our trespasses, as we forgive those who trespass against us. And lead us not into temptation, but deliver us from evil. Amen.
1: Then Jesus came from Galilee to John at the Jordan to be baptized by him.
2: Hail Mary, full of grace, the Lord is with thee. Blessed art thou among women, and blessed is the fruit of thy womb, Jesus.
1: Holy Mary, Mother of God, pray for us sinners, now and at the hour of our death. Amen. John tried to prevent him, saying, I need to be baptized by you, and yet you are coming to me.
2: Hail Mary, full of grace, the Lord is with thee. Blessed art thou among women, and blessed is the fruit of thy womb, Jesus.
1: Holy Mary, Mother of God, pray for us sinners, now and at the hour of our death. Amen. Jesus said to him in reply, Allow it now.
2: Hail Mary, full of grace, the Lord is with thee. Blessed art thou among women, and blessed is the fruit of thy womb, Jesus.
1: Holy Mary, Mother of God, pray for us sinners, now and at the hour of our death. Amen. For thus it is fitting for us to fulfill all righteousness. Then he allowed him.
2: Hail Mary, full of grace, the Lord is with thee. Blessed art thou among women, and blessed is the fruit of thy womb, Jesus.
1: Holy Mary, Mother of God, pray for us sinners, now and at the hour of our death. Amen. After Jesus was baptized, he came up from the water.
2: Hail Mary, full of grace, the Lord is with thee. Blessed art thou among women, and blessed is the fruit of thy womb, Jesus.
1: Holy Mary, Mother of God, pray for us sinners, now and at the hour of our death. Amen. And behold, the heavens were opened for him.
2: Hail Mary, full of grace, the Lord is with thee. Blessed art thou among women, and blessed is the fruit of thy womb, Jesus.
1: Holy Mary, Mother of God, pray for us sinners, now and at the hour of our death. Amen. And he saw the Spirit of God descending like a dove and coming upon him.
2: Hail Mary, full of grace, the Lord is with thee. Blessed art thou among women, and blessed is the fruit of thy womb, Jesus.
1: Holy Mary, Mother of God, pray for us sinners, now and at the hour of our death. Amen. And a voice came from the heavens, saying,
2: Hail Mary, full of grace, the Lord is with thee. Blessed art thou among women, and blessed is the fruit of thy womb, Jesus.
1: Holy Mary, Mother of God, pray for us sinners, now and at the hour of our death. Amen. This is my beloved Son.
2: Hail Mary, full of grace, the Lord is with thee. Blessed art thou among women, and blessed is the fruit of thy womb, Jesus.
1: Holy Mary.

0: Mystery, The Wedding of Cana. Our Father, who art in heaven, hallowed be thy name. Thy kingdom come, thy will be done, on earth as it is in heaven.
1: Give us this day our daily bread, and forgive us our trespasses, as we forgive those who trespass against us. And lead us not into temptation, but deliver us from evil. Amen.
0: On the third day there was a wedding in Cana in Galilee, and the mother of Jesus was there. Jesus and his disciples were also invited to the wedding.
1: Hail Mary, full of grace, the Lord is with thee. Blessed art thou among women, and blessed is the fruit of thy womb, Jesus.
0: Holy Mary, Mother of God, pray for us sinners, now and at the hour of our death. Amen. When the wine ran short, the mother of Jesus said to him, They have no wine. And Jesus said to her, Woman, how does your concern affect me? My hour has not yet come.
1: Hail Mary, full of grace, the Lord is with thee. Blessed art thou among women, and blessed is the fruit of thy womb, Jesus.
0: Holy Mary, Mother of God, pray for us sinners, now and at the hour of our death. Amen. His mother said to the servers, Do whatever he tells you.
1: Hail Mary, full of grace, the Lord is with thee. Blessed art thou among women, and blessed is the fruit of thy womb, Jesus.
0: Holy Mary, Mother of God, pray for us sinners, now and at the hour of our death. Amen. Now there were 6 stone water jars there for Jewish ceremonial washings, each holding 20 to 30 gallons. Jesus told them, Fill the jars with water. So they filled them to the brim.
1: Hail Mary, full of grace, the Lord is with thee. Blessed art thou among women, and blessed is the fruit of thy womb, Jesus.
0: Holy Mary, Mother of God, pray for us sinners, now and at the hour of our death. Amen. Then he told them, Draw some out now and take it to the head waiter. So they took it.
1: Hail Mary, full of grace, the Lord is with thee. Blessed art thou among women, and blessed is the fruit of thy womb, Jesus.
0: Holy Mary, Mother of God, pray for us sinners, now and at the hour of our death. Amen. And when the head waiter tasted the water that had become wine, without knowing where it came from, although the servers who had drawn the water knew, the head waiter called the bridegroom.
1: Hail Mary, full of grace, the Lord is with thee. Blessed art thou among women, and blessed is the fruit of thy womb, Jesus.
0: Holy Mary, Mother of God, pray for us sinners, now and at the hour of our death. Amen. He said to him, Everyone serves good wine first, and then when people have drunk freely, an inferior one, but you have kept the good wine until now.
1: Hail Mary, full of grace, the Lord is with thee. Blessed art thou among women, and blessed is the fruit of thy womb, Jesus.
0: Holy Mary, Mother of God, pray for us sinners, now and at the hour of our death. Amen. Jesus did this as the beginning of his signs in Cana in Galilee, and so revealed his glory.
1: Hail Mary, full of grace, the Lord is with thee. Blessed art thou among women, and blessed is the fruit of thy womb, Jesus.
0: Holy Mary, Mother of God, pray for us sinners, now and at the hour of our death. Amen. And his disciples began to believe in him.
1: Hail Mary, full of grace, the Lord is with thee. Blessed art thou among women, and blessed is the fruit of thy womb, Jesus.
0: Holy Mary, Mother of God, pray for us sinners, now and at the hour of our death. Amen. After this, he and his mother, his brothers, and his disciples went down to Capernaum and stayed there only a few days.
1: Hail Mary, full of grace, the Lord is with thee. Blessed art thou among women, and blessed is the fruit of thy womb, Jesus.
0: Holy Mary, Mother of God, pray for us sinners, now and at the hour of our death. Amen. Glory be to the Father, and to the Son, and to the Holy Spirit.
1: As it was in the beginning, is now, and ever shall be, world without end. Amen.
2: O my Jesus, forgive us our sins, save us from the fires of hell. Lead all souls into heaven, especially those in most need of thy mercy.
0: The third luminous mystery, the proclamation of the kingdom of God. Our Father, who art in heaven, hallowed be thy name. Thy kingdom come, thy will be done, on earth as it is in heaven.
1: Give us this day our daily bread, and forgive us our trespasses, as we forgive those who trespass against us. And lead us not into temptation, but deliver us from evil. Amen.
0: This is the time of fulfillment. The kingdom of God is at hand. Repent and believe in the gospel.
1: Hail Mary, full of grace, the Lord is with thee. Blessed art thou among women, and blessed is the fruit of thy womb, Jesus.
0: Holy Mary, Mother of God, pray for us sinners, now and at the hour of our death. Amen. They came bringing to him a paralytic.

0: carried by four men. Unable to get near Jesus because of the crowd, they opened up the roof above him. After they had broken through, they let down the mat on which the paralytic was lying.
1: Hail Mary, full of grace, the Lord is with thee. Blessed art thou among women, and blessed is the fruit of thy womb, Jesus.
0: Holy Mary, Mother of God, pray for us sinners, now and at the hour of our death. Amen. When Jesus saw their faith, he said to the paralytic, Child, your sins are forgiven.
1: Hail Mary, full of grace, the Lord is with thee. Blessed art thou among women, and blessed is the fruit of thy womb, Jesus.
0: Holy Mary, Mother of God, pray for us sinners, now and at the hour of our death. Amen. Now some of the scribes were sitting there asking themselves, Why does this man speak that way? He is blaspheming. Who but God alone can forgive sins?
1: Hail Mary, full of grace, the Lord is with thee. Blessed art thou among women, and blessed is the fruit of thy womb, Jesus.
0: Holy Mary, Mother of God, pray for us sinners, now and at the hour of our death. Amen. Jesus immediately knew in his mind what they were thinking to themselves, so he said, Why are you thinking such things in your hearts? Which is easier to say to the paralytic, Your sins are forgiven, or to say, Rise, pick up your mat, and walk?
1: Hail Mary, full of grace, the Lord is with thee. Blessed art thou among women, and blessed is the fruit of thy womb, Jesus.
0: Holy Mary, Mother of God, pray for us sinners, now and at the hour of our death. Amen. But that you may know that the Son of Man has authority to forgive sins on earth, he said to the paralytic, I say to you, rise, pick up your mat, and go home.
1: Hail Mary, full of grace, the Lord is with thee. Blessed art thou among women, and blessed is the fruit of thy womb, Jesus.
0: Holy Mary, Mother of God, pray for us sinners, now and at the hour of our death. Amen. He rose, picked up his mat at once, and went away in the sight of everyone. They were all astounded and glorified God, saying, We have never seen anything like this.
1: Hail Mary, full of grace, the Lord is with thee. Blessed art thou among women, and blessed is the fruit of thy womb, Jesus.
0: Holy Mary, Mother of God, pray for us sinners, now and at the hour of our death. Amen. Once again he went out along the sea. All the crowd came to him, and he taught them.
1: Hail Mary, full of grace, the Lord is with thee. Blessed art thou among women, and blessed is the fruit of thy womb, Jesus.
0: Holy Mary, Mother of God, pray for us sinners, now and at the hour of our death. Amen. So I tell you, her many sins have been forgiven hence. She has shown great love. But the one to whom little is forgiven loves little. He said to her, Your sins are forgiven.
1: Hail Mary, full of grace, the Lord is with thee. Blessed art thou among women, and blessed is the fruit of thy womb, Jesus.
0: Holy Mary, Mother of God, pray for us sinners, now and at the hour of our death. Amen. And when he had said this, he breathed on them and said to them, Receive the Holy Spirit. Whose sins you forgive are forgiven them, and whose sins you retain are retained.
1: Hail Mary, full of grace, the Lord is with thee. Blessed art thou among women, and blessed is the fruit of thy womb, Jesus.
0: Holy Mary, Mother of God, pray for us sinners, now and at the hour of our death. Amen. Glory be to the Father, and to the Son, and to the Holy Spirit.
1: As it was in the beginning, is now, and ever shall be, world without end. Amen.
2: O my Jesus, forgive us our sins, save us from the fires of hell. Lead all souls into heaven, especially those in most need of thy mercy.
0: The fourth luminous mystery, the Transfiguration. Our Father, who art in heaven, hallowed be thy name. Thy kingdom come, thy will be done, on earth as it is in heaven.
1: Give us this day our daily bread, and forgive us our trespasses, as we forgive those who trespass against us. And lead us not into temptation, but deliver us from evil. Amen.
0: While he was still speaking,
1: Hail Mary, full of grace, the Lord is with thee. Blessed art thou among women, and blessed is the fruit of thy womb, Jesus.
0: Holy Mary, Mother of God, pray for us sinners, now and at the hour of our death. Amen. A cloud came.
1: Hail Mary, full of grace, the Lord is with thee. Blessed art thou among women, and blessed is the fruit of thy womb, Jesus.
0: Holy Mary, Mother of God, pray for us sinners, now and at the hour of our death. Amen. And cast a shadow over them.
1: Hail Mary, full of grace, the Lord is with thee. Blessed art thou among women, and blessed is the fruit of thy womb, Jesus.
0: Holy Mary, Mother of God, pray for us sinners, now and at the hour of our death. Amen. And they became frightened when they entered the cloud.
1: Hail Mary, full of grace, the Lord is with thee. Blessed art thou among women, and blessed is the fruit of thy womb, Jesus.
0: Holy Mary, Mother of God, pray for us sinners, now and at the hour of our death. Amen. Then from the cloud came a voice that said,
1: Hail Mary, full of grace, the Lord is with thee. Blessed art thou among women, and blessed is the fruit of thy womb, Jesus.
0: Holy Mary, Mother of God, pray for us sinners, now and at the hour of our death. Amen. This is my chosen Son.
1: Hail Mary, full of grace, the Lord is with thee. Blessed art thou among women, and blessed is the fruit of thy womb, Jesus.
0: Holy Mary, Mother of God, pray for us sinners, now and at the hour of our death. Amen. Listen to him.
1: Hail Mary, full of grace, the Lord is with thee. Blessed art thou among women, and blessed is the fruit of thy womb, Jesus.
0: Holy Mary, Mother of God, pray for us sinners, now and at the hour of our death. Amen. After the voice had spoken, Jesus was found alone.
1: Hail Mary, full of grace, the Lord is with thee. Blessed art thou among women, and blessed is the fruit of thy womb, Jesus.
0: Holy Mary, Mother of God, pray for us sinners, now and at the hour of our death. Amen. They fell silent.
1: Hail Mary, full of grace, the Lord is with thee. Blessed art thou among women, and blessed is the fruit of thy womb, Jesus.
0: Holy Mary, Mother of God, pray for us sinners, now and at the hour of our death. Amen. And did not at that time tell anyone what they had seen.
1: Hail Mary, full of grace, the Lord is with thee. Blessed art thou among women, and blessed is the fruit of thy womb, Jesus.
0: Holy Mary, Mother of God, pray for us sinners, now and at the hour of our death. Amen. Glory be to the Father, and to the Son, and to the Holy Spirit.
1: As it was in the beginning, is now, and ever shall be, world without end. Amen.
2: O my Jesus, forgive us our sins, save us from the fires of hell. Lead all souls into heaven, especially those in most need of thy mercy.
0: The fifth luminous mystery, the institution of the Eucharist. While they were eating, he took bread, said the blessing, broke it, and gave it to them, and said, Take it, this is my body. Then he took a cup, gave thanks, and gave it to them, and they all drank from it. He said to them, This is my blood of the covenant, which will be shed for many. Amen, I say to you, I shall not drink again the fruit of the vine until the day when I drink it new in the kingdom of God. Then after singing a hymn, they went out to the Mount of Olives. Our Father, who art in heaven, hallowed be thy name. Thy kingdom come, thy will be done on earth as it is in heaven.
1: Give us this day our daily bread, and forgive us our trespasses, as we forgive those who trespass against us. And lead us not into temptation, but deliver us from evil. Amen.
0: Before the feast of Passover, Jesus knew that his hour had come to pass from this world to the Father. He loved his own in the world, and he loved them to the end.
1: Hail Mary, full of grace, the Lord is with thee. Blessed art thou among women, and blessed is the fruit of thy womb, Jesus.
0: Holy Mary, Mother of God, pray for us sinners, now and at the hour of our death. Amen. The devil had already induced Judas, son of Simon the Iscariot, to hand him over. So during supper, fully aware that the Father had put everything into his power, and that he had come from God and was returning to God, he rose from supper and took off his outer garments. He took a towel and tied it around his waist. Then he poured water into a basin and began to wash the disciples' feet and dry them with the towel around his waist. He came to Simon Peter, who said to him, Master, are you going to wash my feet? Jesus answered and said to him, What I am doing, you do not understand now, but you will understand later. Peter said to him, You will never wash my feet. Jesus answered him, Unless I wash you, you will have no inheritance with me. Simon Peter said to him, Master, then not only my feet, but my hands and my head as well.
1: Hail Mary, full of grace, the Lord is with thee. Blessed art thou among women, and blessed is the fruit of thy womb, Jesus.
0: Holy Mary, Mother of God, pray for us sinners, now and at the hour of our death. Amen. Jesus said to him, Whoever has bathed has no need except to have his feet washed, for he is clean all over. So you are clean, but not all. For he knew who would betray him. For this reason he said, Not all of you are clean. So when he had washed their feet, and put his garments back on, and reclined at table again, he said to them, Do you realize what I have done for you? You call me teacher and master, and rightly so, for indeed I am. If I, therefore, the master and teacher, have washed your feet, you ought to wash one another's feet. I have given you a model to follow, so that as I have done for you, you should also do.
1: Hail Mary, full of grace, the Lord is with thee. Blessed art thou among women, and blessed is the fruit of thy womb, Jesus.
0: Holy Mary, Mother of God, pray for us sinners, now and at the hour of our death. Amen. Amen, amen, I say to you, no slave is greater than his master, nor any messenger greater than the one who sent him. If you understand this, blessed are you if you do it. I am not speaking of all of you. I know those whom I have chosen. But so that the scripture might be fulfilled, the one who ate my food has raised his heel against me.
1: Hail Mary, full of grace, the Lord is with thee. Blessed art thou among women, and blessed is the fruit of thy womb, Jesus.
0: Holy Mary, Mother of God, pray for us sinners, now and at the hour of our death. Amen. From now on, I am telling you before it happens, so that when it happens, you may believe that I am. Amen, amen, I say to you, whoever receives the one I send receives me, and whoever receives me receives the one who sent me.
1: Hail Mary, full of grace, the Lord is with thee. Blessed art thou among women, and blessed is the fruit of thy womb, Jesus.
0: Holy Mary, Mother of God, pray for us sinners, now and at the hour of our death. Amen. When he had said this, Jesus was deeply troubled and testified, Amen, amen, I say to you, one of you will betray me. The disciples looked at one another, at a loss as to whom he meant. One of his disciples, the one whom Jesus loved, was reclining at Jesus' side. So Simon Peter nodded to him to find out whom he meant. He leaned back against Jesus' chest and said to him, Master, who is it?
1: Hail Mary, full of grace, the Lord is with thee. Blessed art thou among women, and blessed is the fruit of thy womb, Jesus.
0: Holy Mary, Mother of God, pray for us sinners, now and at the hour of our death. Amen. Jesus answered, It is the one to whom I hand the morsel after I have dipped it. So he dipped the morsel and took it and handed it to Judas, son of Simon the Iscariot. After he took the morsel, Satan entered him. So Jesus said to him, What you are going to do, do quickly. Now none of those reclining at table realized why he had said this to him. Some thought that since Judas kept the money bag, Jesus had told him, Buy what we need for the feast, or to give something to the poor. So he took the morsel and left at once, and it was night.
1: Hail Mary, full of grace, the Lord is with thee. Blessed art thou among women, and blessed is the fruit of thy womb, Jesus.
0: Holy Mary, Mother of God, pray for us sinners, now and at the hour of our death. Amen. When he had left, Jesus said, Now is the Son of Man glorified, and God is glorified in him. If God is glorified in him, God will also glorify him in himself, and he will glorify him at once. My children, I will be with you only a little while longer. You will look for me, and as I told the Jews, where I go you cannot come. So now I say it to you.
1: Hail Mary, full of grace, the Lord is with thee. Blessed art thou among women, and blessed is the fruit of thy womb, Jesus.
0: Holy Mary, Mother of God, pray for us sinners, now and at the hour of our death. Amen. I give you a new commandment, love one another. As I have loved you, so you also should love one another. This is how all will know that you are my disciples, if you have love for one another. Simon Peter said to him, Master, where are you going? Jesus answered him, Where I am going, you cannot follow me now, though you will follow later.
1: Hail Mary, full of grace, the Lord is with thee. Blessed art thou among women, and blessed is the fruit of thy womb, Jesus.
0: Holy Mary, Mother of God, pray for us sinners, now and at the hour of our death. Amen. Peter said to him, Master, why can't I follow you now? I will lay down my life for you. Jesus answered, Will you lay down your life for me? Amen, amen, I say to you, the cock will not crow before you deny me three times.
1: Hail Mary, full of grace, the Lord is with thee. Blessed art thou among women, and blessed is the fruit of thy womb, Jesus.
0: Holy Mary, Mother of God, pray for us sinners, now and at the hour of our death. Amen. Glory be to the Father, and to the Son, and to the Holy Spirit.
1: As it was in the beginning, is now, and ever shall be, world without end. Amen.
2: O my Jesus, forgive us our sins, save us from the fires of hell. Lead all souls into heaven, especially those in most need of thy mercy.
1: Hail, Holy Queen, Mother of Mercy, our life, our sweetness, and our hope. To thee do we cry, poor banished children of Eve. To thee do we send up our sighs, mourning and weeping in this valley of tears. Turn then, most gracious advocate, thine eyes of mercy upon us, and after this our exile, show unto us the blessed fruit of thy womb, Jesus. O clement, O loving, O sweet Virgin Mary,
0: pray for us, O Holy Mother of God,
1: that we may be made worthy of the promises of Christ.
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0: 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The Bible used is the Revised Standard Version, Catholic Edition, specifically the Great Adventure Bible from Ascension. 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He also commissions his disciples to go out and do as he did. This is the same call that we have been given, to go out and spread the gospel.
1: Hi, my name is Father Mike Schmitz, and you're listening to The Bible in a Year, where we encounter God's voice and live life through the lens of Scripture. Using the Great Adventure Bible timeline, we'll read all the way from Genesis to Revelation, discovering how the story of salvation unfolds and how we fit into that story today. The Great Adventure Bible timeline was developed by Jeff Cavins and is provided by Ascension, who produced and funded this program. It is day 260, and we are, gosh, that means 105 days left. Holy smokes. We are deep, not deep yet, chapter 8, 9, and 10 of Matthew's Gospel, but we are in the Messianic checkpoint, our third Messianic checkpoint so far. So we're reading Matthew 8, 9, and 10, also Proverbs chapter 19, verses 1 through 4. The Gospel of Matthew, chapter 8. Jesus cleanses a leper. When he came down from the mountain, great crowds followed him. And behold, a leper came to him and knelt before him, saying, "Lord, if you will, you can make me clean." And he stretched out his hand and touched him, saying, "I will, be clean." And immediately his leprosy was cleansed. And Jesus said to him, "See that you say nothing to anyone, but go, show yourself to the priest and offer the gift that Moses commanded for a proof to the people." Jesus heals a centurion's servant. As he entered Capernaum, a centurion came forward to him, begging him and saying, "Lord, my servant is lying paralyzed at home in terrible distress." And he said to him, "I will come and heal him." But the centurion answered him, "Lord, I am not worthy to have you come under my roof, but only say the word, and my servant will be healed. For I am a man under authority, with soldiers under me. And I say to one, 'Go,' and he goes, and to another, 'Come,' and he comes, and to my slave, 'Do this,' and he does it." When Jesus heard him, he marveled and said to those who followed him, "Truly, I say to you, not even in Israel have I found such faith. I tell you, many will come from east and west and sit at table with Abraham, Isaac, and Jacob in the kingdom of heaven, while the sons of the kingdom will be thrown into the outer darkness. There men will weep and gnash their teeth." And to the centurion, Jesus said, "Go, let it be done for you as you have believed." And the servant was healed at that very moment. Jesus heals many at Peter's house. And when Jesus entered Peter's house, he saw his mother-in-law lying sick with a fever. He touched her hand, and the fever left her, and she rose and served him. That evening, they brought to him many who were possessed with demons, and he cast out the spirits with a word and healed all who were sick. This was to fulfill what was spoken by the prophet Isaiah: "He took our infirmities and bore our diseases." Would-be followers of Jesus. Now, when Jesus saw the great crowds around him, he gave orders to go over to the other side, and a scribe came up and said to him, "Teacher, I will follow you wherever you go." And Jesus said to him, "Foxes have holes, and birds of the air have nests, but the Son of Man has nowhere to lay his head." Another of the disciples said to him, "Lord, let me first go and bury my father." But Jesus said to him, "Follow me, and leave the dead to bury their own dead." Jesus calms the storm at sea. And when he got into the boat, his disciples followed him, and behold, there arose a great storm on the sea, so that the boat was being swamped by the waves, but he was asleep. And they went and woke him, saying, "Save us, Lord, we are perishing." And he said to them, "Why are you afraid, O men of little faith?" Then he rose and rebuked the winds and the sea, and there was great calm. And the men marveled, saying, "What sort of man is this, that even winds and sea obey him?" Jesus heals the Gadarene demoniacs. And when he came to the other side, to the country of the Gadarenes, two demoniacs met him, coming out of the tombs, so fierce that no one could pass that way. And behold, they cried out, "What have you to do with us, O Son of God? Have you come here to torment us before the time?" Now a herd of many swine was feeding at some distance from them, and the demons begged him, "If you cast us out, send us away into the herd of swine. And he said to them, go. So they came out and went into the swine, and behold, the whole herd rushed down the steep bank into the sea and perished in the waters. The herdsmen fled, and going into the city, they told everything and what had happened to the demoniacs. And behold, all the city came out to meet Jesus, and when they saw him, they begged him to leave their neighborhood. Chapter 9. Jesus heals a paralytic. And getting into a boat, he crossed over and came to his own city. And behold, they brought to him a paralytic lying on his bed. And when Jesus saw their faith, he said to the paralytic, take heart, my son, your sins are forgiven. And behold, some of the scribes said to themselves, this man is blaspheming. But Jesus, knowing their thoughts, said, why do you think evil in your hearts? For which is easier, to say your sins are forgiven, or to say rise and walk? But that you may know that the Son of Man has authority on earth to forgive sins, he then said to the paralytic, rise, take up your bed, and go home. And he rose and went home. When the crowds saw it, they were afraid, and they glorified God who had given such authority to men. The call of Matthew. As Jesus passed on from there, he saw a man called Matthew sitting at the tax office, and he said to him, follow me. And he rose and followed him. And as he sat at table in the house, behold, many tax collectors and sinners came and sat down with Jesus and his disciples. And when the Pharisees saw this, they said to his disciples, why does your teacher eat with the tax collectors and sinners? But when he heard it, he said, those who are well have no need of a physician, but those who are sick. Go and learn what this means. I desire mercy and not sacrifice, for I came not to call the righteous, but sinners. The question about fasting. Then the disciples of John came to him saying, why do we and the Pharisees fast, but your disciples do not fast? And Jesus said to them, can the wedding guests mourn as long as the bridegroom is with them? The days will come when the bridegroom is taken away from them, and then they will fast. And no one puts a piece of unshrunken cloth on an old garment, for the patch tears away from the garment, and a worse tear is made. Neither is new wine put into old wineskins. If it is, the skins burst, and the wine is spilled, and the skins are destroyed. But new wine is put into fresh wineskins, and so both are preserved. A girl restored to life, and a woman healed. While he was thus speaking to them, behold, a ruler came in and knelt before him, saying, my daughter has just died. But come, and lay your hand on her, and she will live. And Jesus rose and followed him with his disciples. And behold, a woman who had suffered from a hemorrhage for 12 years came up behind him and touched the fringe of his garment. For she said to herself, if I only touch his garment, I shall be made well. Jesus turned, and seeing her, he said, take heart, daughter, your faith has made you well. And instantly the woman was made well. And when Jesus came to the ruler's house and saw the flute players and the crowd making a tumult, he said, depart, for the girl is not dead, but sleeping. And they laughed at him. But when the crowd had been put outside, he went in and took her by the hand, and the girl arose. And the report of this went through all that district. Jesus heals two blind men. And as Jesus passed on from there, two blind men followed him, crying aloud, have mercy on us, son of David. When he entered the house, the blind men came to him, and Jesus said to them, do you believe that I am able to do this? They said to him, yes, Lord. Then he touched their eyes, saying, according to your faith, let it be done to you. And their eyes were opened, and Jesus sternly charged them, see that no one knows it. But they went away and spread his fame through all that district. Jesus heals a man who was mute. As they were going away, behold, a mute demoniac was brought to him. And when the demon had been cast out, the mute man spoke, and the crowds marveled, saying, never was anything like this seen in Israel. But the Pharisees said, he casts out demons by the prince of demons. The harvest is plentiful, the laborers are few. And Jesus went about all the cities and villages, teaching in their synagogues and preaching the gospel of the kingdom, and healing every disease and every infirmity. When he saw the crowds, he had compassion on them, because they were harassed and helpless, like sheep without a shepherd. Then he said to his disciples, the harvest is plentiful, but the laborers are few. Pray, therefore, the Lord of the harvest to send out laborers into his harvest. Chapter 10, The 12 Disciples. And he called to him his 12 disciples and gave them authority over unclean spirits to cast them out and to heal every disease and every infirmity. The names of the 12 apostles are these: first, Simon, who is called Peter, and Andrew, his brother, James, the son of Zebedee, and John, his brother, Philip and Bartholomew, Thomas and Matthew, the tax collector, James, the son of Alphaeus, and Thaddeus, Simon the Cananean, and Judas Iscariot, who betrayed him. The mission of the 12. These 12 Jesus sent out, charging them, "Go nowhere among the Gentiles and enter no town of the Samaritans, but go rather to the lost sheep of the house of Israel and preach as you go, saying, 'The kingdom of heaven is at hand.' Heal the sick, raise the dead, cleanse lepers, cast out demons. You received without pay. Give without pay. Take no gold, nor silver, nor copper in your belts, no bag for your journey, nor two tunics, nor sandals, nor a staff. For the laborer deserves his food. And whatever town or village you enter, find out who is worthy in it and stay with him until you depart. As you enter the house, salute it, and if the house is worthy, let your peace come upon it. But if it is not worthy, let your peace return to you. And if anyone will not receive you or listen to your words, shake off the dust from your feet as you leave that house or town. Truly, I say to you, it shall be more tolerable on the day of judgment for the land of Sodom and Gomorrah than for that town." Coming persecutions. "Behold, I send you out as sheep in the midst of wolves. So be wise as serpents and innocent as doves. Beware of men, for they will deliver you up to councils and flog you in their synagogues, and you will be dragged before governors and kings for my sake to bear testimony before them and the Gentiles. When they deliver you up, do not be anxious about how you are to speak or what you are to say, for what you are to say will be given to you in that hour. For it is not you who speak, but the Spirit of your Father speaking through you. Brother will deliver up brother to death, and the father his child, and children will rise against parents and have them put to death, and you will be hated by all for my name's sake. But he who endures to the end will be saved. When they persecute you in one town, flee to the next, for truly, I say to you, you will not have gone through all the towns of Israel before the Son of Man comes. A disciple is not above his teacher, nor a servant above his master. It is enough for the disciple to be like his teacher, and the servant like his master. If they have called the master of the house Beelzebul, how much more will they malign those of his household? Whom to fear? So have no fear of them, for nothing is covered that will not be revealed, or hidden that will not be known. What I tell you in the dark, utter in the light, and what you hear whispered, proclaim upon the housetops. And do not fear those who kill the body, but cannot kill the soul. Rather, fear him who can destroy both soul and body in hell. Are not two sparrows sold for a penny? And not one of them will fall to the ground without your Father's will. But even the hairs of your head are all numbered. Fear not, therefore. You are of more value than many sparrows. So everyone who acknowledges me before men, I also will acknowledge before my Father who is in heaven. But whoever denies me before men, I also will deny before my Father who is in heaven." Taking up one's cross. "Do not think that I have come to bring peace on earth. I have not come to bring peace, but a sword. For I have come to set a man against his father, and a daughter against her mother, and a daughter-in-law against her mother-in-law. And a man's foes will be those of his own household. He who loves father or mother more than me is not worthy of me, and he who loves son or daughter more than me is not worthy of me. And he who does not take up his cross and follow me is not worthy of me. He who finds his life will lose it, and he who loses his life for my sake will find it." Rewards. "He who receives you receives me, and he who receives me receives him who sent me. He who receives a prophet because he is a prophet shall receive a prophet's reward, and he who receives a righteous man because he is a righteous man shall receive a righteous man's reward. And whoever gives to one of these little ones even a cup of cold water because he is a disciple, truly, I say to you, he shall not lose his reward." The book of Proverbs, chapter 19, verses 1 through 4. "Better is a poor man who walks in his integrity than a man who is perverse in speech and is a fool. It is not good for a man to be without knowledge, and he who makes haste with his feet misses his way. When a man's folly brings his way to ruin, his heart rages against the Lord. Wealth brings many new friends, but a poor man is deserted by his friend. Father in heaven, we give you praise. Thank you, God. Thank you so much for your word, and thank you for revealing your will. Thank you for revealing Jesus Christ to us through the Gospels and through the Gospel of Matthew. Thank you for calling Matthew to be one of your disciples, to be one of your apostles. And we thank you for inspiring him and moving him to write these words that we are reading this very day. And thank you for the fact that what you did and what you did in his life 2,000 years ago impacts our lives today in this moment. We give you praise and we thank you. Please, Lord, never be far from us. Help us to never wander away from you, but help us to always choose you and to choose your will, to pick up our cross daily and to follow after you with our whole heart. Help us to love you with everything we are and everything we have. In Jesus' name we pray. Amen. In the name of the Father and of the Son and of the Holy Spirit. Amen. So gosh, you guys, okay, here's Matthew's gospel. There's a couple of notable things here in chapters 8, 9, and 10. And basically, what we have is a bunch of miracles. And you caught that because Jesus is just healing all over the place. Actually, sorry, let me clarify. He's not healing all over the place. In fact, he spends roughly 80% of his public ministry in a 5-mile radius, which is remarkable to think. Yeah, around the Sea of Galilee, right? Capernaum as the home base. In fact, Matthew even says he came to his own city. He came to his city. That's the base. Obviously, Jesus from Nazareth. But he makes Capernaum kind of home base. And he goes and does ministry from there. What we saw today is all of these healings. Not only is Jesus healing, and this is really important. Why would Jesus be healing so much? We recognize that in the very first messianic checkpoint, John's gospel, John referred to those healings as signs and wonders. Just as a reminder, he referred to those healings as signs and wonders, meaning they pointed to Jesus' identity. In fact, we even have the story where there's the paralytic, right, who's brought by his friends to Jesus. And Jesus says, your sins are forgiven. And then to prove that he has the ability, the authority to forgive sins on earth, he says, rise, pick up your mat and walk. And in that, he's revealing that he's not just another healer. He's not just another prophet, but Jesus actually is the incarnation of God himself. And that's so powerful that we see this fulfillment that, again, we've gone through the Old Testament, most of the Old Testament. I don't know if you guys realize this, we've covered most of the books of the Old Testament already. We've gotten a lot of the story. We've also heard almost all of the prophets. And we realize Jesus is more than a prophet. In fact, here in chapter 8, Matthew writes about Jesus that he's fulfilling what was written and spoken by the prophet Isaiah. He took our infirmities and he bore our diseases. That he is the fulfillment of this promise of God that God says through Isaiah, he says, listen, I will come and heal you. In fact, the Messiah will come with healing in his wings. And what do we have? We have the story of this woman with a hemorrhage for 12 years. And she wants to just touch the hem of his garment because the Messiah would come with healing in his wings, which is just incredible. Now, I might have mentioned this before in one of the other messianic checkpoints, but it's important to note that Jesus doesn't just heal people from natural or physical ailments. Also, scripture does point out that Jesus not only heals physical ailments, he also heals mental illness, which is remarkable to note. And I note that not only because Jesus can do that, but also because of the fact that sometimes when we talk about healing, setting someone free from oppression or possession by a demon, I think as modern people, we think, well, maybe that was just mental illness. The scripture makes a very distinct point of noting that Jesus healed physical illness, he healed mental illness, and he also set people free from demonic oppression. There are three different categories of healing, at least three, that Jesus offers. And one of the things that is revealed in that is that, remember, Jesus is here to establish the kingdom of God. And the kingdom of God is not simply uniting people under one banner of faith. It's not simply uniting people in the church. It involves first defeating the kingdom of darkness. So when Jesus encounters someone who is in possession of the evil one, in possession of the devil, I mean, we call it possession for a reason, because he possesses them. Jesus is fighting for them against the evil one and saying, you no longer belong to the kingdom of darkness. I am transferring you to my kingdom. And that is so important for us to understand, because I think a lot of us, we think, well, you know, it's really good that I've been baptized. I'm made now a son or daughter of God. True, 100% true. It's so incredible. But it also means that we were transferred from the kingdom of darkness. In fact, we recognize, and we're going to hear this later on as we go deeper and deeper into the New Testament, that when we were born, someone else had a claim on us. I'll say it like that. Someone else had a claim on us. And that someone else is the ruler of the world, the evil one, Satan himself. That when you and I were born under his possession. which is one of the reasons why the rite of baptism often has a rite of exorcism to say, like, no, you, that Satan is once again going to be defeated by God's grace, by Jesus Christ, by the Holy Spirit, and will be transferred from his possession, from the claim he has on us, to the kingdom of the Father, to the kingdom of God himself. And God now has a claim on us. And it is so powerful. You know, one of those claims exercised here by the call of Matthew in chapter 9, which is just, it's remarkable when you realize that here is Matthew just inserting this moment in his own life where he was, you know, an enemy of the Jewish people. He was Jewish, but he was an enemy of the Jewish people because he was working for the Romans as a tax collector. And Jesus walks up to the tax office and just says, follow me, noting that whatever our past is, Lord Jesus comes into our present and wants to offer us a new future. And that's what he does for Matthew. And here it's the author of this gospel just gives us a couple verses, you know, 9 through 13, about the story of how he was himself called to go on mission. And then they're sent on mission in chapter 12. The 12 disciples are sent on mission, and their mission is to basically do what Jesus did. And this is so important for those of us who are Christians, those of us who are followers of Christ. We don't just follow Christ because we believe in him, although we do, but we're called to do what he did on this earth. We're going to see that even more as we go forward here in Matthew's gospel and in the gospel of Luke later on. But the disciples of Jesus aren't just simply called to believe in Jesus and even just to follow, not just to follow him, but to do what he did in this world, which is just incredible. But doing what he did and following him, Jesus points out in chapter 10, and I know I'm racing through this, but he points out that I didn't come to bring peace, but the sword. Now, what does he mean by that? Here's father against son, son against father. Here's daughter against mother, mother against daughter, brother against brother, that families will turn each other over. They'll hand each other over. And you realize, this is the price. We might even see this. I mean, we've seen it throughout history where families become split because someone is trying to choose Jesus and others in the family don't like that they're trying to choose Jesus. In the first centuries of the church, it was very clear when there were persecutions by the Romans. But all around the world, you had fathers handing over their children and children handing over their parents because they believed in Christ and were following him. You have this now, again, not only in the early church, you have this in Japan, you have this in China, you have this. I mean, in some ways, I don't know, I don't want to say too much, but is there a threat of that happening now? Because if to follow Jesus means we live a certain way, we believe a certain thing about human nature, we believe a certain thing about how to live, could there be divisions that are becoming more and more pronounced in families now? Because it seems like those divisions are growing between Christians and the culture. Because of that, you know, obviously, we just have to pray for each other and lift each other up. Because it's so hard. It is so hard when families become divided over these issues. Families become divided over like certain ways of life or certain ways of doing things, certain ways of believing. And yet we can't abandon our faith. We can't abandon the Lord Jesus because he has called us to be faithful. He's called us to be witnesses. And he's also, this last section of chapter 10, he has called us to take up our cross. In fact, this is one of the things that even I read this in high school and it just made such an impression on me. When Jesus says, he who does not take up his cross and follow me is not worthy of me. He who finds his life will lose it. And he who loses his life for my sake will find it. And so we know we live in a difficult world, in a dangerous world. We live in a world that will kill us ultimately. But we don't have fear. As Jesus said, have no fear of them. This is so important. Have no fear of them. Even if everything seems so confusing and parents are against children and children against parents and families are divided and people who were friends are now enemies. Jesus says, have no fear of them, but have no fear because you matter to God. He says that are not two sparrows sold for a penny and not one of them will fall to the ground without your father's will. But even the hairs of your head are numbered. Fear not. Therefore, you are of more value than many sparrows. I love that. Like I appreciate the fact that I'm more valuable than some birds, but Jesus is saying you matter to the Father. So have no fear. Pick up your cross and follow me and have no fear. He who finds his life will lose it, and he who loses his life for my sake will find it. Have no fear. So praise the Lord. Thank you so much. My friends, my journeying, we have 105 days left, and it almost seems too short. I don't want this to end, but I do want it to end for today. So I'll let you know I'm praying for you. Please, please pray for me. My name is Father Mike. I cannot wait to see you tomorrow. God bless.

0: That was day 260 of Bible in a Year with Father Mike Schmitz. And now we'd like to share audio from an episode of Ask Father Josh on the Ascension Presents YouTube channel. This time he's answering the question, what does it mean to be submissive to your husband?
1: In the Bible, in Ephesians 23, it says that wives and husbands should submit to one another out of reverence for Christ. My friend and I are having an argument on whether wives should submit to their husbands when they are married. I'm confused because if God says in the Bible they should submit to one another, why would the wife have to submit to her husband? That's a great question. One follows the other. So let's go ahead and read from Ephesians chapter 5, verses 22 to 24. It says this, it's the word of God. So the word of God says that we have to listen to it. We must obey God's word. God's word says this, wives, be subject to your husbands as to the Lord. For the husband is the head of the wife, as Christ is the head of the church, his body, and is himself its savior. As the church is subject to Christ, so that wives also be subject in everything to their husbands. All right, so you might hear that and be like, whoa, like what does that mean? The word sub means under. The word mit means mission. So under the mission, wives must place themselves under the mission of their husbands. Okay, so next question would be, well, then what's the mission of the husband that the wife is supposed to place herself under? Well, the husband is supposed to imitate Christ crucified and love his wife the way that Jesus Christ loved his bride, us, the church. How did Jesus Christ love his bride, us, the church? He loved his bride, the church, by dying for us. And so the husband is supposed to be dying to himself every day for the salvation of his wife, for the sanctification of his wife, for the purification of his bride. And so that's the mission that wives place themselves under. Is the mission of letting her husband imitate Jesus Christ, the head, and she, the body of the church, allowing him to sacrifice, allowing him to be a man of prayer, of fasting, of penance. If the husband is not leading her toward heaven, she does not place herself under a mission of a husband that leads her into sin. If he's trying to get her to do things that are sinful in marriage as his wife, she does not have to submit to that. Only that which is him imitating Jesus Christ. As Christ loved the church, so should husbands. St. John Paul II wrote about this in 1988 in an apostolic letter, Mulieris Dignitatem. He says this, the mutual subjection out of reverence for Christ, which is in Ephesians 5:21, is especially true because the husband is called the head of the wife as Christ the head of the church. He is so in order to give himself up for her, and giving himself up for her means giving up even his own life. Again, so St. John Paul II here is reminding us that the husband is supposed to be a man of sacrifice. He's supposed to be giving up his life. If the husband is like sitting on the couch eating chips and he's like, jump, she's not supposed to say how high, right? If he throws stuff on the floor and he's like, pick it up, that's not virtuous. That's not him imitating Jesus. Jesus Christ would never do that to the church. And so a wife submits herself to her husband insofar as he's imitating Jesus Christ and his love for her. So when it comes to the keeping this in mind, so that the preceding verse of 21 and that John Paul mentioned, be subject to one another out of reverence for Christ, it's to be interpreted about mutual subjection, which is a type of submission that's in reference to like mutuality and regard for each other, mutuality and self-giving love that spouses ought to have for each other in marriage. So you should both be making sacrifices. There should be give and take throughout your sacrament. But nonetheless, the wife is an image of the church. The husband is an image of Christ in the sacrament of marriage. And so just as we put ourselves under his mission, Christ's mission, wives ought to put themselves under the mission of their husband insofar as their husband is imitating Christ. And so Christ would never lead his wife to sin. He would never say sinful things or do sinful things toward her. And so she doesn't place herself under things that go against their faith. That makes sense. But what is within the realm of faith and what is within the realm of virtue, she would, right? Because that's all imitation of Christ.
0: 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Episodes of Ask Father Josh are available on the Ascension Presents YouTube channel. 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
6: That was a dad joke. That was way too early for a dad joke.
7: I always like to wait and see what he does and kind of be surprised.
6: Yep.
7: First thing in the morning, it's always kind of exciting. Good job, Fernando, on those thank yous. Something that could be like mundane and boring. He always spices up, pun intended.
6: Yes, he does.
7: And makes interesting and fun. Good morning. Welcome to the penultimate day of the week, the penultimate day of the fundraiser. Let's get it out of the way all together now.
6: I know, right?
7: It's
6: day four.
7: Long days during the fundraiser. Please keep our staff in your prayers as we continue. And speaking of prayers, would you open us in prayer for fundraising this
6: morning? Let's do it. In the name of the Father and of the Son and of the Holy Spirit. Amen. Come, Holy Spirit. God, we just thank you so much for this week, for all of the generosity that is just overflowing from your faithful servants who love and use this radio ministry. And we just ask that you guide us in our thoughts and in our words. And we thank you for all that you do here in this radio ministry in Tampa Bay and beyond. In the name of the Father and of the Son and of the Holy Spirit. Amen.
7: Amen. Well, welcome to it. My friend had a really nice gift come in sometime in the overnight.
6: Yeah.
7: Susan, thank you for that. Always a faithful partner of the ministry here at Spirit FM. Maria's first question was, can we count that toward this morning 6 a.m. goal?
6: Susan, thank you.
7: I don't know what time she gave it. It hasn't been cleared yet. Anything kind of over a certain amount has to get cleared by the bosses. And so we're waiting for that one to clear. But here's the good news. The good news is I've almost still got my voice.
6: Yes.
7: And only two more days of fundraising to go.
6: That's amazing news. And the better news is you listening right now have the opportunity to be the first gift on day four of our Hope's Giving fundraiser with your best gift right now. 800-223-9286, or you can go online, myspiritfm.com.
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1: Well, good morning, friend, and welcome to day four of fundraising here on Your Spirit FM. Hope's Giving, the penultimate day of the week. Looking forward to a weekend. I'm definitely looking forward to the weekend.
2: Yes.
1: I think I'm going to sleep until like 11 on Saturday. You think I could do that?
2: I love that for you.
1: I could try. Do you think you
2: My kids won't let me do that, so I will
1: Your husband could get the kids up and sneak them out of the house.
2: We live in a very small house,
1: Davis. That's why I said sneak them out of the house. Just sneak them up real quick, take them to McDonald's in their PJs.
2: Here's the thing. I would love that, but my body wakes me up regardless.
1: That's true.
2: I wake up so early all the time that it's just my body's up at 6.
1: Yeah.
2: But that's sleeping in, so I'll take 6 o'clock.
1: What's your alarm sound like in the morning? You use your phone, I'm sure?
2: It's like a soft rise. Like it starts off kind of like
1: soothing. It's literally named Soft Rise.
2: Is it?
1: Isn't it?
2: I think maybe.
1: I think that's the name of it. Let's go into iPhone settings and find out real quick. Yeah, I think it's soft. I think that's the same one that I use.
2: That's weird. I want to change it now.
1: That would be weird. Now we have to check.
2: 800-223-9286, or you can go online, myspiritfm.com, as Davis is looking up his alarm. I hope it's not the same.
1: This is the one I use for worried that I'm not going to wake up on time. So wake up.
2: Oh, that's, yeah. Nope, that's not mine. Yeah.
1: That's
2: that one's like outer space.
1: Is, let's see. No, there's not one called Soft Rise.
2: Okay,
1: I was wrong.
2: Okay, so yes, I need a soft rise as I wake up in the morning. And I think that's a really good theme right now to do, because Your Spirit FM, looking for just two partners. That's you and another partner listening that can help make this 6 a.m. a soft rise.
1: Yeah, so hopefully if you have like a clock, alarm clock, no, radio clock,
2: yes.
1: Radio alarm. What are they called?
2: Sure.
1: My brain is broken. Anyway, if you've got one of those and it's set to wake you up with Spirit FM every morning, it's not usually me just being weird. Well, it is usually me just being weird.
2: Yeah.
1: So I'm sorry. If we are your alarm clock, we apologize in advance. We thank you for continuing to get up with Spirit FM every single morning, day in and day out, week in and week out. 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
2: And maybe you've been listening for a while and you're a member of our listening family and you feel comfortable there. And that's a good thing. We're happy that you're...
1: It's a comfortable place to be.
2: Exactly. But now I want to encourage you. Can you get a little uncomfortable?
1: Ooh.
2: Just a little bit. I know it's early, but Mercedes from Lakeland gave her gift yesterday.
1: Okay.
2: And said, I love, she was a member of the listening family.
1: Right.
2: But remember how I just said she gave her gift?
1: Yeah.
2: I love the station. I listen to it every day. It helps me get through difficult times, helps me get closer to God. I've wanted to support for so long. Not sure why it took me this long.
1: Aww.
2: I was listening. I wanted to be a part of it, and I did it. And that was Mercedes, like, being a member of the listening family and then saying, you know what? I don't know why it took me so long. I am stepping into the giving family.
1: I love that.
2: I'm encouraging you. It takes one step, one faithful step, just to say, you know what? I am going to do this at my best gift. Your Spirit FM looking for just two partners.
1: And it does take courage. And we ask people all the time when they do call and make that gift, when they're giving to Spirit FM for the very first time, we ask a question like, what inspired you to give today?
2: Absolutely.
1: And 9 times out of 10, the answer is, it was just my time.
2: Yeah.
1: It was just God said it was time. So if God has been nudging you, maybe giving you a little poke every now and then, you've been feeling the little tingles in your tummy, maybe this is your sign that it is your time to make your best gift right now. 800-223-9286. You and one other person go into the phone to make that gift of $1 a day during this song.
2: Yes.
1: 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That's you and one more person. Yes, you. Yeah, you. 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

0: Welcome to the penultimate day of the week, my friend. 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
0: It all adds up.
1: It does. 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
0: Text give to what?
1: 800-223-9286. Did I stop the phone?
0: You just said 800-223.
1: I did it again.
2: A little phone number rhythm, huh? You know, a little bum, bum, bum, bum, bum, bum, bum.
0: Come on. That's what you got to do.
1: So early.
0: Got to get that phone number rhythm going on there.
1: 800-223-9286.
0: There you go. You got it. Good job. You can also make that gift online if it's just not time to talk yet. And I get that.
1: Yeah.
0: I get that. I'm not that. I'm the person that wakes up talking. But if you are that person that wants to get up and not say anything quite yet, then that's absolutely fine. You can make your gift right now at myspiritfm.com.
1: Well, can we do a thank you for our first gift of the day?
0: I love thank yous.
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0: Woo-hoo!
1: Thank you, Dave and Diana. I love you so much. They've known me since I was, I don't know. You know what's really funny that you played that? Their grandson is a part of that.
0: Yeah, I know.
1: Brooks.
0: I know.
1: Dr. Kendall's.
0: It's not funny. I know these things.
1: I'm really proud of you for remembering that, actually.
0: I'm smart. I remember that's got one of the Jeffries grandkids in there.
3: You did it!
0: Yay! Thanks for that day sponsorship. What a great way to start the morning.
1: 800-223-9286, or you can go online, myspiritfm.com.
0: So that just leaves to be raised in this final song of this three-song challenge. Just what, $230?
1: That's it, right
0: $230. So one person, two people saying yes to that gift of $10 a month.
1: Yes.
0: That'll take it there.
1: Yeah.
0: 1-800-223-9286. Or if you've got that $230 or that gift of a dollar a day, and make sure that this little mini challenge is abundantly funded, now is the time to give, because this is the final song.
1: Come on, let's do
0: of
1: it.
0: This mini challenge. 1-800-223-9286. 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We'll send you a personalized giving link. It's generated just for you, like,
1: yes,
0: right then, I promise.
1: 800-223-9286.
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0: It's time to wake up. It's time to wake up. It's time to wake up. Oh, time to wake
1: Wait,
0: up.
1: Wait, okay, shh. Someone really might be, like, just waking up.
0: Well, Can it's time imagine? To wake up. Good morning.
1: Oh, my gosh.
0: Welcome to the Spirit FM Morning Show. It's time to wake up.
1: Can I say good morning?
0: Can I chill a bit
1: this
0: more?
1: You want, much you want better. To chill? Much, okay. much better.
0: Fine.
1: Hey, can I do a thank you?
0: Yes.
1: Because I know this
0: That'd be
1: person.
0: Great.
1: Mom and Dad.
0: You think? Mom and Dad.
1: Mom and Dad. Patrick and Carol in Tampa. I love you so very much. He just Woo-hoo! Gave his dollar a day gift and said, thank you for all you both do for so many people.
0: All right. He gets some toddler. They get some toddler thank yous.
1: Okay.
0: Liam is a toddler.
2: Thank you.
1: Oh.
0: And our Graham is a toddler.
2: Thank you.
1: Thank you.
0: They are now 15 and 13.
1: I love that you still have
0: old.
1: Those.
0: I know. I love it. I think I'll text Liam in a little bit and see if they can send me voice memos of
1: yes.
0: them saying thank you now.
1: Oh my gosh.
0: And we'll do the teenager yeah. versus the toddler.
2: Thank you.
0: Graham says thank you.
1: Thank
0: is
1: you.
0: The cutest. So thank you for all you do.
2: Thank you.
0: For your Spirit FM. You know what that means, Maria?
1: What does that mean?
0: Woo-hoo! That means the first
1: wow.
0: challenge of the 6 o'clock hour, fully funded
1: nice.
0: Here on your Spirit FM. As a matter of fact, abundantly funded.
1: That's right.
0: We need an abundantly funded,
1: yeah, we
0: funded
1: do.
0: Button.
1: Yeah, we
0: that
1: do.
0: That would be a fun one. 800-223-9286 is the number to continue to give in thanksgiving for God's abundance. That's 1-800-223-9286. So far,
1: yeah.
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1: Very much
0: to
1: so.
0: To be fully funded. I would love to see the entire morning show fully funded, but we're going to take it just one little step, one little bite at a time, and that next step is your best gift right now at 800-223-9286.

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2: Are you ready?
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4: Did you like that dramatic pause?
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4: It's a little early, and this is a first timer.
5: Yeah.
4: Okay. 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
5: No.
4: They're very few and far between these days, but this is a Double the Impact Challenge. 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
5: Yep.
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0: Challenge. It is a double the impact challenge, my friend, right here on day four of Hopesgiving here on Your Spirit FM. Davis and Maria with you. I know it's still early. It's still dark outside, but it is time to get a moving because right now your gift to Spirit FM will have double the impact, up to $1,000, thanks to Tom and Diana in Tampa, who are supplying these Double the Impact funds. 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
1: 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She says, really, anytime she's listening to Spirit FM. But for a long time, she never thought about partnering with the station because she wasn't Catholic. Then she said something just happened inside her that she couldn't ignore. Spirit FM is so uplifting, so centered on Christ. How could she ignore what God was putting on her heart? She said, how can I not help as God instructed me to?
0: Nice.
1: So Sandra was like, I am done being a part of just the listening family. It felt good to her for a while to be a member of the listening.
0: Yeah,
1: it felt even better for her to then step into partnering with Spirit FM. And that is why Sandra partners and shares her story with you today to help inspire you to maybe take that step into the partnering family, into the giving family. And my friend, right now, your gift has double the impact. So whatever number is on your heart, double the impact for your Spirit FM.
0: There you go. That gift of $10 a month right now will have a $20 a month impact. If you've been going, wow, that dollar a day is too much.
1: Yeah.
0: I can't do $30 a month. 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Come on. It is a Double the Impact challenge. These impact funds run out promptly at 7 a.m. I'd love to see all $1,000 of this Double the Impact challenge money that is available used up by the time we get to prayer time at 6:50.
1: But the phone's not, the light's not flashing right now.
0: I don't see any flashy flashies.
1: When your phone call comes in, it literally lights up this whole room because we've got a light.
0: You light up my life.
1: Wow, that was just a solo right
0: you
1: there.
0: Give
1: we're still going.
0: Me hope. Okay. I had to get to the You Give Me Hope
1: Thank
0: part
1: you.
0: Because
1: okay,
0: of Hopesgiving.
1: Okay, right, yes, exactly. So,
0: come
1: my
0: on.
1: Friend, right now, we would love to see that light flash with your gift of support because it is having double the impact for your Spirit FM.
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0: Yeah, it is.
1: Yeah, there we go. Double the impact challenge here on your Spirit FM, which means every gift that comes in for the next two songs, I think we got song and prayer, and then that's anyway until 7. This expires at 7 o'clock, but every gift that comes in between now and 7 a.m. will have double the impact. That means I'm bad
2: thanks
1: with names.
2: To Tom and Diane.
1: Mm-hmm. Little ditty about Tom and Diane. Tom and Diane from Tampa for ponying up $1,000 worth of Double the Impact Challenge funds.
2: So Rachel from Tampa is being a part of this Double the Impact Challenge. 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
1: Excellent.
2: Said, thank you for being a constant in my daily commute to and from work every day. I enjoy listening to prayer time right before I get to work. And my 4-year-old son loves the songs here.
1: Oh, I love that. Can I give you a thank you from my former 4-year-old, now 13-year-old Graham?
2: Yes.
3: Thank you.
2: Oh.
1: I think he was probably about 4 when we got that.
3: Thank you.
1: Don't blink, Carmen or Rachel. Don't blink. He'll be 13 before you know it.
2: And then Monique, thank you so much for your Monique from Valrico. Just
1: nice.
2: With getting a part of the Double the Impact Challenge. Monique.
3: Thank you.
2: Thank you. That's so cute. And is now a member of the Giving family.
1: Nice.
2: So cool. That's how it works. But it works with your yes right now.
1: And each of those gifts have double the impact thanks to Tom and Diane in Tampa for ponying up $1,000 worth of Double the Impact Challenge funds, which means your gift, every gift that comes in until 7 o'clock up to $1,000 will be matched and will have double the impact for your Spirit FM. So let's thank our day sponsors.
2: Okay, so our day sponsor today is Valerie Pratt, and she is sponsoring today in loving memory of her mother, Louise Donnelly. She says, Mom, today would have been your 90th birthday. As you celebrate it in heaven, I want to thank you. Your strength and unconditional love shaped who I am today. Aww. You gave everything.
1: Oh my gosh, that's so sweet.
2: I know. Valerie, thank you so much for sponsoring this whole day here at Spirit FM, and know that we are honoring your mom with you today.
1: Oh my goodness. Thank you very, very much. And Valerie's gift of a day sponsorship was just $500 donated to the ministry. 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And right now, if you want to sponsor a day like Valerie did, you'll get to choose your day on the calendar. We'll give you a shout out 7 times throughout the day. And that $500 gift to Spirit FM will have $1,000 impact because we're in a double the impact challenge. Double the impact challenge.
2: So right now, your of a day sponsorship, that $500 really does have double the impact. And let's say thank you to Marina, who's getting a part of this double the impact challenge. Marina in Clearwater is partnering at $20 a month, now having an additional...
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2: Amazing. And what's really cool about Marina is she was a member of the listening family, is now a member of the giving family.
1: Praise God for that. All right, 800-223-9286, my friend. 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
2: Yep.
1: And they run out quickly. 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I know we can still double a day sponsor.
2: Yes.
1: I know we can still double a gift of $1 a day. 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
2: Yeah.
1: So right now, your gift to Spirit FM, double the impact.
2: Come on.
1: Thanks to Tom and Diane in Tampa for making these Double the Impact Challenge funds available. 800-223-9286. 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

0: Sometimes we can be so quick to notice what someone is doing wrong that we miss what they're carrying. We see the outside, their choices, their mistakes, maybe even their reputation, and think we know their whole story. But Jesus has a way of slowing us down and reminding us to really see the person. Our thought for the day comes from Luke chapter 7, verse 44. Jesus turned to the woman and said to Simon, "Do you see this woman? When I entered your house, you did not give me water for my feet, but she has bathed them with her tears and wiped them with her hair." My friend, in today's gospel, Jesus asked Simon, "Do you see this woman?" Simon could see her, but he wasn't really seeing her the way Jesus saw her. He saw her love, her humility, her heart. And I think that's a good reminder for all of us, because it's easy to make assumptions about people when God is asking us to just look at them with compassion. So my friend, today, ask Jesus to help you see people a little differently. Look past that first impression, the mistake, or the label, and remember that every person you meet is someone deeply loved by God.
1: Let's pray together this morning in the name of the Father and of the Son and of the Holy Spirit. Dear Heavenly Father, we lift up all of those who have entrusted their prayers to us, those who are struggling financially, those who are battling illness. Lord, we pray for an important job interview today for LP. We lift up Matthew for guidance and results on his physics test. Lord, we lift up Roger. We pray for the soul of Bob and his family as they mourn their loss. We pray for the soul of Alfie. Lord, we lift up Sarah to you. We ask that she have good fortune passing the Florida bar. And God, I do thank you for taking Madeline home. I lift my son Ethan up to you as he continues to fight cystic fibrosis. I thank you, God, for new beginnings and for the family that you have entrusted me with. And Lord, we lift up this ministry. We ask that everything done here lead others to a deeper relationship with you. We thank you for all who listen, who give, who pray with us. And Lord, for all these things we pray in the powerful name of the Father and of the Son and of the Holy Spirit. Amen. Thanks for praying with us this morning. Sorry to do this to you, but...
2: Attention.
1: It's...
2: Challenge.
3: Challenge.
2: Are you ready?
3: 3, 2, 1. Challenge accepted.
0: You like doing that.
1: It's a double the impact challenge. I have to do that. I have to get your attention.
4: Well, you did.
1: Can you please have my attention? Can
4: we
1: you
4: do.
1: Have? That's how Liam used to act. He would try and get the whole family's attention,
0: can
1: like during a party. Could you please have my attention? We're like, yes, you could have. We can have my attention. Anyway, it is a Double the Impact Challenge here. 800-223-9286. These Double the Impact Challenge funds are up to $1,000 and run out very quick.
0: Yes, they are. Thanks to Gene over in Bradenton, who's going to be sponsoring a day here at Spirit FM. Gene, thank you so very much. Longtime supporter of this radio ministry. And Jane over in Riverview, her single gift of $100 having double the impact right now, said thank you so much for getting up so early and bringing us the music that we need to start off our days.
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0: So what that means is there's $90 up left for this double the impact challenge.
1: Wait, what?
0: $90.
1: Left. Only 90 bucks.
0: Only 90.
1: 6 minutes.
0: So you, like, literally, if you could do a $100 gift, that would abundantly fund it.
1: Wow.
0: Or just $90.
1: Wow.
0: That has a double the impact.
1: 800-223-9286 is the number to give.
0: Yes.
1: That's all we got?
0: That's it. That's all that's left.
1: That's all that's
0: but
1: left.
0: But there is only like 5 minutes left of this challenge, and I know the mornings are busy, but I know that someone can go online right now and do that $90 gift.
1: All right, we can play one more song, and that'll give the Spirit FM listening family an opportunity to respond to that. So if you're just joining me and Maria, here's the deal. Double the Impact Challenge, thanks to Tom and Diane in Tampa, had $1,000 of Double the Impact funds.
0: Yes.
1: So far, Monique's gift was doubled. Mariana's gift has double the impact. Jeannie's gift has double the impact. Jane's gift having double the impact? What does that think? Rachel's gift having double the impact? And that leaves just
2: $90
1: of double the impact challenge funds available. You've got that $90 gift, that $100 single gift to Spirit FM. It can have double the impact, but it's got to come in during this final song of the challenge. 800-223-9286. 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Okay. Oh, it's got to happen now, though.

0: thought it was going to be there. It was like a 2.5 minute song, just enough time for that last gift, but not quite there.
1: No, just it was a little quiet.
0: Barely missed, just a little bit quiet. If you're just joining us, good morning, Davis and Maria. Let me tell you what's going on right now. Just wrapping up a Double the Impact challenge with literally 1 minute left to go in this challenge. Coming up $90 shy of it being fulfilled.
1: And your single gift of $90 has double the impact. So it would be $180 for your
0: nice.
1: Spirit FM.
0: Come on.
1: My friend, this fully funds the hour too.
0: Yes.
1: So this 6 a.m. hour on day 4 of Hope's Giving is fully funded with your single gift of $90.
0: Seriously, only 1 minute left. So I'll put that minute on the clock and that'll give you the opportunity to be the last minute hero. If you've got that $90 gift, it will
1: Come
0: fully
1: on.
0: Fund the hour, and that
1: it's
0: gift will
1: right
0: have
1: now.
0: Double the impact. And I'm telling you, these double the impact challenges don't
1: They're
0: come
1: done.
0: Off very, very frequently.
1: Right.
0: I think this is the only one we're going to get on the Spirit FM morning show. This is going to be probably your last chance on the morning show for your gift to have double the impact. Looking for a last minute hero with a single $90 gift.
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1: Well, just Davis right now, because you made Maria run out the door with your gift of support. 800-223-9286. 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And Maria and I asked for a miracle, and my goodness, did you not disappoint. Susan in Lithia, thank you so much for coming through and being a last-minute hero. Dawn in Lakeland coming through as a last-minute hero, first time partnering with Spirit FM. Rose in Palm Harbor wanted to be a last-minute hero.
2: Amazing.
1: Amen to that. Leslie in Lando Lakes also coming in as a last-minute hero. And get this,
2: I got to run and go take Janae's phone call.
1: And Janae!
2: Woo! Oh my goodness. Last-minute heroes.
1: Janae, Leslie, Rose, Dawn, Susan, Jane, Janine, Mariana, Monique, Rachel, woo-hoo! Thank you all for making sure the 6 o'clock hour was abundantly funded.
2: It's amazing. It's so cool. What was cool about Janae, too, is she's a new member of Spirit FM. So
1: yeah,
2: she's been listening and she's like, you know what? I am going to give now. And what was really funny, she said her daughter took her credit card to go get her hair done today. So she had her other card available.
1: Oh, wow.
2: I'm like,

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0: So amazing.
1: Just ministry and hope and all of the above. So in order for this 7 a.m. hour to be fully funded, guess what it does? It takes you starting right now with your best gift of support. Maybe you have been a part of the listening family, just like Janae, and was like, hey, I want to step into the giving family.
0: That's right.
1: Can you do that and be the first gift of this 7 o'clock hour challenge?
0: 1-800-223-9288. Maria, I'd like to break it into about halfsies.
1: Okay.
0: Okay, so between now and we're getting a late start on the first half.
1: Yes.
0: So between now and 7:30, mm-hmm. we've got time to play maybe 3 songs in that amount of time. So over the course of the next 3 songs, 6 partners to say yes to that gift of $1 a day. Or the equivalent.
1: Okay.
0: If you've got that $500 gift,
1: yep.
0: that day sponsorship, if you've got that double day sponsor, that $1,000 gift, now's a great time to do it because every chunk is going to count away at the need for this hour to be fully funded. And as soon as 7 a.m. is fully funded, a
1: $2,000 bonus.
0: I keep hurting my hand clapping so hard. 800-223-9286. 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We had, 6 heroes come in at the end of the last hour.
1: It was amazing.
0: And it's just, the end of the hour, everybody's, we got a lot of great people coming in to be heroes, which I really very, very much appreciate. I would love a top of the hour hero right now. I would love 3 top of the hour heroes.
1: Let's do
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5: Thanks to Brendan in Tampa, who gave his gift during Kickstart and said, I want this gift to be used as a challenge to inspire others to give. So Brendan, and thank you. Brendan in Tampa,
4: thank you for doing this. So Maria, here's how this works. For this hour to be fully funded, need to raise $4,015.
5: Okay.
4: $4,015 will make sure the 7 a.m. is fully funded. Going to just chip away at that a little at a time. Getting a little late start.
5: Yes.
4: Because we had a little carryover from the 6 a.m. Mm-hmm. So now here you are at 7:15. It is your time to shine with your best gift. You got that gift of $500 to sponsor a day. Maybe you could do that $100 a month gift, $1,200 over the course of the year. Every bit is going to count. But if you've got that $10 a month gift, now is a great time to give it, because it all chips away at this for a $2,000 bonus.
5: Amazing. Well, thank you to Leslie in Lando Lakes. Gave her gift via the text. So sent the word give to 800-223-9286. Gave her gift via that way. You'll get a direct giving link, and it's really easy to do.
4: Excellent. 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So here's the number, 800-223-9286. You could also log in to myspiritfm.com and make your gift that way. But in the course of these next two songs,
5: yes,
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4: This is it. 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
1: Brendan in Tampa.
0: Brendan in Tampa, thank you for giving during the Kickstart and saying, I want my gift to inspire others. 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
1: So Bernard over in Mulberry, Florida.
0: Oh, yes. Hello, Bernard.
1: Do I have to do this one?
0: Yes, you do.
1: Bernard gave a gift of $70, and you may ask, why did he give a gift of $70? Well, Bernard says he's giving $10 per biscuit, so that's seven biscuits.
0: You almost matched it. Bernard, thank you for your $10 per biscuit gift.
1: Wow. Seven biscuits.
0: Love it.
1: When this came through, I'm like, no, absolutely.
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1: seven biscuits.
0: Happy for that. If you would like to make your gift in honor of
1: seven biscuits,
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0: yes.
1: It already does.
0: Come on.
1: You are needed right now to make sure that this 7 o'clock hour is fully funded. 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
0: All right, Maria, during this next song of the challenge, to make sure 7 a.m. is fully funded, I believe there are three partners listening right now. There is one member of the Spirit FM listening fam,
1: yes,
0: that has yet to become a member of the Spirit FM giving family.
1: Mm-hmm.
0: And they're like, I could do $10 a month. If you're hearing me now, I want you to hear this phone number, 800-223-9286. You're that member of the Spirit FM listening family that's been listening for a little while and you're thinking, ugh, things are hard right now, Davis, but you want to be a part of this. 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Now is your time to call because it can help trigger this $2,000 bonus. And then there are two more partners at $1 a day just waiting to give their gift, 800-223-9286.
1: Also, if you are like Michelle and are an existing partner and want to give an additional single gift, you can do that as well. Michelle and Thonona Sassa, thank you so much. On behalf of Antonio, who just joined OCIA, he's on fire for the Lord.
0: Yes.
1: And she is his sponsor.
0: 800-223-9286. That's it. Three more gifts during this song.
1: Come on.
0: That $10 a month. Those $2 a month, 800-223-9286. Hold on a minute. Pause.
1: He came in really hot.
0: He came in very fast.
1: Back it up.
0: 1-800-223-9286
1: okay,
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0: my friend. It is a $2,000 bonus for your Spirit FM. 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Did I get that right?
1: You did it.
0: I got a name right.
1: Yay, yes! Everybody. Davis did it.
0: Yay. I need encouragement so badly.
1: I know.
0: I'm a pick me.
1: Well, can we do some thank yous?
0: The kids would call me a pick me. I love thank yous.
1: Jacqueline over in Tampa, partnering at $10 a month. Thank you, Jacqueline, for helping to make sure that this hour is fully funded for an additional $2,000 for your Spirit FM. And then Teresa over in Valrico just partnered at that dollar a day giving level. So thanks to Teresa, Jacqueline, Bernard, and Michelle, all coming together right now saying, all right, our funds are going to help make this hour fully funded for that $2,000 bonus.
0: Nice. 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So Maria said, I believe there was one person that can make that $10 a month gift and two people that can make that dollar a day gift.
1: Yes.
0: So we had one and then one.
1: Yes.
0: And that's okay. I think that dollar a day gift is still out there.
1: I do too.
0: I also believe there is a member of the Spirit FM listening fam who is listening right now, just joining us, maybe was out of town, your husband, for the front part of the week, and is just realizing that Spirit FM is in fundraising mode.
1: Uh-huh.
0: Good morning. Welcome.
1: Well, hello.
0: It's so nice to see you.
1: Yes, it is.
0: And that person has been waiting to sponsor 2 days at Spirit FM.
1: That's a gift of $1,000.
0: 1-800-223-9286. 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
1: $1,535. $1,535.
0: That's a partner that can sponsor 2 days.
1: Yes.
0: Another partner that can do that dollar a day and another one that can do that $20 a month. That'll have it covered and be on track for a $2,000 bonus.
1: But it's got to happen right now. We
0: gotta
1: break it down for you because $4,000 seems like a lot.
0: That's what needs to be raised during this hour for the $2,000 bonus.
1: So we broke it down for you right now.
0: Yes.
1: Looking for a last minute hero. $1,535 in order for the 7 o'clock hour to stay on track to be fully funded.
0: Yeah, if you can do that whole $1,535, that'll get you 3 day sponsorships. Knock yourself out. If you got three kids, it's perfect because you don't want to play favorites.
1: Right.
0: If you have three kids and you can only sponsor 1 day, then go ahead, play favorites. I'm fine with that. 800-22.
1: The firstborn is the favorite.
0: We all know who your favorite is. Oh, middle child's mine favorite.
1: Oh.
0: We all know who your favorite is. You know you've got a favorite. Go ahead, sponsor a day for him. I dare you.
1: 800-223-9286. Really looking for a couple people to come in with their best gift right now. Let's help cover this $1,535.
0: I'm going to digress for a half a second.
1: Okay.
0: I saw a reel the other day. It was a dude standing in his grandmother's kitchen, and there was a plaque on the wall with 10 faces on it, and it was ranked 1 through 10.
1: Stop.
0: This grandma has 10 grandkids.
1: She ranked them?
0: And she ranks them. She's got their pictures with little magnets on the back of it.
1: Do they move?
0: And this guy is standing there. Yeah, they're magnets. They're magnetized.
1: So she can.
0: And he's standing there. He's like, this is my grandma's ranking board. I'm currently number 4.
1: That's
0: But
1: hilarious.
0: I just got a new tattoo. Let's see where I go.
1: Uh-oh.
0: And he shows his grandma the new, and immediately to 10. Immediately to 10.
1: He's like, nope, son, you're moving down.
0: We all know we've got a favorite, but you don't have to play favorites. You can sponsor a day for each of your kids. Here's the deal, friend. 7 a.m. fully funded gets your Spirit FM a $2,000 bonus.
1: That's right.
0: Right now, for the bottom of the hour, for the 7:30 little goalpost.
1: Yes.
0: Coming up 15:35 short, looking for a last-minute hero that can do that gift or any part of that gift.
1: But the phone isn't ringing right now.
0: Oh.
1: There's a little light, and actually, it's not little. It's a big light.
0: A big
1: and
0: light.
1: When your phone call comes in with your gift of support, it literally lights up this whole room.
0: It's a big, siren-y light that goes off.
1: But unfortunately, there's nobody on the phone right now. I believe that you're calling 800, or you're dialing 800-223-9286 to make sure the 7 o'clock hour is on track to be fully funded, 1535.
0: Okay, I'm going to say this. This is going to sound weird.
1: Okay.
0: Coming up at the end of the 6 o'clock hour, your Spirit FM was coming short and needed a hero.
1: Yes.
0: I put a minute on the clock, and Spirit FM got 6 heroes.
1: I know.
0: Maria had to run out and take one of the calls.
1: I definitely did.
0: So, in order to make sure your Spirit FM is on track for a fully funded 7 o'clock hour, I'm going to put a minute on the clock and ask for a hero.
1: Yes.
0: If your Spirit FM gets six, the Maria runs out the door and that's fine.
1: Uh-huh.
0: The need, $1,535. Don't let that scare you.
1: Yep.
0: Five, how many dollar a day gifts is that?
1: I don't know, but I know that that would be like around three.
0: Five people. Okay,
1: five people at a dollar a day. That could be three people.
0: Three people sponsoring a day.
1: Or one person to say, I can do that $1,535.
0: I think 3 day sponsor heroes.
1: Okay, you're calling out 3 day sponsors.
0: 3 day sponsors gift $500 divided up by the year.
1: Yes.
0: That's just over $40 a month. 3 day sponsor, if you want to sponsor a day, 800-223-9286. Now is your chance to be the hero. I'll put a minute on the clock. Let's make sure this hour is on track for a $2,000
1: yes.
0: 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My last minute hero's minute starts now.
1: 800-223-9286. Looking for those last minute heroes. 1535 in order for this 7 o'clock hour to be on track to be fully funded. But it has to start with your yes right now. 800-223-9286. 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
2: Three brothers in a fire, willing to die for their faith. 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
3: 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Davis and Maria with you on this penultimate day of Hopesgiving. Penultimate day of fundraising, penultimate day of the week.
4: Mm-hmm.
3: It's the penultimate everything.
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3: And right now we are in the penultimate challenge of the morning.
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3: Which is, as long as the 7 a.m. hour is fully funded, a $2,000 bonus for your Spirit FM. 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
4: Yes.
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4: Yeah.
3: 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But it can't do that if it doesn't come in. 800-223-9286.
4: So now here we are in the bottom half of the 7 a.m. hour, and this is going to go very quickly. I promise you it is going to go fast. So you are here right now. Get your gift done and over with and be like, yes, okay, I did it. I know and trust that with your gift, someone else is going to give and this hour is going to be fully funded. But it has to start with your gift right now. Looking for 9 partners at $1 a day.
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3: 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Thanks to Therese in Valrico. I know you, Therese. And thanks to Jacqueline in Tampa and Bernard in Mulberry and Michelle in Thanota-Sassa. All coming together. They've done their part so far. And now it's up to you. 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

0: 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But it does take you, the Spirit FM listening family, coming together
1: yes.
0: to become the Spirit FM giving family and unlock this challenge.
1: So I love that you say Brendan gave his gift to inspire you.
0: Yes.
1: So now I'm going to ask you, what inspires you? What inspires you every single day?
0: A beautiful sunrise.
1: Okay, that's one. Maybe it's your first sip of coffee in the morning.
0: Oh, can I take a sip right
1: that
0: now?
1: That inspires me to take the next step forward. Maybe it's your prayer time in the morning. Maybe, just maybe, it's the radio ministry that you turn on in the car every single day.
0: Maybe it's just the hope that somebody will trigger this button to be used.
1: Don't. Seven biscuits. Or that.
0: You know that's what inspires you. Maria going,
1: seven biscuits.
0: And I can make her do it on command.
1: Yes, you can. You're and welcome. I love that. Thank you so much. So what inspires you, my friend? You are so needed. And we would love to hear what inspires you to give. You can leave that with your gift of support. So really, your best gift right now, it has to come in. 15 minutes left of this hour, $2,000 for your Spirit FM.
0: 1-800-223-9286 is the number to give. And right now, still need to raise $3,360. Not looking for you to cover that whole amount unless you can.
1: Well, that would be great.
0: In which case, I would remind you of the phone number, 1-800-223-9... Oh, wait a minute. I think that's going to trigger.
1: Oh, gosh. Again? Watch out. Watch. Here we go. 3, 2, 1.
0: Good morning. 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
1: End scene.
0: That's pretty good.
1: That was so good. Challenge. I just don't understand how you do that.
0: It's a gift.
1: I mean, it's like you're here and then someone else comes in and then you're back.
0: It's the 50s. I put on my tie and my suit.
1: Wow.
0: And my funny little hat. Like they wore in Mad Men.
1: Yep, I saw it. It was all there.
0: It just gets channeled.
1: Okay, my friend, you want to help Betsy or Davis?
0: Help brighten Betsy's day.
1: 800-223-9286. You are needed right now. I mean, it's a little quiet in here. I'm going to be honest with you. I don't see any gifts coming in online. Oh, wait. Actually, I speak wrong. Christy over in Largo Woo! Just sent her gift via the text. Remember, G-I-V-E to 800-223-9286.
0: But Christy says, Spirit FM, thank you so much for helping keep us focused on God, not the chaos of the world, especially
1: amen.
0: At the beginning and the end of school and work days.
1: Yes.
0: Because, yes, keeping that focus on God is so hard with this world throwing so many things at us. And
1: yes.
0: we know that the world is throwing a lot at you right now. 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Jacqueline, thank you for keeping hope alive here at Spirit FM. And Bernard in Mulberry, thank you, Bernard, for helping keep hope alive here at Spirit FM.
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0: Sometimes we can be so quick to notice what someone is doing wrong that we miss what they're actually carrying. We see the outside, their choices, their mistakes, maybe even their reputation, and we think we know their whole story. But Jesus has a way of slowing us down and reminding us to really see the person. Our thought for the day comes from Luke chapter 7, verse 44. Jesus turned to the woman and said to Simon, "Do you see this woman? When I entered your house, you did not give me water for my feet, but she has bathed them with her tears and wiped them with her hair." My friend, in today's gospel, Jesus asked Simon, "Do you see this woman?" Simon could see her, but he really wasn't seeing her in the way Jesus did. Jesus saw her love, her humility, and her heart. And I think that's a good reminder for us all, because it's easy to make assumptions about people when what God is asking us to do is just look at them with compassion. So today, ask Jesus to help you see people a little differently. Look past that first impression, the mistake, or the label, and remember that every person you meet is simply someone loved by God.
1: Let's pray together in the name of the Father and of the Son and of the Holy Spirit. Dear Heavenly Father, we lift up in prayer all who have entrusted their prayers to us, those who are struggling financially, those who are battling illness. Lord, we pray for Roger's healing. We pray for guidance for Matthew and for good results on his physics test. Lord, we pray for the soul of Bob and his family as they mourn their loss. We pray for the soul of Alfie. God, we lift up Z and Sarah to you. I thank you, Lord, for taking Madeline home. I lift my son Ethan up to you as he continues to fight cystic fibrosis. I thank you, God, for new beginnings and for the family that you have entrusted me with. And Lord, we lift up this ministry. May everything done here lead others to relationship with you. And for all these things, we pray in the powerful name of the Father and of the Son and of the Holy Spirit. Amen. Thanks so much for praying with us. Hate to do this to you, but it is the penultimate day of fundraising after all.
2: Challenge.
0: Straight to
1: it. Hard left turn.
0: I mean, it's got to be a hard. This is like we're on in a car right now and we're like, because right now, 8 minutes left of this hour, and we got to put the like pedal to the metal right now.
1: Yep.
0: It is. Okay, $3,260 left to raise for this $2,000 bonus.
1: Can we lie and say it's a lot less?
0: No.
1: Oh.
0: We cannot lie, because guess what? It takes...
1: But I want to go for less.
0: No.
1: That's too hard.
0: No, it's not. Because it takes a handful of partners right now with their best gift, hearing the need in front of your Spirit FM, hearing the need and responding to it. So I would love to see some day sponsors. $500 gift. I would love to see maybe 3 day sponsors come in right now.
1: Yes.
0: 3 day sponsors of a gift of $500. I would also love to see 3 people to say yes to that gift of $1 a day. I'm not doing math here, so I don't know if this adds up. But
1: keep
0: going. I'm also going to call out somebody who can give that $2,000 gift.
1: Yes.
0: I know that is going to cover this 7 o'clock hour to be fully funded. 6 a.m. came in fully funded.
1: Yes.
0: Abundantly funded.
1: Nice.
0: 7 a.m. We've got work to do, but I know you can do it. 3 people sponsoring a day, 3 people giving out $1 a day, and 1 person with that $2,000 gift.
1: Come on, you got this, my friend. It seems impossible, but it is not. All things are possible with Christ who strengthens me. That is actually our family's theme for this school year.
0: Amen.
1: Philippians 4:13, I believe it is. And we're just relying. We know that God's going to provide for this ministry.
0: Yes.
1: We're just asking God's people to stand up and respond. Will you respond now with your best gift? 800-223-9286. The need, not going to sugarcoat it, $3,260 to raise.
0: Right there.
1: Only you can make that happen with your best gift. Keep them coming. 800-223-9286. Make sure the 7 o'clock hour is fully funded, just like the 6 a.m. was.
0: Yeah.
1: For a $2,000 bonus. Call now.

0: You're sure we can't just lower the amount that's needed? We can't just change the goal?
1: No,
0: sure?
1: I'm actually positive.
0: I'm just begging you. Can we just change the goal?
1: I'm really sorry. We cannot do that.
0: Okay, 1-800-223-9286. 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And it's going to be a scary number,
1: it
0: I
1: really
0: promise.
1: Is.
0: But I know that with God's grace and His good people answering the call, it can be achieved. I'm just scared of it.
1: Okay, so
0: I'm just scared of it.
1: Don't be scared, because God is big, right? God is huge, and He is moving in our lives. Well, thanks to Matt and Kendall in Tampa.
0: Nice.
1: Sponsoring a day here at Spirit
0: Yay!
1: FM. That has now dropped the total to be raised to $2,760.
0: Okay. So here's the deal. $2,760 to raise for your Spirit FM in 1 minute for a $2,000 bonus.
1: Yeah.
0: So looking for just a handful of heroes making their best gift, their largest gift, their best gift.
1: Yes.
0: Right now at 800-223-9286. You look like you want to say more.
1: I have some numbers.
0: Okay.
1: Okay. If you can do that $2,000 gift,
0: numbers
1: that would
0: go
1: be
0: quick.
1: Huge.
0: We're running out of time.
1: Here we go. Here's the three people.
0: Yes.
1: Two people that can do that $100 a month giving level.
0: Okay.
1: And one person at $1 a day.
0: Okay.
1: That's it. That'll cover it.
0: Really?
1: Three people. Two people at $100 a month, one person at $1 a day.
0: Come on.
1: It's got to happen like right now. Then that $2,000 bonus is a reality.
0: Are you that dollar a day? Have you been waiting to make that gift of $365? 1-800-223-9286. That could trigger this $2,000
1: yes.
0: bonus. That gift of $100 a month could trigger that $2,000 bonus. But your Spirit FM out of time. I can put a minute on the clock
1: yeah.
0: and give you an opportunity to be the last minute hero.
1: These are big heroes right now.
0: 1-800-223-9286. I'm scared, but I'm going to trust in Jesus and press go. Come on.
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1: Well, hey there. Welcome to the penultimate day of the week.
2: Well, hey there.
1: It is the penultimate day.
2: That is what it is.
1: Heading into the weekend very soon and wrapping up this fundraiser. 7 o'clock tomorrow night.
2: Mm-hmm.
1: But in the meantime, a little bit of work to do at 800-223-9286. You want to say that? Thank you.
2: I would love to. Nadine in Newport Richey,
1: woo!
2: Thank you so much. 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And she said, we moved to Tampa about 4 years ago, not knowing anyone in the Tampa Bay area.
1: Oh, Nadine.
2: When my husband found Spirit FM, it felt as God said, you're not alone. I am with you. Do not be afraid. And we have not stopped listening ever since. Thank you, Spirit FM. I love that so much.
1: That's so awesome.
2: I mean, it feels, to Nadine, it feels like home here.
1: Yeah.
2: And that's what we love about this radio ministry, is that it can be a place that you feel safe, that you feel welcomed, that you feel loved. That's what your Spirit FM does.
1: Yeah, we call you on the other side of the speakers the Spirit FM listening family for a reason.
2: Absolutely.
1: Because you are here day in and day out, having fun with the morning show, playing games with us, but more importantly, praying with us, lifting us up in prayer. And my friend, we feel those prayers. We feel that connection. So thank you. Thanks for being here every day. Thanks for supporting this ministry. Hopesgiving is one of those times a year that we come to you and remind you Spirit FM is a listener-supported ministry. And today is the penultimate day of fundraising. So it's really important that all of the goals kind of stay on track throughout this day so that your Spirit FM can wrap up tomorrow night at 7 p.m. fully funded.
2: Yes. So, and maybe you are a member of that listening family.
1: Yeah.
2: And you're like, okay, I've been waiting, but it feels so weird and uncomfortable to give my money away. I don't know where it's going. Well, my friend, I'll tell you where it's going. It's going to a place that provides hope, that provides encouragement, that here is the mission to share the love of Christ. And

0: gas prices lately? Yes, my friend, I have.
1: Mm-hmm.
0: I know it's tough. I know it's hard. If you could do that $10 a month, we'll partner you up with somebody who can do $20 a month, and that will equal that dollar a day gift that we're looking for to make sure this hour is fully funded. But it's up to you. 1-800-223-9286. 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Sorry, Jeremy.

0: Well, good morning, friend. Welcome to the penultimate day of the week. Hopefully, you're getting ready for work, maybe dropping those kiddos off at school, ready to head on into the weekend. Well, I'll tell you, the folks here at Spirit FM are ready to head on into the weekend as well.
1: Yes.
0: But there's a little work to do between now and then because it's Hopesgiving.
1: Yes, it is. Oh, and we have the air horn back.
0: Yep.
1: Okay.
0: Hopes, giving.
1: What?
0: It doesn't work well,
1: not as well. 800-223-9286.
0: Have I ever told you about my trip to Jamaica?
1: No, but do tell.
0: One of our first cruises together. It was actually our first cruise together. Her parents paid for it. It was really nice. We were in Jamaica. We're like, let's go on an excursion. So just the two of us went to Blue Hole while the kids stayed behind. And we get on the bus, and there's this reggae music playing, and it's great. But it's also got this like little extra. It's like a DJ mixed it.
1: Yeah.
0: And then put it all on a tape.
1: Uh-huh.
0: I'm talking cassette tape because we're in Jamaica, of course.
1: Sure.
0: And there were like random and just random whoop and just the most
1: all
0: random
1: the
0: noises through the middle of every song. I mean, great Bob Marley song comes on and it's like for no reason whatsoever.
1: And so that you're channeling all of that energy.
0: It came back to me for some
1: reason. I love that for us.
0: I
1: really do.
0: You're welcome.
1: 800-223-9286 is the number to

0: 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I kind of, okay, so I'm going to do, can you talk a little bit? Because I think I need to do some numbers.
1: The number to give is 1-800-223-9286. Nadine made her gift just a moment ago. And she said, you know, my family and I moved, my husband and I moved here about 4 years ago, not knowing anybody in Tampa. And when my husband found Spirit FM, I really felt like God said to us, you're not alone. I am with you. And I love that. God said to us, you're not alone. I am with you. That's what this ministry brought Nadine and her husband when they moved here to Newport Richey 4 years ago. They said they haven't changed the channel since. 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
0: Amazing. We have an anonymous partner over in Largo,
1: gift
0: partnered
1: a
0: at
1: $1 a day. Dollar a day.
0: Thank you. Okay, so here we go. Are you ready for this,
1: dollar
0: Davis?
1: Dollar a day.
0: I think we're going to go on a bus because you were just talking about a bus ride in Jamaica, right? Did you say? Okay.
1: Yeah, it was a bus.
0: So we've got seats on this bus.
1: With reggae
0: and some air horns. I don't know if you want to get on this bus, but I hope you do. So here we go. So we're
1: going to... I don't know if I have any reggae beds.
0: Okay. So
1: we've
0: got a bus and we've got seats on this bus. Here are the seats on the bus. One person giving at... $500 a day sponsorship.
1: Okay,
0: I'm gonna write your name. I've got a whiteboard and that giving level, I'm gonna write your name next to it. You're getting on the bus. Okay, here's another person getting on the bus. One person at that dollar a day giving level.
1: Okay.
0: Two people getting on the bus at $20 a month.
1: All right.
0: And then one person getting on the bus at $10 a month.
1: I'm lost at this point. That's a lot of bus seats.
0: Okay, no, but listen.
1: Okay.
0: If that number spoke to you, it doesn't, you are okay. You're driving the bus, which is actually a scary thought.
1: That is very scary. 1-800-223-9286. That much I got.
0: Okay. One person at $500, one person at $1 a day, two people to say yes to $20 a month, and one person at $10 a month. This bus will be filled and we will be jamming out to,
1: Found it.
0: This is Davis's bus.
1: It's not very reggae-like.
0: Not totally.
1: It's called upbeat reggae.
0: Okay, and we'll have some air horns on the bus. My friend, let's fill this bus, and then this half hour will be fully funded.
1: 1-800-223-9286 is the number.
0: Weird bus.
1: It is a really weird bus. 1-800-223-9286. Which seat is yours?
0: I'm writing your name on it.
1: She's going to write your name on it. I'm going to encourage you to call and give 1-800-223-9286 or make that gift online at myspiritfm.com. Had to do it once more.

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1: The wheels on the bus go round and round, round and round, round and round. 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
1: You almost kind of sang that. 1, 2, 3, 4, 5.
2: 5 more seats. Here is how you're getting on this bus. A partner that said, hey, I want to sponsor a day. That's going to take a seat on the bus. That's a gift of $500. Call right now, 800-223-9286. Another partner that wants to partner at that $30 a month, the dollar a day, that's going to take a seat. 2 partners that said, you know, I can do that $20 a month giving level. 2 partners to say yes to $20 a month. And then 1 partner getting on the bus at $10 a month. This bus will be filled, and your name is going to be written on my whiteboard right here. I already have our anonymous partner over in, where was our anonymous partner? Over in Largo, who's sitting on the bus, and they're lonely. They're like, where are all my friends?
1: Oh, not a lonely partner.
2: I'm going to be honest. The phone's not ringing right now. It's a little quiet. Do you want to get on this bus?
1: Because we've got the best music on this bus. Yeah. Womp, womp.
2: Ha, ba, bow. Yep. So Davis is our bus driver. Not sure how I feel about that.
1: So I was thinking about this bus that Abby and I were on in Jamaica not too long ago. Well, a couple of years ago. And it was just such a great time. And there were all these weird kind of extra noises that went along with it. And it kind of made me remember and think about the way I live my life here on Spirit FM every day.
2: Yes.
1: And I wanted to invite everybody onto that bus.
2: Okay, so my friend, will you get on the bus? 1 person at $1 a day, 1 partner at $500, 2 people at $20 a month, and 1 person at $10 a month. I know that's a lot of numbers, but one number spoke to you. And that is the number that God is placing on your heart to hop on this bus with your Spirit FM.
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1: Maria says that a lot, but with a different emphasis.
2: What
1: here
2: do I
1: on
2: say?
1: The Spirit FM Morning Show when I'm doing my antics. Good God Almighty. So, a little background. I was thinking about this trip that Abby and I took. We were in Jamaica.
2: Yes.
1: We were going on an excursion, and on the bus, he played this reggae music that had like all these weird kind of like extras thrown in there. And who are we to judge anybody's taste in music?
2: Right.
1: Nobody. I finally found it.
2: Did you?
1: It was like very much like this. 45 minutes up the mountain, 45 minutes down the mountain. Wait for it. It gets better.
2: Wow.
1: I mean, laser guns, air horns.
2: All of the above.
1: The whole nine in this reggae background. It was just the coolest jam. And so thinking about that made Maria think about the Spirit FM listening partner bus.
2: Yes, absolutely. I think we need a visual right now, and
1: yeah,
2: we need to fill a bus right now in
1: right?
2: order for this half hour to stay on track to be fully funded.
1: All right.
2: So we've got some tickets for you, and we would love for you to fill
1: this
2: bus.
1: Better. Keep going.
2: Here we go. One bus partner at $1 a day.
1: Get on my reggae bus with me.
2: One bus partner at $500 a day sponsorship.
1: Welcome to the reggae bus.
2: Two people to say, hey, I can do that $20 a month giving level.
1: Going for a ride on the reggae bus.
2: And one person to say, I can get on the bus for $10 a month.
1: Welcome to the reggae bus, 1-800-223-9286.
2: Davis will open the door for you, and we're going to fill this bus. That's five people to say,
1: this
2: I'm going to fill the bus. 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
1: 800-223-9286 is the number to give. 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Which seat is your seat on the bus? Make sure you just claim it during this song by Forrest Frank, because it is going to be okay, I promise.
2: It is.
1: And maybe it's going to be okay.
2: If you want to take up like three seats on the bus and do maybe like a triple day sponsorship.
1: You got to bring your family and friends along with you.
2: Exactly. 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
1: Book
2: right now.
1: Book those extra seats. 800.
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2: We got to say thank you to Dan, who wanted to get over on the bus.
1: All right. Dan's getting on the bus.
2: Now he's Dan from Plant City, not Dan from Newport Richie.
1: Oh, that's right. They moved.
2: So, Dan, now you're Dan from Plant City. And he said, for Davis and Maria, I want to hear VeggieTales cheeseburger song.
1: Oh, my gosh. Those were the days. I can't play the whole song. I can give you the chorus.
2: Okay.

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1: I mean, it was really good, though.
0: It really is. It really is. You can't deny somebody their cheeseburger song.
1: No, you can't.
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1: Yes.
0: And some pretty amazing things afoot.
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0: They are few and far between, and they are quick. Q-U-I-C-K, my friend.
1: Yeah?
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1: Wait, Double the Impact Challenge.
0: Yeah, do you know what that means?
1: This doesn't happen a lot.
0: That means each gift that comes in until 9 a.m., but hard stop at 9 a.m.
1: Yes.
0: Hard stop.
1: That's really fast.
0: Hard stop at 9 a.m.
1: Okay.
0: Any gift that comes in between now and 9 a.m. will have double the impact. It will be matched. It will have double the impact. That means a $100 gift will have a $200 impact.
1: Awesome.
0: A dollar a day gift will have a $730 impact. A $500 gift will have a $1,000 impact. That's what double the impact means.
1: Thanks to Rick and Barbara in Seminole coming together during the kickstart and saying, we want our gift to inspire others to give. Their gift is now having a double the impact for your gift given only during this bottom half of the 8 a.m. hour.
0: 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This is like going to Publix, seeing your favorite item, Twinkies, on BOGO and not buying them. It would be the silliest thing in the world.
1: Twinkies? Why Twinkies?
0: I don't know.
1: What did you just do right now?
0: I don't know what I did.
1: You did something. Something's playing in the background.
0: Pushing buttons and things happened, and I don't know what's happening. 1-800-223-9286 is the number to give.
1: Uh-huh.
0: Why does it keep doing that?
1: Okay, so Keith in St. Petersburg is now getting a part of this Double the Impact Challenge.
0: Yeah.
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0: I've pressed stop on this thing.
1: 9-2-8-6. Something is playing in the background.
0: I'm trying to find it. I can't find it.
1: Don't know what's happening. What song is this? Holy Spirit is just like adding a little sparkle right now.
0: I don't know what it is, but it won't stop playing. I like it. Let's just go with it for a minute. Because apparently, I think this must be the chorus.

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1: Oh, I found it. All right. Well, apparently that's I Look to You by Joel Vaughn here on Your Spirit FM.
2: Thank you. 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
5: Speaking of thank yous, I want to say thanks to our day sponsor, Valerie Pratt. 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She says, Mom, today would have been your 90th birthday. You are celebrated in heaven, and I want to thank you. Your strength and unconditional love shaped who I am today. You gave us everything. Aww. Oh, Valerie, thank you so much for sponsoring today here on Spirit FM. We'll definitely celebrate Louise's life with you today. It sounds like a life well lived. 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
6: Not.
5: I get it every single time. 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
6: And you don't want to do that.
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6: But this hour is going to go by really quickly. You're here right now, and maybe you already give to your Spirit FM. Here's your opportunity to just give a little extra.
5: Yeah.
6: That $100 becomes $200. That $150 becomes $300. You know how to do the math. All you need to do is know the number to give. 800-223-9286. Also, text the word give and you'll get a direct giving link.
5: Yeah, and I'll be honest, these Double the Impact challenges are few and far between.
6: They are.
5: We've only had one other one on the Spirit FM morning show for this fundraiser, and it was at 6:30 this morning.
6: Yep.
5: And I'll tell you, the 6:30 crew blew it out of the water.
6: I know.
5: And so now is your opportunity. You're here now. I know 6:30 was way too early in the morning. 8:42 a.m.
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5: You can do math. I'm so proud. 1-800-223-9286. 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

0: Sometimes we can be so quick to notice what someone is doing wrong that we miss what they're carrying. Our thought for the day comes from Luke chapter 7, verse 44. Jesus turned to the woman and said to Simon, "Do you see this woman? When I entered your house, you did not give me water for my feet, but she bathed them with her tears and wiped them with her hair." My friend, Simon could see her, but he wasn't really seeing her the way Jesus did. Jesus saw her love, her humility, and her heart. So my friend, today, ask Jesus to help you see people a little bit differently. Look past that first impression or the mistake, and remember that every person you meet today is someone deeply loved by God.
1: Let's pray together in the name of the Father and of the Son and of the Holy Spirit. Dear Heavenly Father, we lift up in prayer all who have entrusted their prayers to us, all who are struggling financially, those who are battling illness. Lord, we pray for the soul of Juan and Anna. We pray for their family as they mourn their loss. We ask for a healing for Chris and for Roger. And God, I do thank you for taking Madeline home. I lift my son Ethan up to you as he continues to fight cystic fibrosis. I thank you, God, for new beginnings and for the family that you have entrusted me with. And Lord, we lift up this ministry. We ask that everything done here lead others to relationship with you. And for all these things, we pray in the powerful name of the Father and of the Son and of the Holy Spirit. Amen. Are you ready for a hard left turn?
2: 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Attention.
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0: Yeah.
1: Because our prayer time came in the midst of a Double the Impact challenge. Challenge.
0: Thanks to Rick and Barbara and Seminole saying we want this money to be used for a way to inspire others to give. Woo-hoo. And right now you are here. These Double the Impact challenges don't happen often. 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So Natalie in Tampa, her gift of $1 a day just became a gift of $730. Woo-hoo! 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

0: Oh, my friend, you're here at the right time. Welcome to the penultimate day of the week. Hopefully your workday getting off to a good start in just a couple of minutes. And speaking of just a couple of minutes, there are only a few minutes left in this Double the Impact Challenge. Let me explain real quick what a Double the Impact Challenge means. It means Bob and Barb from Bradenton, probably not.
1: Rick and Barbara.
0: And Seminole have given their gift, and they want to inspire you to give by matching your gift to Spirit FM right now at 800-223-9286. But these matching funds run out promptly at 9 a.m.
1: I love how the bottom, like the last 5 minutes of every hour work.
0: Yeah.
1: There's so much math that happens because a lot of last minute heroes are coming in.
0: Right.
1: Let's say some thank yous to last minute heroes because the total is being chipped away. Thanks to an anonymous partner in Wymama.
0: Woo-hoo!
1: Just partnered at that dollar a day giving level, gave their gift online. So thank you for that. And say thank you to your mama.
0: Thank you, Mama. My mom?
1: Your mom is a part
0: of this. Is this a Your Mama joke?
1: No, this is not, definitely.
0: Oh, okay.
1: Madeline in Lakeland.
0: Oh, Mom! I didn't even see her name come up.
1: You had to refresh the screen. Fran told me.
0: So thanks to
1: your mom. Not your mama.
0: Your mom.
1: Your mom is a part of this Double the Impact Challenge.
0: Oh, that's amazing. What's that leave us for this hour to be fully funded and Double the Impact funds left?
1: $1,870.
2: $1,870.
1: Now, my friend, if you've got that triple day sponsorship of $1,500, maybe you've been waiting for like tomorrow. A lot of people wait till the last day and it's a big day. It's Friday, but you don't know what the rest of this day is going to bring you or tomorrow. And you're here right now and you could make this 8 o'clock hour fully funded.
0: Okay. All right. So to recap.
1: Yeah.
0: Okay. Going to recap real quick. Because there's only a minute left or so. Double the Impact Challenge. Hard stop, 9 a.m. $1,870 to go for this hour to be fully funded. And every one of those dollars can be matched. Yeah. Every one of those gifts will have double the impact for your Spirit FM, but that time is running very, very quickly, my friend.
1: So if you've been waiting on that day sponsorship, $500.
0: Now is the time.
1: Now is a huge time because it's doubled. That $500 is $1,000 right now.
0: Nice.
1: That
0: Come
1: just
0: on.
1: Takes three people right now saying, I can do that. I've been waiting to do that.
0: Yeah.
1: But it has to happen right now with that day sponsorship.
0: Okay, so here's what I'm going to do. I'm going to put a minute on the clock. And that will give the last few partners at Spirit FM an opportunity to respond to make sure this hour is fully funded and to make sure their gift has double the impact to Spirit FM because these Double the Impact Challenge funds run out promptly at 9. 1-800-223-9286. Will you be the last minute hero with your best gift to Spirit FM in this minute? Come on.
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0: Running out of time.
1: Come on.
0: You can respond right now. As long as your call comes in this minute, it will count.
1: You can do
0: it. 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It will be matched. 1-800-223-9286. These opportunities don't come frequently,
1: yes.
0: And they go away very quickly. And by quickly, I mean in 25 seconds.
1: 800-223-9286. Really looking for that last-minute hero to fully fund this 8 a.m. hour.
0: Come on.
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1: Welcome to your work day, my friend.
2: Welcome. There
1: were three different ways that I was going to welcome the Spirit FM listening fam just then, and they all kind of hit my mouth together at the same time, and then not one of them came out right.
2: Welcome to your work day. Happy penultimate day of the week.
1: What do they call that, a word salad when you're like having a stroke and just random stuff comes out? Maybe that's what's happening.
2: Let's not say that.
1: You don't think it is?
2: I don't think so. I do think it's Thursday. And I woke up today thinking it was Friday. It's not.
1: No.
2: It's the worst thing ever.
1: Oh, that's so. I'm so sorry.
2: It's okay. This week's been so fun, but also so tiring at the same time. The Pendletons are experiencing sickness.
1: That's true.
2: There were travel plans involved. Everyone's at home now, and there's still a kid sick at home. So I woke up today thinking today's Friday. It is not Friday. It is Thursday, and it is a big day here.
1: Pray for Maria.
2: I'm okay. I'm all right because I got the Holy Spirit within me, and I can do big things.
1: Oh, I love that.
2: Right? Because we all have the Spirit within us.
1: Are we recording in the other room?
2: No, we're definitely not.
1: Because that needs to be the next
2: button. Listen, we're all filled with the Spirit. Sometimes we feel like drawn out. But if we're filled with the Spirit, we can do anything.
1: You have the Holy Spirit in you and you can do big things.
2: Absolutely.
1: You have the Spirit in you and you can do big things.
2: One more time.
1: You have the Spirit in you and you can do big things.
2: And right now, my friend, welcome to your 9 o'clock hour.
1: We're all slapping the believe sign on our way out
2: to
1: the pitch.
2: You know what's happening? Everyone's turning their radio down just a little bit because they're all at work and they're like, y'all being a little loud right now.
1: It's true.
2: But we're filled with the Spirit and we're ready to see what this 9 o'clock hour brings. 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
1: And let me tell you, you're here now. You never know what the rest of this week is going to bring. Like Maria said, in her family, it's brought travel and sickness and unexpected events. I mean, unexpected events happen in our lives all the time. 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
1: Praise God. 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
2: You know that I love to make new friends, right?
1: Oh, yes.
2: I love having...
1: That is Maria's superpower.
2: I love finding out about...
1: It's a good superpower to have.
2: Who you are,
1: yeah.
2: Your story.
1: Yeah.
2: And I obviously share this radio ministry with everyone that I meet.
1: It's funny. Quick side note.
2: Okay.
1: Abby is the same way, but she also... Her humor is very sarcastic. And so she'll make a friend, she'll immediately hit it off with them, and then say the most awkward, sarcastic comment that they don't, it goes straight over their head, and they get this blank look all of a sudden, like, I thought you liked me.
2: Yeah.
1: Anyway,
2: I love
1: continue.
2: That so much.
1: It's adorable.
2: So I got to, I think this was a couple of days ago, I was in the phone volunteer room, and I was answering phone calls, and my
1: That's
2: calls take
1: there.
2: A little bit of time to clear because I like to talk. I'm sorry.
1: When you're on air and you're waiting for those phone calls to clear, you pray that Maria's not in the phone room because she'll just chat and chat and chat.
2: I love it,
1: though. And then eventually, if you've got time to chat while making your gift, call while Maria's in there.
2: Okay.

0: promise.
1: I'll be in there a little bit later.
0: It'll be great.
1: But you can make your gift right now because the morning show still needs to be fully funded.
0: And Fran will get you off the phone in like 90 seconds.
1: She's really quick. So anyways, I was on the phone and I want to tell you about Patty's story. I was talking to Patty. Patty gave her gift. She's from Palm Harbor. And she said, I have had a lot of health issues where I can't get to Mass. And she was telling me that, you know, it's been a struggle lately.
0: Yeah.
1: And she's giving her gift as she's telling me this, right? And she said, hope is a hard word. And I was like, wow. I think we don't think about that enough. Hope is a hard word for many people out there. But Patty knows where to find it. And she finds it here at Spirit FM. She said, I know God is reducing my physical ailments. He's doing it slowly. But I know that I can trust in him, and where I find that hope is here at Spirit FM. When she can't sleep at night, she goes in her car. She doesn't have a radio in her house. She goes in her car and turns on Spirit FM just to listen to what she needs and to find that hope.
2: Aww.
1: I was like, Patty, thank you so much for sharing that, because that's being really vulnerable, right?
0: Yeah.
1: But also saying, we need to keep this radio ministry. She said, I didn't know that I never knew I was going to be someone that needed Spirit FM. I'm now someone that needs it. I need it every single day. That's why Patty gave to your Spirit FM. And I'm calling out you right now. If you haven't been able to give yet, give for people like Patty who are just looking to find hope. Find hope. A hope is a hard word, but hope is a word that can give somebody encouragement.
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1: 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I know a lot of the Spirit FM listening family already at work now. Maybe you're not allowed to make personal phone calls while you're at work. Totally get that. I don't want you to have to hide under your desk.
2: No, that would be
1: and
2: bad.
1: And call. That would be, yeah. I mean,
2: kind of weird.
1: It would be really hard for the phone volunteer to hear you.
2: Yeah.
1: Hey,
2: speak up a little bit.
1: Hold on.
2: The boss is walking by.
1: Okay, he's gone. I'd like to give my gift of $1. Wait, hold on.
2: The coworker is walking by now.
1: I can't reach my purse. So just log on. It's really easy. MySpiritFM.com. You can log in, make that gift of $1 a day, or like Maria says, if you already partner with Spirit FM monthly and provide that hope, if you could do an additional $100, an additional $150, that would really go a long way for Your Spirit FM, because I'll be a little vulnerable right now. This fundraiser has been tough.
2: Yeah.
1: It's been really hard. A number of goals unachieved, a number of hours underfunded. And so the more the Spirit FM listening fam can do to make sure that this ministry is fully funded, the better.
2: I feel like this hour needs to be named the Hopeful Hour.
1: Okay.
2: The Hopeful Hour. And you, with your gift of support, let us know what hope means to you. Hope can mean so many different things. To Patty in Palm Harbor, hope is a hard word. She experiences a lot of physical ailments. And she told me on the phone, Maria, hope is hard for me to hear, but I trust that God is big and God is moving in my life. And she uses Spirit FM to help her find that hope.
1: I'll tell you who wants to help Patty find hope. It's Judy in Lakeland. And Judy says, shout out from the Diocese of Orlando.
2: Wow.
1: Thank you for all you do. Well, thank you, Judy, for making this possible. And yeah, Lakeland's right there on the edge of our listening area. Judy, we're glad you can pick us up there in Lakeland and that you are listening there. And thanks to that anonymous gift and Why Mama and Melody in Clearwater and my mama in Lakeland.
2: Hey, mama.
1: Literally my mama, not Why Mama. 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

0: Hey, welcome to your workday. Thanks so much for making Spirit FM a part of it. It's the penultimate day of the week, and that means the penultimate day of the fundraiser.
1: Yes, it is. And right now we have labeled this 9 o'clock hour as the hopeful hour. We were talking about how Patty gave her gift earlier and said, hope is a hard word for me, but I believe that God is big and God can do big things in my life. 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
0: Praise God for that.
1: 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So for me, I'm going to be vulnerable here for a moment. When Adam and I, that's my husband, when we were newly married, we were ready to start a family. And I was so excited to be a mom. And I knew God had called me into being a mom. And then all of a sudden, I was pregnant. I was so excited. And we had a miscarriage, unfortunately.
0: Boo.
1: I know. It was really, really, it was a hard, hard time. And a kind of a time where you're like, what? Why? Why is this happening to me? God, you know that I know that you want me to be a mom. Well, then we come and we find out that we're pregnant again. It happened again. I was having back-to-back miscarriages. And I bring this up. This is about, 10 years ago. So it was, I've had a lot of healing in the process of it. But as I'm sitting in church, and I remember I was kind of just praying through it, and I look over to my right, and I see this beautifully pregnant woman sitting next to me across the aisle. And I'm like, God, you know that's what I want. What word I heard whispered into my ear at that moment was hope. That was the word that I heard. And I'm like, God, that's a really hard word right now. I don't feel hopeful. I want that, but I don't feel hopeful in this moment. And then I was able to pray with that word throughout the rest of Mass and feel like a little bit lighter, feel His grace wash over me a little bit more. And I think that's what the word hope means to me, is that when you can fully let go of all control, because we have no control over things, right, in this life. We really don't. He is in control of it all. When we can let go and let God, that is hope. That is hope in a future, and hope in God bringing us down the path He wants us to be on. So I bring that up knowing that I am stronger because of that word. And I want to encourage you that maybe you are going through a really difficult time as well. Maybe you are in that time of wanting to become a mom. Know that God is walking alongside of you. Whatever journey you are on right now, He is walking right there. Trust in His hope. Trust in His peace, because He's going to get you through it.
0: Yeah, we've all found ourselves in that hard place, that tough place in life, that hard diagnosis, that tough moment, that miscarriage, those times in our life where we feel like we're alone. 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And praise God, thanks to you, will be for the next 40 years to help you find hope when hope is a hard word for you to say. 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
1: I love those words. He's my rock in a hard place.
2: Gosh, yeah.
1: We all go through that. And sometimes that hard place feels like it's like going on forever. But Jesus is our rock. And right now, I think we're celebrating what the word hope means to us. And sometimes hope can be hard. Like Patty gave her gift earlier this week and said, you know, hope is hard for me. I go through a lot of physical ailments, but I believe in this radio ministry because it has seen me through some of the hardest places. 800-223-9286 is the number to call. 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My friend, now it is your turn.
2: The number to give, 800-223-9286. When I heard this song from Brandon Lake, this is his latest. We had been waiting a long time for a new Brandon Lake song, and it came out. And I'll be a little honest here. I was like, ooh, it's a bit slow.
1: Yeah.
2: And it is. It is a bit slow. But then I listened to the words. And the name of the song is How Good God Is. And he's thanking God for all of the trials that he walked through, all of the tough times that he walked through, because he had no idea that in hindsight, he'd be able to see God at work in his life through those tough times.
1: Yeah.
2: You know, I don't know how much of my story you, the Spirit FM listening family, know, but I could say I've been through the ringer.
1: Yeah.
2: I've got two kids with cystic fibrosis. My son is an adult now. He's coming up on 32 years old, and he's doing okay.
1: Yeah.
2: But it's been a struggle. It's been a tough walk. And my daughter had that same walk, and I lost her when she was 22 years old. Cystic fibrosis took her lungs. She got a double lung transplant, and then her body rejected that transplant, and that took her life. And I'm telling you, I never, ever in a million years thought I would be grateful for that road. And today I can say I am. You know, more than 10 years after losing Maddie, and after 22 years of walking with that, on Monday, Maddie would have turned 34 years old. And we began our fundraiser. And I'll tell you, this walk this week has been one of the toughest fundraisers I have ever endured since Maddie's passing. Mm-hmm. And we've had a number of them.
1: Yeah.
2: And it's been hard. And I'll be honest, I've walked in and Maria and I have sat down at 5:54 in the morning. And I've said to her, I just feel like crying today. But I know that God's going to carry me through. And I know that this ministry is playing a big part in God carrying me through those days, and is going to play a big part in carrying Patty through her days, and is playing a big part in carrying everybody through these hard days, because gas prices are through the roof and we don't know how we're going to make ends meet. And my mom just got a cancer diagnosis, not my mom personally, but I'm just saying we all go through these things and we don't know when we're walking through it, how grateful we're going to be for those moments that God carried us through until afterwards. And that is what your gift to Spirit FM provides. It provides that hindsight for people that need it in the moment.
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0: Davis and Maria.
1: Never would have known how good God is except for those hard times we've walked through. Davis and Maria with you on this penultimate day of fundraising here for Your Spirit FM. Just celebrating the hope that God gives us.
2: Amen.
1: Even when we feel in those, like we're in those hopeless moments.
2: So Judy wants to celebrate with her gift of support, gave her gift online. Judy, thank you so much for your gift. An anonymous partner in Why Mama. We've got Natalie in Tampa and Keith in St. Petersburg. Thank you so much for your gift. We labeled this the hopeful hour. And yes, we brought the tempo down a little bit. And I think it's good to bring that tempo down sometimes because we are all walking through life at different seasons of our lives.
1: Mm-hmm.
2: And sometimes we are going through a difficult season, a hard season, where Brandon says, "Thank God for the anger that forced me to pray." Mm-hmm. Have you ever been thankful for anger? No,
1: gosh.
2: I haven't. But when it's worded like that, that forces me to get down on my knees and pray. That's the thankfulness. That's where that hope lies. So, my friend, this is our hopeful hour. And right now, we're hoping that you will step out in faith and you will partner with this radio ministry that brings hope to so many people.
1: Can you help provide that hope with your gift of support today at 800-223-9286 or by making your best gift right now at myspiritfm.com? 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
2: yes.
1: area. You never know when and where somebody needs hope. They might be in a parking lot. They might be,
2: yeah.
1: I mean, I can tell you, I can't tell you the number of times that while Madeline was going through her double lung transplant, the recovery from that transplant, and then the rejection of that transplant, that I just went to my car in the parking garage at Tampa General Hospital and just sat there at the steering wheel and cried.
2: Yeah.
1: Just sat there and cried. And every single time I turned on Spirit FM looking for hope, and I found it.
2: Yeah.
1: I found that hope through this ministry every single time I sat in that parking lot and cried because of what I was going through. And I found that hope thanks to people just like you, people who came before you and gave to Spirit FM, people who have been giving to Spirit FM since its inception in 1986. 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
2: So I'm going to be honest right now, looking a little dry right now.
1: Yeah.
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2: So calling this the Hopeful Hour, we're talking about what hope means to you or maybe means to somebody else. And maybe with your gift of support, you're like, yep, I'm going to make sure that somebody else experiences hope today.
1: Amen.
2: When they need it the most. Because you know, we talk about it all the time, the right song at the right time.
1: Yes.
2: That means, that's like the meaning of the word hope. When somebody hears just the source of encouragement that they need in that moment. That's what your gift of support does. We're running out of time here, making sure that this 9 o'clock hour is on track to be fully funded.
1: Absolutely. We've got one gift being processed
2: yes,
1: on the phone right now. Thank you for that gift. So Maria and I are hoping to make sure that this hour is fully funded. Your gift is the one that's needed right now at 800-223-9286 or online at myspiritfm.com. You know, everybody has walked through it. Everybody has had one of those tough moments in their life, maybe even multiple tough moments.
2: Yes.
1: Maybe the whole life has just been one tough moment and you're still waiting to find your way out of it. I pray that this ministry is a place that while you're waiting through that tough moment, you can find hope. That maybe after you've passed through that tough moment, like we were playing Brandon Lake's song, How Good God Is, a moment ago, that you could find that song that reminds you that even through those tough times, God was with you. And those tough times that God was with you through taught you something and have made you into the person that God wants you to be. 800-223-9286 is the number to support that. Your best gift right now.
2: Well, Jeff and April are saying, yep, we believe in this hopeful hour. 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
1: Praise God for that.
2: Amazing. And we've got one person still waiting to be cleared on the phones.
1: Okay.
2: So I believe that the total in order for this 9 o'clock hour to be fully funded, wait, I'm going to rename that, this hopeful hour,
1: to
2: be fully funded, $825.
1: Just $825?
2: $825.
1: Only $825 to go and 10 minutes to do it. So we got about time for one more song and then a little bit of chatting.
2: Yes.
1: And just asking you to say yes to your best gift right now. That's that gift of a $500 day sponsorship and one person to do that gift of a dollar a day. This hour will be abundantly funded.
2: Yes.
1: 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We'll be able to see that gift as soon as it's processed online, or you can dial the phone 800-223-9286. 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I'm trying to kill
2: We're kind of waiting for that phone call to clear.
1: I would love for this gift to clear so that we can let you know where we stand before we press play on the last song of this hour. 800-223-9286 or myspiritfm.com.
2: So really, thank you to Melody and Clearwater,
1: yes,
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1: So close.
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1: Okay, we are running out of time rapidly. 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In the meantime, thanks to Jeff and April. Thanks to Judy. 800-223-9286. One day sponsor and one partner at a dollar a day to make sure this hour of hope
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1: All right, making sure that fire is still burning here on your Spirit FM. Thanks to your generosity, thanks to your support. Maria and I calling this the Hopeful Hour.
2: Yeah.
1: And you are providing that hope with your gift at 800-223-9286.
2: So right now, I love how the bottom of the hour works, chipping away at a total. And that total, thanks to Allison in Punta Gorda, just gave her gift of $100. That total is $725. Now, I want to read Allison's message. She said, I heard Maria and Davis's story. I'm currently sitting at TGH in the parking lot. At my high-risk appointment, I'm currently 12 weeks pregnant.
1: Oh, my gosh.
2: I heard the Lord calling to call and would love prayers for pregnancy.
1: Oh, my goodness.
2: Allison, we love you. Thank you for hearing the calling and know that we are praying for protection over you and your baby. And just continue to remain hopeful and trust in God's plan for you and your life.
1: Amen to that. We are putting you on the prayer list right this minute. Allison, thank you so much for supporting this ministry. Thanks for supporting Hope here at Spirit FM. 800-223-9286 is the number to give. Maria, coming up on the end, I want to say thanks to Margaret. You can do this math. Thank you, Margaret, so much. She said it's been a rough year, but we have hope in the Lord, and Margaret is going to celebrate that hope by sponsoring a day
2: Amazing.
1: Here on Spirit FM. Praise God for that.
2: So, okay, that brings the total down. Are you listening? $225. And this hopeful hour will be fully funded for the Spirit FM morning show. $225. That is two people saying, I can do $10 a month.
1: Amen.
2: Two people to say yes to $10 a month will make sure that this hopeful hour is fully funded.
1: 1-800-223-9286 is the number to give.
2: Come on.
1: $225 away, thanks to Margaret in Clearwater, Allison in Punta Gorda, Jeff and April in St. Petersburg, Judy in Lakeland. Thank you, thank you, thank you for your support. Just $225 away from a fully funded hour of
2: Amazing.
1: Hope. 800-223-9286. Will you be that gift that puts this hour of fundraising over the top?
2: Come
1: Will
2: on.
1: You be that gift that provides hope for the hopeless? 1-800-223-9286.

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0: It's your Spirit FM 90.5. Hey there, Hopesgiving, day four. Thank you so much for hanging out with us. Thank you for being a part of our Spirit FM family. I'm Olivia, and the awesome thing about being here during Hopesgiving is that I don't get to, just be in here by myself. I get to have some lovely company. And today, Deacon Mike is here with me. Hey, Deacon Mike.
1: Good morning, friend.
0: How are you?
1: I'm good. How are you?
0: We also affectionately call him Deacon Airhorn during the fundraiser.
1: Where is the air?
0: I'm not telling you where your air horn is. And Father Justin Paskert is here with us. Hey, Father Justin.
2: Hello. How are you?
0: We're well. How are you?
2: Yeah, doing good. Yeah. Well, happy to be here.
0: I am so glad you're joining us today. It is, like I said before, day four. And so what that means is time is running short, my friend. This ends on Friday at 7 p.m., and we do have quite a bit of a mountain to climb here to get this radio ministry fully funded. Let's wrap up some old news here. At the end of the hour, Davis and Maria were looking for some partners to come in, and we do have some people to thank. So Judy from Tampa, she is saying yes. She says that she enjoys the daily mass. And also Dave from Clearwater. I know Dave. Hey, Dave, thanks for making that gift. He says brings hope and all hope to all, and praise God. Thank you, Dave, for saying yes for the very first time to Spirit FM. And then one more there from Evelyn in San Antonio. Thank you so much, Evelyn, and we will be praying for your daughter who has cancer. Now listen to this. Evelyn says, I already give monthly, but I want to increase that gift because I want these hours to get fully funded. I go to church and I say thank you to God for Spirit FM. How beautiful is that?
1: That's awesome. Yeah. Awesome.
0: That is
2: now,
0: so cool.
2: I do have to say, I told my parish I was coming on Thursday not to give all week until I get here. Now call in. So Land O'Lakes needs to now start making their gifts. So
0: yes,
2: this
0: absolutely.
2: Is the hour to do it.
0: Yes, if you are from Our Lady of the Rosary, now is your time to call in, make your support known. I'll tell you the need, by the way, and this is a great opportunity. If you are a, you know, just number one fan of Our Lady of the Rosary, you could get a day sponsorship, and you could do it in honor of Our Lady of the Rosary, the parish, Father Justin. Who is your associate right now?
2: So we have two. We had some changes this summer.
0: Yes,
2: so
0: I remember. But
2: now Father Connor Penn.
0: Oh, yes.
2: And Father Thomas Greg Gabriel, who just came from Nigeria. He's a wonderful priest there. But and Father Connor's been kind of starting a new assignment with us. It's been off a great start.
0: That's awesome.
3: I think it's time for you to threaten the parishioners, though, with a filibuster homily where if they don't call in, it's going to be a half-hour homily on Sunday.
2: Well, you know, it's we're not known for our short homilies at Our Lady of the Rosary, so that's... I think an empty threat for the parishioners of Rosary.
0: Well, I do tell you, when Father Connor comes in, his operating system is that he always forgets to do his gift to Spirit FM, and so he calls his challenge the Procrastinator Challenge.
2: Oh, yeah.
0: So if you've forgotten to give your gift, you've been waiting all this time, call in right now and make your gift at 800-223-9286. 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Three people to say yes to your Spirit FM, say yes to the hope, to the encouragement, to the ministry here at Spirit FM, and propelling us into our 41st year of broadcasting. 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

0: 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Hey there, Olivia here with you. It's Hopesgiving Day 4. Happy Thursday to you. I like to call this day Friday Eve because, hey, we can celebrate Fridays on Thursdays if Absolutely. It gets us through the day.
1: Marie was saying before that she actually like woke up thinking it was Friday, which is...
0: Oh, that's the worst.
1: Yeah, that's rough. Nope, sorry, you have a whole other day.
0: Yeah. And it's going to be, a little bit of a long one because we go until 7 p.m. on Friday. So, and we're all here for that. And we would love to see your name pop up and say yes to Spirit FM right now. You know, the cool thing about Spirit FM is that there is something for everyone, whether you are enjoying the music, maybe you like learning about your faith, you tune in, you hear people like Father Mike Schmitz or one of us talking about something that has to do with the faith, because that process, and Father Justin, you're a big part of this in your parish, that process of learning and growing in your faith, it never ends.
2: Nope, never does. And even as a priest, it's stuff I'm constantly learning. And it's particularly when people kind of raise questions or struggling with certain things. Like that sometimes turns into us talking to other priests, getting some more thoughts. It's like, how do I help this person with this particular issue? So the journey of faith is a lifelong journey.
0: Yeah, and we want to be able to be here for our families and our friends to give you that hope and that encouragement here on Spirit FM each and every day. If you believe in what we do here at Spirit FM, if you want to see it continue, could you call in right now or make your gift online at myspiritfm.com? 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
1: You know, hope really is everything. And I was reflecting, my spiritual director has me reflect on a little bit of scripture every day. And today it just happened to be the, I can't even remember. It's, I think, 1 Corinthians.
0: Mm-hmm.
1: And it's the trumpets will sound and the dead shall be raised, man. Mm-hmm. And it gets no better than that, because that is just so hopeful. No matter how hard life can be, man, eventually those trumpets are going to sound, the dead shall be raised, and the glory of God will just be everywhere. And where else do you hear a message like that? You just don't hear that on most radio stations out there.
0: No, definitely not. And we get to do that every single day. We've been doing this for 40 years. When you say yes to Spirit FM, you're saying yes to our 41st year of broadcasting. Hey, Kathy says yes from, of course, Wesley Chapel, and says, supporting my great pastor, Father Justin. Aw, thanks,

0: Kathy, for saying
1: thank you,
0: yes.
1: Kathy.
0: To Spirit FM, you are a blessing to us. Kathy, I know she's out at the church. She works in ministry, She does a lot for the church. So awesome, Kathy. Thank you so much for saying yes to your Spirit FM. You are making it happen. I wanted to share a little message that one of our listeners gave us. And I pray that this inspires you about Spirit FM.
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0: 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Hey, it's Olivia. Hope's Giving happening right now. You know, Kathleen wrote us and she said 5 months of inpatient treatment had me going to St. Joseph's Hospital. And she and her family listened to Spirit FM constantly while driving back and forth. And she said, you know, these songs that happened to be playing on Spirit FM while I was driving often felt like God's messages arriving at the exactly right moment. Catherine keeps on Spirit FM when she was in the hospital room undergoing her second round of chemo for leukemia, and it is helping to keep her spirits up. That's why we do what we do here at Spirit FM. That's why you support this radio ministry. You know that it is a lifeline for so many people. And I don't know if you guys maybe feel the same way, but I was thinking about different people that I know that are just going, especially under cancer diagnosis and journeys. And I just feel like everybody knows someone that is going through it, whether it is someone you know personally or it's someone's mom or dad or cousin. And it just seems like it is, it's out there a lot right now. And we're all kind of going through this roller coaster of, you know, is this person going to be okay? Are they going to be able to get through this? You know, how can I support them? How can I help them? And Spirit FM is that driving place that you can come back to each and every time and know that you can be encouraged.
1: It's amazing the amount of people that come to Spirit FM because, yeah, they're suffering, they're grieving. You don't think of that as that your fellow listeners are out there and they quite literally need this station to help fight their battle. You know, we feed them, we keep them strong, we give them hope. The message is always hopeful and positive, and it gives you strength to fight that fight of grief or cancer or whatever it is out there. You can't do it alone, and everybody here, we keep the armor of God on the listeners, which is really good.
2: I think people don't fully appreciate sometimes when we say it's a radio ministry, mm-hmm. but like this is a ministry, and all the things that come with that is this is only made possible by the Christian community gathering together to support each other and being able to provide what's provided here. It's a sacrifice that's made by so many people. And particularly, it's like, well, what are we able to do in ministering to each other is you never really know the crosses people are carrying. Mm-hmm. You know, the things that are going on in the family, things that happen behind closed doors, you know, the trials that people are going through, and the importance of gathering together to support each other. You know, we just heard past Sunday, where two or three are gathered in my name, there I am in the midst of them. And I think we sometimes just kind of don't fully appreciate how powerful it is to gather together, particularly to support each other in prayer, and that this is a ministry that has a reach across this entire Tampa Bay area, being able to gather us together to always be there. But that doesn't happen by accident. It's only by the sacrifices that people make that make this ministry possible.
0: And it's many hands making light work. You know, maybe you are listening right now and you're like, I just have $50 I can give. You know what? That is a blessing to this radio ministry. Every bit counts and goes towards this final total. And again, many hands make light work. A big thank you to Amy. Amy from Land O'Lakes calling in, supporting Our Lady of the Rosary and Father Justin. There you go, Father Justin.
2: Thank you, Amy.
0: You're a blessing to us, Amy. And thanks for partnering for the very first time with Spirit FM. You are new to the family, so welcome. We are so glad to have you. Thanks for being a part today and saying that Spirit FM is worth your time, worth your gift to this radio ministry, and you want to see it continue on. That's what you do when you call in or you make your gift online. You can also text the word give. I know this is kind of fancy. Text the word give to 800-223-9286, our normal 800 number there, and then we'll send you a direct giving link. 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
1: I know people are probably sitting in traffic down in Riverview, where I think a billion people now live. I don't know if you've heard that.
0: And they decided to tear up every road there is.
1: Yeah, yeah. It's really been great if you have been asking God to help you be more patient.
0: Yes.
1: Well, just go down.
0: Humility.
1: Go down to Boyette Road in Riverview. So if you happen to be sitting on Riverview, rather than on
0: Boyette
1: Road, thank you, in Riverview, now is a great time to dial 800-223-9286 and become a partner with us here. Help spread God's word. Help be that source of hope.
0: 1-800-223-9286. I'll tell you guys, before 10:30, we're still looking for now just two people to say yes. You're needed right now.

0: It's your Spirit FM 90.5. Hey there, Hope's Giving happening right now on your Friday Eve. That's right, got to celebrate as whenever you can. Always celebrating, getting to the weekend, and we are almost there, my friend. Again, big thank you to Amy, who has said yes to Spirit FM this hour, Kathleen saying yes, and both of those people are from Our Lady of the Rosary. And you're thinking, is that a coincidence? I say not, because Father Justin Paskert is joining us.
1: Yep.
0: Hey, Father Justin.
1: Hello. Yeah, it's trying to encourage everybody. Now's the time to call in, you know.
0: Yeah, if you're from Our Lady of the Rosary, right, now is your time.
1: Lutz, Land O'Lakes, Wesley Chapel. There's the other billion people are up in that area. So there's plenty of people that come and support this radio station and make this ministry possible.
0: How many families do you have at Our Lady of the Rosary?
1: About 4,500.
2: Oh,
0: wow.
1: Yeah.
0: Yeah, I feel like there needs to possibly be another parish somewhere in that area.
1: Or two, yeah.
0: Mm-hmm. Or two.
1: Yeah, because it's also, you know, as the area is still growing, it's only making your drive time worse, you know.
0: Right.
1: And so to drive from one side of the parish boundaries of Our Lady of the Rosary to the other, it could be 40, 50 minutes just to get from one side to the other.
0: Wow.
2: Patience, people.
1: Right? And so we have people who might spend a half an hour getting to church and half an hour going home because that's just the need up there. So, yeah.
0: That is crazy. Hey, big thank you there to another gift. You want to read that, Deacon Mike?
2: Yeah, Joseph and Lorraine down in Bradenton. By the way,
0: thanks, guys.
2: You don't realize like how big the signal here is at Spirit FM. Like, we're not just like a little Tampa Bay. No, I've been down in Lake Placid, which is halfway across the state and south, and have picked up Spirit FM. Not to mention the whole
0: app. We've had people call in from there. Yeah,
2: yeah.
0: Now they're listening. Yeah.
2: Now, I think if I remember correctly, the last fundraiser, our signal was like down in Miami, and it, like the atmospheric conditions were, and there were people
0: calling that the Holy Spirit.
2: That was awesome. There were people calling up to complain because they didn't want to hear Spirit FM down in Miami, but we're
0: it was like going over a different signal,
2: yeah,
0: probably.
2: Mm-hmm. Well, we can't control these things. But anyway, back to Joseph and Lorraine. Thank you. They actually just upped their monthly pledge. So that's happening
0: a lot.
2: Yeah, that's great. So inflation is bad out there, but yet people are still stepping it up and helping be partners here at Spirit FM. You have a chance to do the same. Call us at 800-223-9286. You can also text, as Olivia was saying, 800-223-9286. That'll get the process sort of started if you are driving. Don't text and drive at the same time, though. That's illegal.
0: So when you call in today or you make your gift, you know what's going to happen. You are going to receive something very cool for this fundraiser. It is a little sticker that says Hope's Giving. Kind of looks like a Boy Scout or a scouting badge. And it says Hope's Giving on it. And it's, you know, we're calling it like a spirit scout. You've become a spirit scout. And so you'll be getting this cool little, you can put on your water bottle or maybe the back of your computer. And you can rep Spirit FM wherever you go. So that's a little added bonus for Hope's Giving this year. And then maybe, hopefully, we'll be doing it next year. You can kind of collect another one. But yeah, be looking for that in your envelope when you get the mail next week, when you call in to Spirit FM and make your gift. Or, of course, do it online at myspiritfm.com. We would love for you to say yes to this radio ministry, because when you say yes to Spirit FM, you are saying yes to giving someone hope. I know if we had a penny for every time that someone said, I heard the right song at the right moment, honestly, this fundraiser would not be needed, because it happens every single day, all day here at Spirit FM. And it's not us. It is the Holy Spirit just saying, you know what? Here's what you need to hear. Here's some encouragement. I'm walking with you. I'm there with you. And it's been going on for 40 years here at Spirit FM. You're needed right now. I'll tell you guys, we are it's 10:31, so we're into the second part of the hour. And to get this hour fully funded, to meet the goal of this hour, we are $755 away from that goal happening.
2: We can do that.
0: Yeah, and what needs to happen is maybe a day sponsor that could take care of a lot of the need for this hour. 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

0: Every story that you hear on Spirit FM, every person that comes forward and says, this ministry has blessed my life, this ministry has touched a place in my heart that has helped me to heal, has helped me to get through, has helped me to reconnect with God, that is all because someone before you and I said yes to this radio ministry. They put a seed in the ground, watered it with their gift, their love, their prayers, their support, and said yes to Spirit FM. Now, this has been happening for 40 years because someone before us said yes. So you found this ministry because someone said yes. Could you say yes today to Spirit FM? Could you make another story happen because of your yes to this radio ministry? I had a friend that at the time was not my friend, did not know this person, but they were listening to Spirit FM and they were on the brink. They were thinking the thoughts that no one needs to think. They were thinking of things that, you know, of course are against God's plan and really struggling. But this friend told me and shared with me, his name is Sal, that the right song came on the radio. And he doesn't even remember how he found Spirit FM. Probably a God incident. Probably absolutely. Just scanning the dial and God allowed that to happen. But he changed his mind because God spoke through a song here at Spirit FM.
1: Praise God.
0: I mean, that is a priceless gift that he received for this radio ministry. But it's only because someone said yes to supporting this ministry before he and I came to this radio ministry. And we pray that this ministry continues on, and it will continue on if you say yes to Spirit FM.
1: Amen. You know, I was talking with the fire chief from Temple Terrace recently. We actually have him.
0: That's a part of your ministry, right? You go out with the fire.
1: Well, yeah, so I'm a chaplain for Hillsborough County, but I actually just this week was named as a chaplain for Temple Terrace Fire as well.
0: Oh, okay.
1: So very excited to work with all of those folks. Chief Kemp will be on How We See It next week, I think it is. And in talking with him about this phrase, suffering in silence, it is such a terrible phrase. And yet so many people in the fire ranks and also so many listeners are suffering in silence. And we are here to tell you, you do not need to suffer in silence anymore. You have to express what's going on in your life to us, to friends, to family, to just start talking about it, because that's where the healing happens.
2: The gift of hope is a grace, right? So it's one of those theological virtues. You know, God gives the grace of hope, just like, and hearing the right song is just like there's a grace that shows up. But at the same time, grace doesn't take away our freedom. You know, it's like because God loves in the way that he loves, he always gives us the ability to respond to his love, right? And so there's always a choice when a grace shows up. And so there's God who gives hope, but we also have to act on that hope. You know, it's not just going to override us, that there's times where like, no, I'm going to put my faith and hope into practice by this ministry is important. I'm going to reach out to that person in need. I'm going to be vulnerable, or I'm going to act on this prompting of the Holy Spirit. It's like these are choices we have to make in faith to act on that grace of hope, because we might have a kind of that feeling of grace show up, but if we don't act on it, then nothing happens.
0: And that's the beautiful thing about God is that, you know, he's always waiting like that perfect and loving father to welcome us home. No matter how far away we are, he is always there waiting to welcome us home. And we pray that Spirit FM helps you live with Spirit every single day. When you say yes and partner with us financially, you are saying yes to supporting hope here in Tampa Bay. I'll tell you, the need right now is very, very attainable, but it takes many hands making light work. Maybe you can do $10 a month for this radio ministry. 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Every single gift counts, goes towards this goal for this hour to get fully funded. 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Could you say yes right now at 800-223-9286 or myspiritfm.com?

0: It's your Spirit FM 90.5. That is We the Kingdom. And, you know, as you listen to that song about rescuing, if you're a Christian for any amount of time, you go through a season where Christ does rescue you, whether it be from something that life has thrown at you or maybe you're trying to sink yourself. He is always there to rescue us. And we pray that Spirit FM is a catalyst in that. You know, it's not going to replace your church. It's not going to replace your own spiritual walk, but it is definitely a place where you can be encouraged every single day and lifted up in this crazy, crazy world. You know, it doesn't take long to open your phone or turn on the TV or your computer and have just a, I don't even know the right word, just a bombardment of, like, what is happening in the world, you know? And because that's what sells, too, right? They're not going to tell you the good news. They're going to tell you the bad news. But it can be overwhelming, you know, like, what is happening in the world? And I love the quote. I'm a big Mr. Rogers fan. Mr. Rogers always said, look for the helpers. And that's what we want to consider to be here at Spirit FM. One of those helpers, one of those encouragers to help you on your walk in this everyday life.
1: You know, it's a great opportunity for everybody to step out of the boat, just like St. Peter did, and have that courage and start walking towards Jesus. And one way you can do that is by being financial partners with us here at Spirit FM, 800-223-9286. You can call or text that number. We are fancy, and it's the 2020s. So.
0: I don't know about us being fancy.
1: Well,
0: have you seen our calculator over here? It's like from 1985.
1: That is a great point. But you can text us here as well at 800-223-9286. Have the courage. Times are tough. I get it. Financially, like, we're all paying a lot at the grocery stores, aren't we? But it's still, God has blessed you. And if he has blessed you, now's an opportunity, even if it's a dollar.
0: Every
1: like you
0: gift
1: said,
0: counts.
1: Absolutely.
0: Yeah.
1: It all adds up, and we can, what's $750?
0: $755 is the need for this hour to be fully funded. So that's maybe a day sponsorship and one other person saying yes to a dollar a day to support this radio ministry.
1: It's doable.
0: I know you guys are old enough to remember when they opened the expressway here in Tampa, and you had to have the right amount of quarters go through the change booth.
1: Yep.
0: And if you didn't have the right amount of quarters, then you got a picture taken of your license plate, and then you got a ticket, and it wasn't fun. Now, think about that. If you had to have a dollar to put in your radio each and every day to make Spirit FM turn on, and that was the only way it could turn on, you'd make it happen. You'd find a way, because you know that this radio ministry is worth a dollar a day to you. Say yes at your Spirit FM and say yes right now. The need is this. We're about 15 minutes away from this hour ending. We're going to go into a live celebration of the Mass. Father Justin is going to kind of switch studios here with us and celebrate the Mass right next door to us here. And we would love for this hour to be fully funded as we go into that.
2: Yeah. It's a joy to come here and celebrate Mass, but I think it's also part and parcel of how this community forms a community, and that we're here to support each other, and that faith is not just a Sunday thing. Faith is an everyday thing.
0: Amen.
2: And it's one of those things that because this exists, we're here to be there, those reminders, those encouragements every single day.
0: 1-800-223-9286. Again, the need right now, my friend, is $755 away from being fully funded this hour. What part of that yes could you say yes to today? And that is maybe a day sponsorship or a dollar a day for this radio ministry or a one-time gift, but just that you would say yes at 800-223-9286. You're needed now. MySpiritFM.com.

0: 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Hey, it's Olivia. Thanks so much for hanging out with me today. It is day four of Hopesgiving 2026. Thanks so much for hanging out. Here's the deal. Deacon Mike.
1: Yeah.
0: We are almost to the end of this hour, and we are looking for to be fully funded, of course, so this radio ministry can continue on. We also need to share this. We forgot. Today's day sponsor is Valerie Pratt. This is from Valerie in loving memory of her mother, Louise Donnelly. Mom, today would have been your 90th birthday, and as you celebrate it in heaven, I want you to know your strength and unconditional love shaped who I am today, and you gave everything. Oh, that's so beautiful.
1: Yeah, that touched you. That's nice.
0: It's not easy. It's not easy to make me cry. It's usually how I operate.
1: Mm-hmm.
0: But what a great message.
1: Yeah.
0: And you can be a day sponsorship just like that. We celebrate your day. We celebrate your message on your special day 7 times a day. When you do that day sponsorship. So thank you, Valerie, for doing that.
1: Yeah, we also have to thank Jennifer and Charles.
0: Aww.
1: They are from Wesley Chapel. So guess why they are becoming partners with us here?
0: Well, they believe in this ministry.
1: Yeah, well, there's that, but also Father Justin.
0: Oh, awesome.
1: So, yeah, making their gift in honor of Our Lady of the Rosary. So thank you, Jennifer and Charles from Wesley Chapel. This is your opportunity to step out of the boat, as I said earlier. We're looking for another $515 in the next 6 minutes.
0: Yep. We've got two people on the line.
1: Love it.
0: If we could just have one more person to say yes to Spirit FM, we're going to step out in faith and believe that this hour is going to get fully funded for your Spirit FM.
1: And then I can blow the air horn.
0: Oh, no, we're not blowing the air horn. Oh. We'll have to save that.
1: Okay.
0: We'll have to save it because we're going into the Mass. Can't have the air horn in the Mass.
1: Well, I mean, it's like the trumpet's blasting. It's... Why can't you have an air horn?
0: Oh, because you're still alive and we don't need to raise you from the dead. That's why.
1: Fair enough.
0: You even read that from the Bible this morning.
1: I did.
0: Heard you.
1: I did. I learned something this morning, so I just want to contribute to the Mass somehow, so I'm thinking the air horn might be the way to go.
0: That is not what needs to be contributed to a choir as the air horn.
1: So this is your opportunity in the next 5 minutes to help us reach that $515.
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0: 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Hey there, Olivia here with you. It is Hopesgiving Day 4, and we are just 2 minutes away from this hour ending, and our need is this, $515 to get fully funded. 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
5: 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Lord, I believe in you. Increase my faith. I trust in you. Strengthen my trust. I love you. Let me love you more and more. I am sorry for my sins. Deepen my sorrow. I worship you as my first beginning. I long for you as my last end. I praise you as my constant helper and call on you as my loving protector. Guide me by your wisdom. Correct me with your justice. Comfort me with your mercy. Protect me with your power. I offer you, Lord, my thoughts to be fixed on you, my words to have you for their theme, my actions to reflect my love for you, my sufferings to be endured for your greater glory. I want to do what you ask of me in the way you ask, for as long as you ask, because you ask it. Lord, enlighten my understanding. Strengthen my will, purify my heart and make me holy. Help me to repent of my past sins and to resist temptation in the future. Help me to rise above my human weaknesses and to grow stronger as a Christian. Let me love you, my Lord and my God, and see myself as I really am, a pilgrim in this world, a Christian, called to respect and love all those whose lives I touch, those in authority over me, or those under my authority, my friends and my enemies. Help me to conquer anger with gentleness, greed by generosity, apathy by fervor. Help me to forget myself and reach out towards others. Make me prudent in planning, courageous in taking risks. Make me patient in suffering, unassuming in prosperity. Keep me, Lord, attentive in prayer, temperate in food and drink, diligent in my work, firm in my good intentions. Let my conscience be clear, my conduct without fault, my speech blameless, my life well ordered. Put me on guard against my human weaknesses. Let me cherish your love for me, keep your law, and come at last to your salvation. Teach me to realize that this world is passing, that my true future is the happiness of heaven, that life on earth is short, and the life to come eternal. Help me to prepare for death with a proper fear of judgment, but a greater trust in your goodness. Lead me safely through death to the endless joy of heaven. Grant this through Christ our Lord. Amen. In the name of the Father, and of the Son, and of the Holy Spirit. Amen.
6: 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Our celebrant today is Father Justin Paskert from Our Lady of the Rosary in Land O'Lakes. Our musician is Francesca Bauer, and I am your reader, Maria Pendleton.

0: The mouth of the just man utters wisdom, and his tongue tells forth what is just. The law of God is in his heart. In the name of the Father, and of the Son, and of the Holy Spirit.
1: Amen.
0: The Lord be with you.
1: And with your spirit.
0: And today we celebrate the feast day of Saint Robert Bellarmine, Bishop and Doctor of the Church. And so let us acknowledge our sins and so prepare ourselves to celebrate these sacred mysteries. I confess to Almighty God and to you, my brothers and sisters, that I have greatly sinned in my thoughts and in my words and what I have done and what I have failed to do through my most grievous fault. Therefore, I ask Blessed Mary, Ever Virgin, all the angels and saints, and you, my brothers and sisters, to pray for me to the Lord our God. May Almighty God have mercy on us, forgive us our sins, and bring us to everlasting life.
1: Amen.

0: Let us pray. O God, who adorned the bishop, St. Robert Bellarmine, with wonderful learning and virtue to vindicate the faith of your church, grant through his intercession that in the integrity of that same faith, your people may always find joy. Through our Lord Jesus Christ, your Son, who lives and reigns with you in the unity of the Holy Spirit, God forever and ever.
1: Amen.
2: A reading from the first letter to the Corinthians. I am reminding you, brothers and sisters, of the gospel I preached to you, which you indeed received, in which you also stand. Though it you are also being saved, through it you are also being saved, if you hold fast to the word I preached to you, unless you believed in vain. For I handed on to you as of first importance what I also received, that Christ died for our sins in accordance with the Scriptures, that he was buried, that he was raised on the third day in accordance with the Scriptures, that he appeared to Cephas, then to the 12. After that, he appeared to more than 500 brothers at once, most of whom are still living, though some have fallen asleep. After that, he appeared to James, then to all the apostles. Last of all, as to one born abnormally, he appeared to me. For I am the least of the apostles, not fit to be called an apostle, because I persecuted the church of God. But by the grace of God, I am what I am, and his grace to me has not been ineffective. Indeed, I have toiled harder than all of them. Not I, however, but the grace of God that is within me. Therefore, whether it be I or they, so we preach, and so you believed. The word of the Lord.

0: The Lord be with you.
1: And with your spirit.
0: A reading from the Holy Gospel according to Luke.
1: Glory to you, Lord.
0: A certain Pharisee invited Jesus to dine with him, and he entered the Pharisee's house and reclined at table. Now there was a sinful woman in the city who learned that he was at table in the house of the Pharisee. Bringing an alabaster flask of ointment, she stood behind him at his feet, weeping, and began to bathe his feet with her tears. When she wiped them with her hair, kissed them, and anointed them with the ointment. When the Pharisee who had invited him saw this, he said to himself, "If this man were a prophet, he would know who and what sort of woman this is who is touching him, that she is a sinner." Jesus said to him in reply, "Simon, I have something to say to you." "Tell me, teacher," he said. "Two people were in debt to a certain creditor. One owed 500 days' wages, and the other owed 50. Since they were unable to repay the debt, he forgave it both. Which of them will love him more?" Simon said in reply, "The one, I suppose, whose larger debt was forgiven." He said to him, "You have judged rightly." Then he turned to the woman and said to Simon, "Do you see this woman? When I entered your house, you did not give me water for my feet, but she bathed them with her tears and wiped them with her hair. You did not give me a kiss, but she did not cease kissing my feet since the time I entered. You did not anoint my head with oil, but she anointed my feet with ointment. So I tell you, her many sins have been forgiven. Hence she has

0: shown great love. But the one to whom little is forgiven loves little. He said to her, "Your sins are forgiven." The others at table said to themselves, "Who is this who even forgives sins?" But he said to the woman, "Your faith has saved you. Go in peace." The Gospel of the Lord.
1: Praise to you, Lord Jesus Christ.
0: Our sins we wiped away. You know, it's certainly a joy to be here and to celebrate Mass with this beautiful radio ministry. This altar in this little studio chapel is Bishop Larkin's personal altar. So who, as the kind of the founding bishop for this ministry, is kind of really standing on 40 years of history here in this place. But it was a few years ago we were building housing at USF. And the hope and the desire was to build some faith-based housing, a place to gather kind of the Christian community while they were spending their time in college. And so we used a portion of our property where our ministry is at the University of South Florida to build this building. 108 apartments, 208 beds, almost 4,000 square feet, 40,000 square feet of building. And kind of here's this space that we're creating. But one of the rare things that priests get to do is naming a building. You know, ultimately it kind of goes through the bishop, but you submit names to suggest to him. And kind of prayer of what do we name this building? What's the mission of this space? Whose intercession do we want to ask for with making this project? And me and Father Mike Smith, as we were kind of praying about it, came up with the name St. Robert Bellarmine. It was kind of one of the things, looking around our diocese, there's no church or institutions named after him, and thought he would be a great patron. And so St. Robert Bellarmine, living about the time of the Council of Trent, and is really part of the Catholic Counter-Reformation in the implementation of the Council of Trent. And so this was just about 500 years ago where he was being hugely influential for the Church. In particular, he, as a young man, discerned his vocation, entered the Jesuits, but very quickly recognized his tremendous intellect, and so investing in his education. And there he became really a teacher for the Jesuits and the formation of the Jesuits coming up behind him. But also recognizing his other gifts, being called to be a bishop and eventually a cardinal. And in the midst of all of this, known for his piety, his holiness, that he strived to always put what we believe into practice in his own life first and foremost. But it was kind of during those questions of Martin Luther and the Protestant Reformation kind of brought up a lot of questions of faith. And there the Council of Trent and the gathering of those bishops trying to answer and speak to a lot of those questions. And then after the council is done, it's a council always needs to be implemented in trying to share with the church to be some guidance. And one of the things that came from the Council of Trent is really one of the most active missionary times for all of Christianity. There's the initial missionary work of St. Paul that we heard in our first reading, that he labored more than all the other apostles, where that gospel message is going out. And it's, in every age, the gospel is always being shared. But particularly with the help of St. Robert Bellarmine and following the Council of Trent being a time of missionary activity. And this is where you have the Jesuits going to India and Japan and Korea. And that those places of making sure we're intentionally bringing the gospel to those places that have yet to hear it. And so St. Robert Bellarmine also, I think, particularly gave the church a particular focus. And that is, when we want to become Christian, there's a certain formation that happens, a way that the gospel is kind of at work in every part of our life, that it's not just something we do on Sunday. It's not just a cultural thing that we check a box for, but that our faith touches every aspect of our life. And so particularly that space where we're trying to become ever more disciples of Jesus, before we can be missionaries, the apostles who are sent out to share the gospel, that we ourselves need to be formed by the gospel in the way that Jesus unites us to himself, so that how we think, how we live, and most especially how we love is formed to the very heart of Jesus himself. And so particularly the gift that St. Robert Bellarmine gave is the importance of community. That it's not just a matter of read a book, know these things, pass a test or something like that, but that it is essentially the church is a communal activity. And there's an effect that we have on each other in that being together, sharing the faith together, and the way that we live this faith together is something that we bring to the group, but the group also brings to us. And so one of the things Robert Bellarmine's most particularly known for is these things called seminaries where priests are trained. You don't just get to, go follow somebody or read some books, but that we need a place where we gather a community together to be formed in this way. And so thinking about making a space for people who are going to college to be together, to be formed in what's going to happen in this particular time of their life, asking for the intercession of St. Robert Bellarmine. But then comes the mission. And here is, I think, again, our first reading, 1 Corinthians, has the beautiful simplicity of how St. Paul puts it. I'm reminding you, brothers and sisters, of the gospel I preached, that you've already heard this message, but St. Paul and the way that he wants to be with the Corinthian community is constantly reminding them, drawing them deeper into this mystery, right? This gospel that I preached, I'm reminding you, through it you're being saved, and what we received we also stand in. And that this is the message, this is the point, this is the mission of this radio station, the mission of every Christian community, the mission of the diocese, the mission of the universal church. And that is handing on of first importance what we also received, that Christ died for our sins in accordance with the scriptures, was buried and raised on the third day in accordance with the scriptures. That's the central message, that this is the mystery, that we live in a broken world, affected by sin, but we have a God who became flesh, dwelt among us, who took those sins upon himself to free us from our sins. And that very gift, that place of freedom, that place of new life, that place of a new story being told, it happens precisely because this gospel entered into our lives. And that is where we stand. That's the foundation from which we live. And standing in that place, there's the Lord who is saving our souls. And then all that the Lord asks of us is to act from that place. That here is how we love each other, standing in the light of the resurrection of Jesus, who freed us from our sins. And so because Jesus is resurrected from the dead, well, what do we have to fear? What challenges out there are going to be too daunting? We already died because of sin. Jesus has already freed us from our sins. What can the world use against us in this freedom, this new life that God gives us? That here is the freedom to act. And so maybe as a beautiful example as our gospel, there's the Pharisees, those gathered at table with the Lord. But to take this woman who already had a reputation And she decides, because Jesus is in this house, is I'm going to walk into a Pharisee's house where I'm not invited. I don't know about you, but I would probably drag my feet on following such a prompting of the Spirit. But the boldness to go there. And then she deliberately thought about ahead of time what she was going to do. There's prior planning, right? Is because she knew she was there. And she brought with her this alabaster flask of ointment. And the alabaster is a little cue. This is a very expensive gift that's not to be used lightly. And so this is one of probably the most expensive things that she owns. And there she made the choice that she's going to waste it on Jesus. Right? In the way that love only wants to waste everything that it has in giving of itself in this way. The boldness, again, to approach the table, not even asking permission of Jesus himself, but starts washing his feet with her tears, and drying it with her hair, kissing his feet, that this profound act of intimacy, this love that she is lavishly showing to the Lord, how much freedom she had in order to love in that way. And how life-giving is this act of love she's giving to the Lord. And the Lord who desires to receive it. His response isn't, sell the alabaster jar and give it to the poor. That he wants to receive this love because this is the way Jesus loved her. And that these two hearts meeting each other in the freedom, the beauty, the love, and the healing. That here is the gospel saving her soul, and that Jesus knows it and allows it to continue. But even more brings it up as an example for us, that this is what the Lord desires to do for us. And as he desires to love us in this way, the only thing we can do in response is to love him in the way that he loves us. But there is recognizing what makes all of this possible. Is that she recognizes the sins she's committed. She recognizes her need for Jesus. That this isn't just a nice thing to do for a famous person who walked into town, but that this is doing everything for the man who is everything for her. And that is precisely in that deep, dark place of darkness in her where she has been most profoundly loved, that here is where new life is given. And so that because she's been loved in this place in her, that here's the overflowing of love in return that she can give to Jesus. And so certainly I think through the intercession of this woman, through the saints, St. Robert Bellarmine, certainly teaching us in the school of love that the only proper response to how Jesus loves us is to be generous and loving in return. And so, my dear brothers and sisters, let us now make our prayer for our community and for our world. And let us all pray to Christ the Lord, not only for ourselves and our own needs, but for the entire people.
2: For the whole Christian people, let us beseech the abundance of divine goodness. We pray to the Lord.
1: Lord, hear our prayer.
2: For all who do not yet believe, let us implore the giver of all spiritual gifts. We pray to the Lord.
1: Lord, hear our prayer.
2: For those who hold public office, let us call upon the power of the Lord. We pray to the Lord.
1: Lord, hear our prayer.
2: For favorable weather and abundant fruits from the earth, let us entreat the Lord, the ruler of the world. We pray to the Lord.
1: Lord, hear our prayer.
2: That God will continue to bless this Spirit FM radio ministry, all of its staff, volunteers and ministry partners this past year and in the coming new year. We pray to the Lord.
1: Lord, hear our prayer.
2: That God will bless our listeners, supporters, and those especially who have emailed, called, and mailed in their prayer intentions this month. Bring comfort to all those who have shared from their hearts their needs of spiritual, emotional, or physical healing. We pray to the Lord.
1: Lord, hear our prayer.
2: For the prayers we make in the silence of our hearts. We pray to the Lord.
1: Lord, hear our prayer.
0: Incline your merciful ear to our prayers as we, O Lord, and listen in kindness to the supplications of those who call upon you through Christ our Lord.
2: Amen.

0: Pray, brethren, that my sacrifice and yours may be acceptable to God, the Almighty Father.
1: May the Lord accept the sacrifice at your hands for the praise and glory of his name, for our good and the good of all his holy church.
0: May the sacrifice which we gladly present on the feast day of blessed Bellarmine be pleasing to you, O God, for taught by him, we too give ourselves entirely to you in praise, through Christ our Lord.
1: Amen.
0: The Lord be with you.
1: And with your spirit.
0: Lift up your hearts.
1: We lift them up to the Lord.
0: Let us give thanks to the Lord our God.
1: It is right and just.
0: It is truly right and just, our duty and our salvation, always and everywhere to give you thanks, Lord, Holy Father, Almighty and Eternal God. For you are praised in the company of your saints, and in crowning their merits, you crown your own gifts. By their way of life, you offer us an example. By communion with them, you give us companionship. By their intercession, sure support. So that encouraged by so great a cloud of witnesses, we may run as victors in the race before us, and win with them the imperishable crown of glory through Christ our Lord. And so with the angels and archangels, with the great multitude of the saints, we sing the hymn of your praise, as without end we acclaim.

You are indeed holy, O Lord, the font of all holiness. Make holy, therefore, these gifts, we pray, by sending down your Spirit upon them, like the dewfall, so that they may become for us the body and blood of our Lord Jesus Christ. At the time he was betrayed and entered willingly into his passion, he took bread, and giving thanks, broke it, and gave it to his disciples, saying, Take this, all of you, and eat of it, for this is my body, which will be given up for you.

In a similar way, when supper was ended, he took the chalice, and once more giving thanks, he gave it to his disciples, saying, "Take this, all of you, and drink from it, for this is a chalice of my blood, the blood of the new and eternal covenant, which will be poured out for you and for many for the forgiveness of sins. Do this in memory of me."

Therefore, as we celebrate the memorial of his death and resurrection, we offer you, Lord, the bread of life and the chalice of salvation, giving thanks that you have held us worthy to be in your presence and minister to you. Humbly we pray that, partaking of the body and blood of Christ, we may be gathered into one by the Holy Spirit. Remember, Lord, your church spread throughout the world, and bring her to the fullness of charity together with Leo, our Pope, and Gregory, our Bishop, and all the clergy. Remember also our brothers and sisters who have fallen asleep in the hope of the resurrection, and all who have died in your mercy. Welcome them into the light of your face. Have mercy on us all, we pray, that with the Blessed Virgin Mary, Mother of God, with Blessed Joseph, her spouse, your blessed apostles, with Saint Robert Bellarmine, and with all the saints who have pleased you throughout the ages, we may merit to be co-heirs to eternal life, may praise and glorify you through your Son, Jesus Christ. Through him and with him and in him, O God, Almighty Father, in the unity of the Holy Spirit,

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Graciously grant peace in our days, that by the help of your mercy, we may be always free from sin and safe from all distress, as we await the blessed hope and the coming of our Savior, Jesus Christ.

0: Lord Jesus Christ, who said to your apostles, "Peace I leave you, my peace I give you," look not on our sins, but on the faith of your church, and graciously grant her peace and unity in accordance with your will, who live and reign forever and ever.
1: Amen.
0: The peace of the Lord be with you always.
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0: Ecce Agnus Dei. 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Behold him who takes away the sins of the world. 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Lord, I am not worthy that you should enter under my roof, but only say the word, and my soul shall be healed.
1: My Jesus,

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I love you above all things, and I desire you to come into my soul. As I cannot now receive you sacramentally, come spiritually into my heart. I embrace you and unite myself wholly to you. Do not permit me ever to become separated from you. Look down upon me, good and gentle Jesus, while before your face I humbly kneel. With burning soul and prayer, I beseech you to fix in my heart lively sentiments of faith, hope, and charity, true contrition for my sins, and a firm purpose of amendment. I contemplate with great love and tender pity over your 5 most precious wounds, pondering over them within me, while I call to mind the words which David the prophet said of you. They have pierced my hands and my feet. They have numbered all my bones.

0: Let us pray. Through Christ the teacher, O Lord, instruct those you feed with Christ the living bread, that on the feast day of blessed Bellarmine, they may learn your truth and express it in works of charity through Christ our Lord.
1: Amen.
0: The Lord be with you.
1: And with your spirit.
0: Bow down for the blessing. May the Lord bless you and keep you. Amen.
1: Amen.
0: May he let his face shine upon you and show you his mercy.
1: Amen.
0: And may he turn his countenance towards you and give you his peace.
1: Amen.
0: And may the blessing of Almighty God, the Father, and the Son, and the Holy Spirit come down upon you and remain with you forever.
1: Amen.
0: The Mass is ended. Go in peace.
1: Thanks be to God.

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1: It's your Spirit FM 90.5. Hey there, it's Olivia. It's Hopesgiving 2026. Just coming out of the celebration of the Mass, such a beautiful time here on your Spirit FM. And really, the creation of this radio ministry was to bring the Mass to those that could not get out to their communities, that were homebound or shut in. And that started over 40 years ago here in Tampa Bay. And thank God it did, because God has just taken this ministry and moved mountains, and it has become such a beautiful part of the Tampa Bay community. Deacon Mike here with me.
2: Hi, hello. Deacon. How are you? I'm great. How are you?
1: Isn't it awesome to see, you know, the community coming together just here, even in our studio, to celebrate the Mass and to praise God together? That was awesome.
2: Yeah, you know, so many people, when they call in to become partners with us here, they are allowed to share comments, mm-hmm. and so many people over the last few days have shared how, I love the Mass, mm-hmm. I love the Mass. So a lot of people listen just for the music, but a lot of people listen for that daily Mass.
1: Yep, and it's something that we want to continue on to have here in the Tampa Bay area and beyond. 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Now, if you do enjoy the shows that usually are airing right now, Deacon Mike, you have your show, mm-hmm. which is called How We See It. That actually airs today, like it would air today at this time,
2: yep.
1: Every week here on Spirit FM. It's interviews about ministries. It's interviews about organizations that are doing good in Tampa Bay. I hate to throw you on the spot here, mm-hmm. but maybe what has been your favorite interview mm-hmm. in the last, I don't know, 6 months, 8 months, one that stands out to you?
2: Oh, my goodness. That is definitely on the spot, because my memory, like, I don't remember what I had for breakfast. So
1: you've done so many great interviews.
2: So many, like dozens and dozens and dozens, like I probably over 100 interviews at this point in the last few years.
1: Yeah, I love it when you talk about maybe things that you mentioned this earlier, things that, you know, don't get talked about enough. And one of those is the mental health of our firefighters, our policemen, people that are in service, that, you know, it's, you know, they've coined the term of suffering in silence.
2: Yeah.
1: And how, you know, you don't have to do that, that we are all going through struggles. We're all going through something, a storm in life. And, you know, Spirit FM is one of those places that, you know, you can count on to counteract that silence and to have the word of God and hope restored into your life.
2: You know, this coming Sunday morning, I think early 6 a.m., we actually have an interview with somebody that was suffering in silence mm-hmm. on an aircraft carrier of all places, and had those really evil thoughts that maybe he wanted to do something, but it was the whisper of God that brought him from the brink and changed his life to the point where now he's willing to come into our studios here and share his story. So it really is. This is what we do here as a ministry at Spirit FM, is we take those horrifying stories, but those horrifying stories that turned into something great, and we save lives. It's no exaggeration. There are people hearing these stories and saying, yeah, that can be me as well. There is hope for me in my life.
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0: 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It motivates. 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
5: 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That's right. Day 4, Hopesgiving 2026. Hey, I'm Olivia. Thanks for hanging out with me. Thanks for being a part of our Spirit FM family. Deacon Mike also here with me. He is a deacon out at St. Stephen's in Riverview.
6: Yep.
5: Okay, for some reason, I didn't think that was the right city. I had like a little brain blurp there. Riverview.
6: Yep.
5: And he is also the host of How We See It, which is a show that we air Thursdays at 11:30 and then also Saturday and Sunday mornings, right?
6: Yeah, that's right. Yeah.
5: Okay.
6: Well, actually, no, Tuesdays and Thursdays.
5: Oh, Tuesdays and Thursdays.
6: Yeah.
5: Okay.
6: Yeah.
5: I knew I was forgetting one of the days and I couldn't remember what it was. It's been a long week here at Hopesgiving.
6: I can answer your question. You asked before, what's the most impressive interview I've done in the last 6 months?
5: Yes.
6: Easy answer now.
5: Okay.
6: Melissa Odin.
5: Oh, okay.
6: She was, now this is a kind of a heavy topic to talk about at lunch, but she survived being aborted.
5: Oh, wow.
6: Yeah, yeah. So that interview will be on in early October. So.
5: Okay, yeah. And if you want to review or listen to any of the previous How We See It shows, you can do that over at myspiritfm.com. Also joining us in the studio now, Father Felipe. How you doing?
7: Good afternoon, Olivia. It's a great joy to be here with you in Spirit FM. And it seems as though I know you for so long now, you know, ever since even when I was just entering seminary.
5: So. Yeah. So when were you ordained?
7: I was ordained 10 years ago.
5: Oh,
7: this
5: wow.
7: This is my 10th anniversary, yes.
5: Aw, yeah. That's awesome. Yep, we've been friends for a long time. You're now the pastor of St. Clement's in Plant City.
7: That's right. Yes.
5: I remember when they announced that you became the pastor of St. Clement's, I texted you and I was like, you're not allergic to strawberries, are you? That was probably the million-dollar question.
7: That's correct.
5: That's probably how the bishop told you, like, okay, I have two questions for you. Are you allergic to strawberries?
7: It was mentioned to me because it was also mentioned to the previous pastor, one of the previous pastors at St. Clement. But it's a joy to be in that area. I love the community. It's thriving. It's growing. And especially one event that brings everybody together is the Strawberry Festival, that's for sure.
5: Yeah, so. And it's your main fundraiser that you get to do at the church every year. And
7: it
5: raises about how much money for the church? Your strawberry booth.
7: Is like the bishop listening?
5: build your own strawberry shortcake. Well, I mean, let's just talk about it. You guys go through, it's like multiple thousands of strawberries processed by your parishioners every single day for 12, 14 days. And it's a major undertaking that everybody at the church does. And so it is the main fundraiser for the church.
7: So our parish hall basically closes so that we can open it up for all the amount of volunteers that help us to stem strawberries and to wash them and to mix them with...
5: Process them.
7: Yeah, exactly.
5: Yep.
7: All of that. And it's a beautiful thing. More than 800 volunteers.
5: Wow.
7: It's an amazing thing. Yeah.
5: That is awesome. And every year, different churches for a time of year get a seminarian kind of assigned to the parish, and you've been blessed with Spencer, who is a seminarian here in our diocese on his pastoral year this year out at St. Clement's, and you brought him with you. Hey, Spencer.
8: Hello, how are you?
5: Doing well, how are you?
8: I'm doing well. I'm happy to be here. I think this is my first
3: live session at Spirit FM as a seminarian. So it's exciting.
5: Awesome. Oh, well, thank you for joining us today. So this radio ministry, you both know, you've seen the fruit of Spirit FM. You've seen, you know, the stories, you've heard them, you've been out at our events, you know what people say. I mean, I'm just looking at you, Father Felipe. You know, last time we did go out to the Strawberry Festival, I mean, the droves of people that came over to say hi to us at the festival and at the tent there, and just say, you know, the stories we heard were amazing. Like, I just started listening, and now my life is, you know, for the better. And it's just, it's a blessing that we get to be here for the Tampa Bay community.
7: Absolutely. I think, and that's one of the richness of the Catholic Church, that we try to go to people in all different kinds of channels and kind of avenues to be able to reach out to them, but also to be instruments of God's mercy to other people so that we can draw others to Christ. And I think this is a phenomenal way that Spirit FM does it every time, to come to them as opposed to them coming to us, especially through the radio, which is such an instrumental avenue to allow the Lord to do marvelous things.
5: Well, and I think a lot of people, too, maybe think that Spirit FM is just like any other radio station, and they can, you know, kind of, they can hear it everywhere. But in Tampa Bay, in the world that we are in radio, the ministry of Spirit FM that is owned by the diocese is a one-of-a-kind kind of ministry. And we are blessed to be here for all of Tampa Bay, whether you are Catholic or not Catholic or Christian or maybe just coming into the faith, or maybe you were Catholic and you've fallen away from the faith. We don't care. We want you to be here with us. We want you to be encouraged. We want you to have hope. We want to bring you into a place of encouragement and help you live with Spirit every day, no matter where you are in this walk of life, because we're all there. It's all a journey. And this radio ministry gets to do that for so many. Deacon Mike, we have a thank you. Someone saying yes to supporting this radio ministry.
6: We sure do. Linda from Valrico.
5: Aw.
6: Yeah.
5: Thank you, Linda.
6: Thank you for becoming a partner here with us at Spirit FM. Linda is from the Fish Fry Gals and will be seeing you soon. I don't know who you is, so maybe she's
5: That's me. That's me. She's saying hi to me because I'll tell you, the Fish Fry Gals, this is another ministry of Spirit FM, one of our outreach. We go around to the fish fries that happen during the Lenten season. And there was a group of ladies, four friends that said, we're going to go out to every single location that Spirit FM is going to go out to. Oh, wow. And they kind of traveled around with us and they were like our unofficial judges that helped us with the fish fry. And so it was really fun. Like, we met up with them every Friday and they came all the way from Brooksville to out to Pinellas County, out to, you know, in Tampa here. And they were just with us all the time. So it was kind of cool. It was good for them, too. They got to meet up. It was like four friends that lived in different places. And
7: that's great.
5: Yeah,
7: that's
5: it was super fun.
7: Yeah.
5: So, hey, Linda, thanks so much for saying yes to Spirit FM, being a part of our family. And, yes, fish fry season is right around the corner. Let's get through Thanksgiving and Christmas first,
7: that's
5: though.
7: That's right.
5: Okay?
7: Yes, yes.
5: Oh, man. All right, here's the need, guys. We have a goal before 12:30, and that is we're looking for three partners at $1 a day. So three people to say yes to your Spirit FM. You're needed right now at 800-223-9286 or myspiritfm.com.

0: 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Hey there, Olivia here with you. It is Hopesgiving 2026. And friends, it is Friday Eve. We are almost there.
1: Woohoo!
0: I know. So exciting. I like to celebrate the weekend early. So anytime it's Thursday, I'm calling it Friday Eve so we can.
1: That's a little different for us priests because that's when our yes, weekends is when we work the most.
0: Yes. So. Is your day off Monday?
1: Monday, yes.
0: Okay. I think that's most of the guys. Their day's off. Monday, Tuesday.
1: Maybe mostly pastors.
0: Yeah.
1: But because parochial vicars are a little different. They have Tuesdays or Thursdays or something like that.
0: Uh-huh.
2: So. Mostly because pastors get first dibs.
0: That's true.
1: That's
0: true.
1: Very true. Yes.
0: Yeah. Yeah, Sunday is the busy day for you guys. I know my husband, his second job is he leads music on Sunday night.
1: Right.
0: But, you know, so I call Sundays single parent Sundays because he's working the second job.
1: That's right.
0: But it's a busy time on Sunday. You got to have all the things happening and then you got to fit in everything else. What I wanted to talk about was that this radio ministry is listener supported. And that means that we rely on your gifts, your support to make it happen. And I know it's the same thing for in churches, right, guys, that many people are saying yes. But also the percentage of the people that are saying yes is usually the same percentage that is helping at the church, that's leading, that's reading, that's serving. It's all kind of the same people. And usually that percentage is very small. So I like to talk a little bit about numbers. And numbers, when you look at the numbers of people that are supporting this ministry versus people that are listening, it's very, very low. And so what I mention this because if you just say yes to Spirit FM, you're helping to, you know, liken it to a barn raising, right? If you have many people working, the load is lighter. Mm-hmm. It happens faster. And when you say yes to Spirit FM, you are saying yes to giving hope to Tampa Bay. And you are helping this radio station get fully funded. Now, that can be in a one-time gift to this radio ministry. It can be in a monthly gift. But just that you would say yes. And that's kind of, I think, the scary part, right, is saying yes to maybe something you've never done before.
1: Well, you know, but Mary also said yes in so many different ways without knowing where she was headed in any way. And I think trusting how we also in our own way plant our seeds for the future without necessarily securing everything, just trusting the Lord that he will do many, many things through our participation, I think it's a remarkable thing. I'm just doing also... I preached all the masses at St. Clement, precisely emphasizing on stewardship and how we are also paving the way for the next generations.
0: Right.
1: We are turning 115 next year at St. Clement.
0: Oh, the parish is going to celebrate 115 years. Wow,
1: exactly.
0: That's awesome.
1: So it's a beautiful thing, but we also, just like that generation thought of us.
0: They said yes.
1: Yes, and we have to think of the next generation so that they can still... then hand on the faith. And I see that here also in this wonderful ministry at Spirit FM. How are we thinking of the next generation and investing in a way so that our faith can be handed on to our children, our families, those who are coming next?
0: Yep, we are the people to say yes right now, because the only reason you have found Spirit FM is because someone said yes to this radio ministry 10 years ago, 20 years ago, 30 years ago, and even 40 years ago. This radio station was started 40 years ago. We're going to be celebrating our 41st year. And it's only because someone said yes, just like you say yes to Spirit FM. Jennifer and Charles from Wesley Chapel, they said yes just a short time ago. Sarah said yes in Land O'Lakes just about a short time ago. Now, I know Sarah, and Sarah's been listening for a very long time. And she said, you know, I've only been supporting the station for about a year, but I decided to step out of the boat and I decided to say yes.
1: That's
0: the scary part, right? Spencer, you're being and discerning being a priest, and that initial conversation, that initial yes to possibly serving the Lord with your entire

0: entire life, for your entire life, that one decision of saying yes and making it, that's a scary thing, right? Saying yes to something new is always scary.
1: Very much so. And those thoughts that start creeping into your mind of what difference can I make, of why is the Lord calling me to this? Those are lies that have no business in our relationship with the Lord.
0: Mm-hmm.
1: That when the Lord calls us to something and he's inviting us to participate in his plan, participate in his work, it's not because of any of our talents, it's not because of any of our treasures, but it's because he's multiplying those treasures and talents with us. So no amount of time, no amount of giving is ever too small, because the Lord will take that and multiply it and do wonderful, amazing things.
0: And that's what, you know, it's biblical. That's the widow's mite, right? That she gave everything that she had and it was worth more. And that's what we're asking for you, friend. Could you say yes to Spirit FM? Maybe it's $1 a day for this radio ministry. Maybe you want to sponsor an entire day of Spirit FM. You get to pick that actual day. You get to pick your message. And we'll celebrate that message 7 times on your special day, whether it's an anniversary or a birthday or a baptism or maybe a group coming together and saying, hey, we have a Bible study. However you want to celebrate it, we would love to do that for your day sponsorship. But it's needed right now at 800-223-9286, and it starts with you.

0: It's your Spirit FM 90.5. There's our good friend Matt Marr singing Gonna Be All Right. You, Father, Deacon Mike, have you seen that viral video that he has? He's dancing with his daughter.
1: No.
0: Like, Matt Marr's not a dancer, okay? Like, he's Canadian.
2: Well, he's Catholic, so there's that.
0: He's Catholic, he's Canadian.
3: Well, no, unless you are Latin, you know, like Hispanic. You know how to dance and everything.
0: Yeah, so, some of us know how to dance.
3: Exactly, yes.
0: But what I'm saying is he's Canadian. And he's like middle-aged guy that plays a guitar. He's not really used to doing the dances, right? But his daughter is a teenager, and she made up this dance to that song, and she got him to do it with her.
2: Wow.
0: And so now, wherever he goes, he has all these kids doing his viral dance at the shows and stuff. It's fun.
2: That's great. Does he still wear the skinny jeans? Like, you have a cell phone or something, don't you? I thought like you were like pals or something.
0: Oh, I have his phone number?
2: Yeah.
0: Yeah, I have his phone number.
2: All right, ask him to stop wearing the skinny jeans because
0: okay. I'm going to give him any fashion advice, but I'll mention that I actually am going to see him next week at the Beatification of Fulton Sheen,
2: which is amazing.
0: Yeah, I'm excited to go to that. So, if you're just tuning in, it's Hopesgiving. I'm Olivia. Deacon Mike is here with me,
2: hey.
0: Father Felipe, the pastor of St. Clement's in Plant City, then Spencer Grant, who is one of the seminarians here in the diocese. You're about 80%, 70% done with your studies?
4: I'm in my fifth of 7 years.
0: Okay, I wasn't in the good math class. I was in the slower one. So whatever that is, 2029, God willing, you will become a priest and you'll completed. Is it 8 years? You said seven.
4: 7 years.
0: 7 years of total studies. And that will be a beautiful day. We're super excited about that. Joining me here in the studio, it is Hopesgiving. That means it is our fall fundraiser where we come to you and say, friend, we have a need. This radio ministry is listener supported. We rely on your gifts to this radio ministry to continue on. It's not warm and fuzzy. It's our budget. It's how we survive. But how we survive is also that we are still here to give you hope, to give you encouragement, to give you what you need to have as a spiritual food each and every day as you turn on this radio station. Whether that be here in Tampa Bay, maybe you're listening on the app somewhere in the world, or maybe you've told your smart speaker to tune in Spirit FM, however you're listening, could that be the reason why you give today?
2: You know, I have to say, as you're talking here, Olivia, I have to point out that one of my favorite parts of Spirit FM is when all of you as the hosts share your two cents. Like, you'll hear something will jump out at you and you will just share your thoughts. And I don't know if you know this, but it is appreciated because, like, the Holy Spirit is in you. I think the morning guys, the guys and girls this morning, like, they were talking about how the Spirit is in. Well, the Spirit is in all of the host, and you proclaim God's word and remind us. You, even us clergy, you give us nuggets that change our day. So thank you for doing what you do. Keep it up.
0: Well, you're welcome.
5: Yes. Yes, yes. It's a wonderful thing to always come to Spirit FM to share with you all, but also with this wonderful ministry that touches so many hearts. I know that I have parishioners listening, tuning in to Spirit FM this morning, not only because their pastor was going to be here, but also because they faithfully also tune in to Spirit FM, and they benefit tremendously from this ministry. So
0: it is something that we definitely don't want to take for granted. We want to be able to be here for you and your family to give you that hope, to give you that encouragement. That is something that we've been able to do for over 40 years, and we want to continue on. The need right now, friend, is three partners at $1 a day. Three people to say yes to your Spirit FM at 800-223-9286 or myspiritfm.com. You know, when you are giving to this radio ministry, you never know who's going to listen. You never know who's going to hear a song that's going to be, you know, something that touches them, a song that maybe brings them back to the Lord, maybe encourages them to come back to church. You know, we as a church, we're human, right? Humans make mistakes. They make lots of mistakes. And a lot of people get alienated by a mistake that a human made. And it might just happen to be in a church building or in the context of that. But you know what? God is always waiting as a perfect and loving father for us to come back to him. And he always wants to be there and to be able to walk with us. But, you know, that's the beautiful thing about our God, is that He doesn't force us to do that.
5: And, you know, I think that not only just us clergy, but this type of ministry, we have a front row seat to see how God works in people's lives as well. And I see it every day in my parish and so forth, and how they are. I mean, sometimes I ask myself those questions. How will my ministry impact? How will what I do impact the people? And it's later in time that I am blessed with hearing the stories and blessed with hearing how God is really using us as His instrument. So we have a front row. And again, it's just that emphasis of trust, trusting that what we do and everything that we do is for the greater glory of God. That great model Amen. Of Ignatius of Loyola is my great saint.
0: Yeah. So we want to be able to continue to do that. Call right now. Make your support. 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

0: 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Thanks for hanging out with us. Deacon Mike's here with me from St. Stephen's in Riverview.
1: Yeah.
0: Thanks for hanging out. You still have an air horn over there.
1: I do, and I am ready to use it. By the way, I thought, you know, the whole Hope's Giving, like, our theme is like camping and woodsy, and so I was going to bring some bear spray this time, but...
2: What needs to happen for you to use that?
1: We have to reach our goal.
2: Reach your goal. Okay, all right.
1: Which is what for this half hour?
0: For this hour, we are now about three-day sponsorships or six partners away from meeting that goal.
1: Okay, so what happens is if we get those partnerships in the next 29 minutes, this air horn, if I press the button now, I think this, based on the amount of fuel in this thing, I would say this would ring for probably about 30 seconds, and that would just be great radio.
2: I'm pretty jumpy myself, so I think I'm going to just reach the ceiling here.
0: Well, I'll tell you, Father Christian actually accidentally thought it didn't work yesterday, and he made us all lose a little bit of hearing yesterday, so I will not let him do that. Don't worry.
2: All right.
0: But we still do hope that this goal can be achieved. You can make it happen right now at 800-223-9286. In all seriousness, friend, the need is this. We are about three-day sponsorships or six partners away from meeting this goal for the 12 o'clock hour. And it's essential that Spirit FM meets these goals to continue on to meet that final goal, which, by the way, ends tomorrow at 7 p.m. So we are kind of like the little engine that could, and we're chugging along. You are making it happen at 1-800-223-9286 or myspiritfm.com. I know this radio ministry blesses so many, and you're a part of that. Here's the cool thing about Spirit FM. You know that you can turn it on, right? Anytime. You guys here are in Tampa Bay. You know that. The guys that are here with me in the studio, you can turn it on. You can hear that music. And if we just had like a penny for every time someone said the right song at the right time, this fundraiser probably would not need to be done.
2: Right, exactly.
0: This radio ministry is such a blessing to so many. And, you know, I'd love to share a story with you all of just how that happens. So Samantha, she shared her story. She said, I first tuned into Spirit FM and I was simply looking for a safe station for my kids. And what she found was that hope was restored in herself. She said the station literally saved her life and introduced her daughters to the faith. And she says that she now hears her daughters singing Jesus songs in the backseat. Mm. And she hopes that that same hope can be found in other homes as well. So that's why she decided to give to Spirit FM.
2: There's so many people who are on their way to work or on their way to back home and everything that they are probably can tune in to Spirit FM, or maybe by mistake they tune into Spirit FM. And
0: I don't
2: they
0: call that a mistake. It's a God incidence.
2: Yeah, I guess. Yeah. Thank you for. Yeah. But it's how God works in mysterious ways to draw us to himself, to through his whisper, I think, really attract us to himself. And I think it's a beautiful thing when we are able to kind of have that moment where God is speaking to us, especially that, through this ministry.
1: That whole whisper, like if God is whispering to you right now to become a partner with us here at Spirit FM, listen to that. Like God fills us. I think, Spencer, you were saying that God gives us grace, and it only works if you participate, if you answer, if you say yes to the Lord. So now is your chance to say yes and spread that hope. This is a ministry that repairs lives every day. So you can participate in that by calling or texting 800-223-9286.
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2: Yes.
0: Valerie, thank you so much for sponsoring this entire day of Spirit FM. 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

0: 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Hey, it's Olivia. Hope's Giving happening right now. And my guest in the studio here, Father Felipe from St. Clement's in Plant City, Deacon Mike from St. Stephen. Stephen. I cannot. I got to, you know, like, maybe write it down 50 times or something today.
1: Who was the first deacon martyred?
0: St. Stephen.
1: I don't know why that's going to help you remember me. Maybe, you know, maybe you want to martyr me someday. I don't know. I don't know why I said that.
2: Well, it's like learning a language. You have to kind of remember words through dramatic, you know, scenes and so forth.
0: Yeah.
2: So.
0: I'm helping my boys with that right now because they are in sixth and seventh grade. They do these map quizzes and they just had to do all of the countries in Africa.
1: Nice. Wow.
0: There is a lot of countries, and they are some of them are very small. And it's like, wait, is it that one or that one or that one? And so if you go on YouTube, there's like all of these songs that people have made to do the correlations of trying to remember where everything is. And some of them are pretty catchy.
3: Yeah. So. I'd suggest the Animaniacs, but I feel like that's a little outdated at this point.
0: That's all the countries, though. That's not just Africa. But they do know that one. They can actually go about halfway through the whole song, and it is what it is. But, so I will remember now. St. Stephen's. And then also with us is seminarian Spencer Grant. Spencer, I'm going to ask you, could you do, like, maybe a little bit of your... How did you decide that you wanted to discern and pray about, study, become a priest?
3: Oh, gosh. Well, first, I guess it was realizing that the Lord is inviting us all to something and beginning to ask that question first and foremost of what is the Lord calling me to? And when I started asking myself that question, he made it abundantly clear to me that how he made my heart, how he made my personality, how he crafted me before I was even conceived in his mind, that a priest gets to be involved in so many aspects of people's lives, at the most tragic, at the most joyous, and he gets to experience, he gets to participate, and he gets to bring Jesus into those moments. Just like with Spirit FM, when a priest isn't able to be around, or when people aren't at church 24/7, when they're on their way to work or when they're just chilling on their lunch break, it's an opportunity for them to still encounter Christ in that moment.
0: That's awesome.
2: It was great seeing Father Justin here earlier for Mass, and he and I would always kind of quote the Fishers of Men video promoting vocations, that in there it says that a priest gets to live what someone lives throughout their entire life. And that's a blessing. That's a form of saying yes. And it's a form of allowing the Lord to kind of use you in so many different ways.
3: Oftentimes in a single day, you live entire people's lives.
2: That's right.
0: Yeah, because you can go from baptizing someone to giving someone the last rites of, you know, dealing with, you know, their end days. And then you could, you know, have
2: someone's
0: the same
2: marriage.
0: Day you've married, you know, you've officiated a wedding.
2: Yeah.
0: You know, I don't know about confirmation all on the same day, but, you know.
2: Well, sometimes it happens. At St. Clement, we have everything happening on Saturdays.
0: So. Wow.
2: So,
0: that is that's a roller coaster of a ride.
2: Yes.
0: Hey, and you can sign up at dosp.org.
3: Amen.
2: That's exactly
3: dosp.vocations.org.
2: Yes. That's right. Father Savvy being the vocations director. So, hey.
0: Yeah, that's awesome.
2: If you're listening and hearing God calling you, then here it is. We're here to help you.
0: And we will even help you if you call right now, 1-800-223-9286 or myspiritfm.com. 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

0: dictionary. You know, Kirk shared his story with us, and he said 2024 was a tough year. He battled throat cancer, and he says he wouldn't have made it through without faith, prayers from family and friends, and the strength of Jesus. He said yes to Spirit FM. He had given at other fundraisers and wanted to give again, thanking us here at Spirit FM for the role that Spirit FM played in that journey. Being there when he was driving to and from appointments, being there as he had to endure treatment, being there through it all. And wow, what a blessing for us to be able to be there for Kirk. You are there for Kirk too. When you say yes to Spirit FM, you are there for Kirk as well, because you have made this ministry possible with your financial support. You can make a monthly gift by calling 1-800-223-9286. $10 a month is a great giving level. 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It was a lunchtime challenge. And maybe if you spend your lunchtime with Spirit FM, could you offer that up one time a month for this radio ministry and say yes to this ministry that is here for you 24 hours a day, 7 days a week? Anytime you turn it on, you know you can rely on this radio ministry to give you that hope, to give you that encouragement. And not just you, but someone like Kirk that is going through a difficult time, that needs this ministry to stay encouraged, to continue on his healing journey. 1-800-223-9286.
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0: 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When you say yes to this radio ministry, you are blessing someone just like Kirk, who's going through that healing journey. You know, there's people, I'm sure you guys all know, there's somebody in your life that is dealing with a health problem. And it seems like it's really prevalent right now. It is in my life. And to walk in those journeys, to see people, and sometimes you just don't know what to do, right? You don't know what to say. You're like, you feel like you maybe said it all. There's nothing that can really console. And that's where God steps in.
2: Mm-hmm. Or sometimes you want to say something and you say the wrong stuff, you know?
0: Yes.
2: And but I think presence, it speaks volumes. And or a song speaks volumes. We're just letting God the space to be able for him to speak. I think it's a remarkable thing.
0: 1-800-223-9286.
3: That's part of the genius of listening to radio instead of just going to streaming services, is oftentimes we need to search out for that song that can just pierce our hearts, that the Lord can just speak through. But when we allow others to take control, allow others to let their ministry flow like this radio station does, it can lead us in places that we would have never led ourselves, right? Rather than choosing ourselves, scrolling through our playlist, rather just surrendering at that time to whatever the Lord has planned for you.
0: Well, I don't know about you guys, but I don't usually like to fix myself. Like, I need someone else to help me fix the problem, because if I did, then I wouldn't have this problem to begin with, right? Yes. I need an outside opinion. I need an outside encourager, and I need a redirection. And that's what Spirit FM wants to be here for you and your family to do, is to give you that constant encouragement, that constant hope and redirection back. Hey, Jesus, focus on Jesus right here at Spirit FM. The need is this, my friend. We are three partners away from this hour being fully funded. And if you can say yes to Spirit FM, that's one step closer to this hour being fully funded. Maybe you can do a day sponsorship where you get to pick the day. You get to share your special message, and we celebrate that seven times on your special day. Or maybe you can do a one-time gift for this radio ministry. Many hands make light work, and we'd love for you to be a part of saying yes to your Spirit FM. Again, the number 800-223-9286 or myspiritfm.com.

0: It's your Spirit FM 90.5. Hope's Giving happening right now, and we've just got 5 minutes left in this hour. The need is this, friend. Three partners at $1 a day saying yes to your Spirit FM at 1-800-223-9286. I've got the pastor of St. Clement's in Plant City, Father Felipe, here with me.
1: Hello,
0: Father,
1: hello.
0: Tell your people they need to call right now.
1: Yes, for those listeners from St. Clement in Plant City.
0: And
1: or anyone in Plant City who is listening who belongs to any of the other churches, if you are listening to Spirit FM and you benefit from this wonderful ministry, then be part of the great impact that this ministry is making in the lives of so many throughout our diocese, throughout the Tampa Bay area. So, St. Clement parishioners, I'm counting on you to come and help this wonderful ministry.
2: And while we're at it, I'm going to put a little pressure on the St. Stephen parishioners
1: there
2: as
1: you go.
2: Well.
1: Yes, there's
2: we're actually
1: in the same deanery.
2: Absolutely. There's actually in the St. Stephen area, there's an elementary school where right now a car line is forming. Like, I don't understand the car line thing. Like, people will get in line 2 hours before the kids get out of school. But if you are listening right now in car line and you hear us here on Spirit FM, we are asking you to be a partner with us, what we're doing here, this ministry. Mm-hmm. You become a part of it by calling 800-223-9286. You can also text us there and become a partner with us here. We all have a duty to spread the gospel one way or another.
1: Absolutely.
2: This is another way you can do it.
0: 1-800-223-9286. If you believe in hope, if you believe in something positive for your kids, if you want to see this ministry continue on, could you take a minute, pray about what your part is here at Spirit FM? I don't know if you guys saw, but right behind you, there's a mosaic being built. Do you see that little poster
1: yes.
0: that we have going
1: yes,
0: on
1: yeah.
0: there? It says Spirit Scouts on the top. And what those little green circles are is every single person that has called in to make a gift to this radio ministry. We've given them a spirit badge, and they've earned their spirit badge, and they're actually going to receive one in the mail as a little sticker. But what we've all done with this poster is we've made like a mosaic, and it's going to be a cross at the end when we're done with this Hope's Giving. But isn't it so beautiful to see the many yeses that people have given to this radio ministry? And on each one is your name, your city, where you called in from. And it's such a blessing to kind of each day it's been building and to see this mosaic come to life, the body of Christ played out right there. And Francesca's been doing that, and she's been putting up these little spirit badges all throughout the fundraiser. And just to see, you know, the names like Lisa from Riverview and Irene from Tampa and Larry from Land O'Lakes and Kerwin from Riverview and Daniel from Ruskin all saying yes to Spirit FM. Be the yes in Tampa Bay today to say yes to hope, to say yes to encouragement, to say yes to this radio ministry that is here for you to give you that encouragement each and every day. You can make your gift at 1-800-223-9286 or myspiritfm.com. You know, Deacon Mike, one of the awesome things that we get to do every single day is our prayer time.
2: Yeah.
0: And we stop to pray here at Spirit FM throughout the day. And to hear the names and the messages that come through on our actual prayer line, because it's basically like a voicemail, right? You can just call it, leave a voicemail, and you can say, you know, oh, hey, this is Olivia. Could you pray for my mom? She's going through, you know, some problems. Or you can just simply say, pray for me. And there's so many people that just call up and say, hi, could you pray for me? Mm-hmm. Thank you.
1: Wow.
0: And you know what? God knows those needs. We
1: Absolutely.
0: Don't need to know them. He
1: yeah.
0: knows those needs. But that is one of the blessings that we get to have here at Spirit FM. And please know that if you've ever called that prayer line, one, thank you for saying yes and being a part of our Spirit FM family, trusting us with your prayer intention, your heart. But also know that when you do that, thousands, literally thousands of people are praying for you. And I'm not sure how many other radio stations do that, where you can say, I know that when I call this prayer line number or if I email in my prayer request, literally thousands of people are praying for me and that you're not alone.
1: Well, Olivia, I will carry Spirit FM with me in the coming weeks in my prayers. You will have a special place in my prayers, especially at St. Clement. I'm going to encourage my community to pray for this wonderful ministry as we pray for the success of this Hope's Giving that you are doing this here.
0: Thank you for joining us. Thanks for coming in today.
1: Thank you for having me.
0: Thanks for coming in, Spencer.
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3: 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I think I have a few friends listening, so shout out to Hannah, Keishla, and Eve if they are listening.
0: Oh, hey, guys. Thanks so much for listening. And Deacon Mike, thank you for joining me.
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Seriously, I mean, every time I turn the radio on, I know that I'm getting good messaging for not only for myself, but for my family, for my kids. 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It's good stuff. Thanks for being there for me.

0: It's your Spirit FM 90.5. Hey there, I'm Olivia. Hopesgiving happening right now. It is our fourth day of fundraising where we come to you and say Spirit FM has a need. And the need is this, that you would say yes to Spirit FM and supporting this ministry financially. Whatever that looks like, maybe it is a monthly gift or a one-time gift, but just that you would partner with us and say yes to your Spirit FM. Now joining me, General John Morris. I almost called you Father John.
1: Well, I am a father of two.
0: Yes, you are.
1: Glad to be with you, Olivia. And joining us right next to me is one of our original broadcasters, one of the greatest fans of this radio station since literally day one.
0: Yep.
1: Father Tom Morgan, who is the rector of the Cathedral of St. Jude the Apostle. You hear him almost daily celebrating masses on the air with us. And he was a young priest when we first went on the air and just fell in love with the station and has been engaged with the station either right here in St. Petersburg or when he was up in Lecanto at St. Scholastica and John Paul II School. Back then it was Citrus County School, right?
2: That's correct.
1: Yeah.
2: I forget what it was. Citrus County's Catholic.
1: Whatever. That name is gone now. It was John Paul II School now. Father, great to see you.
2: Well, thank you. I appreciate being here, and I'm filled with hope, and I'm hoping, and here's my giving. There's a little gift from me.
1: Thank you.
2: You're welcome.
1: Mystery envelope right here.
0: All right, yeah. You're saying yes to Spirit FM, Father Tom.
2: Amen.
0: Thank you.
2: Thank you.
0: Why is it important for people to support Spirit FM?
2: Well, you know, I was thinking about that this morning, and the scriptures come to my mind. You know, when this morning's reading, we heard it just a little while ago here on WBVM, St. Paul said, "For I handed on to you as of first importance what I also received." And there is no, you know, better gift that we have in the Diocese of St. Petersburg than this radio station that enables us to give the truth of the gospel to the people of our diocese, as well as all those others that listen to us every day here at the radio station.
0: Yeah, I mean, the truth of the gospel is something that is so needed in this world today. I mean, there's so many people searching, right? So many people that are, I need to find clarity. I need to find wellness. I need to find fill in the blank, right? And Spirit FM is that opportunity to find hope, but also that opportunity to find the truth. And the truth of that is Jesus Christ and his eternal message that, you know, never goes out of style, never goes out of business, never is something that is not applicable to every single life. And we hope to be able to continue to do that for Tampa Bay. We've been here for 40 years. We want to continue on into 2027. And with your love, with your support of this radio ministry, it is going to happen. We do have a goal this hour, John.
1: Yeah, I would love to hear from four people. I would love to hear from some families over at the Cathedral of St. Jude. Now, not only are you currently serving at St. Jude, but you've been at a number of parishes around the diocese, and I don't remember them all, but I will try to name them. Let's see. I know you were at St. Jerome.
2: Correct.
1: You were at St. Clement.
2: Correct.
1: You were at St. Lawrence. I know that one.
2: That's correct.
0: St. Scholastica.
1: St. Scholastica.
2: Yes.
1: What else?
2: As associate or parochial vicar at Espiritu Santo in Safety Harbor and St. Michael's in Hudson.
1: In Hudson, okay.

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0: 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Hey there. Hope's Giving happening right now. I'm Olivia, and it is our fall fundraiser where we come to you and say, friend, we have a need, and the need is to continue on here in Tampa Bay, and we will have to do that with your financial gifts, because this radio ministry is listener-supported. 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
1: Father Tom Morgan in the studio with us. And Father Tom, we were talking a moment ago about your family and the different people, branches of your family that listen.
2: Right. And they've been very loyal, faithful followers. I was sharing with you, John, that my aunt and her family, I was sharing with you that we have the Baptist side of our family. They were regular. She's since passed on, but regular, faithful listeners to WBVM. And then I have my grandnephews, Luke and Jake. Lucas is always calling in to the question of the day. He's been on when my niece will call me, turn on the radio.
1: Turn on the radio, they're going to be on.
0: Oh, that's awesome.
2: And my sister, Kelly Kearney, who's now the new principal at St. Lawrence in Tampa, also she was principal at Corpus Christi in Temple Terrace, always has been a big supporter and listener of WBVM.
1: Absolutely.
2: If I can say something else, if you don't mind.
1: Sure.
2: I have to, in my heart, I really thinking about today, Bishop Thomas Larkin,
1: right,
2: the founder of Bishop of our radio station, Monsignor Des Daly,
1: mm-hmm,
2: and we cannot forget Deacon Dave McNamara,
1: mm-hmm,
2: as the big founder. I think, I was thinking about this today,

0: I think, if I'm correct about this, was the first broadcast at Calvary Catholic Cemetery?
1: The first, well, we broadcast from the studios, of course, in Tampa, but the that day was Memorial Day. And as you know, the local bishop will celebrate Mass at the Catholic cemetery. So he happened to be doing the Mass that day at Calvary, and we did a broadcast from Calvary Catholic Seminary. It was back now, friends, way back in the day, we didn't have all the fancy equipment that we do now. So they had to run a phone line across the cemetery to a jack that was sort of close by and get that on the air. And I know that there was some difficulty with it at the outset, but I know they got at least part of it on the air. So you never know with phone companies and phone jacks and new equipment, and to have the courage, Olivia, to do a broadcast, a remote, on the very first day you go on the air.
2: Yeah, that was a lot.
1: I mean, we were nervous about having Mass in studio today because we hadn't done it in a little while. But to go out to a cemetery and do a live broadcast, what great courage that took. But it was those three men that you mentioned. Tom Derzapolsky was our station manager on the day one. Debbie Scarberry was our program director first day. And hearing their voices, hearing Bishop Larkin's voice come on the air to sign us on that first day was incredible.
0: Well, I was there at Calvary Catholic Cemetery with Dave McNamara. I remember that. And my other claim of fame for WBV, well, I have one other one I don't want to talk about.
1: You got a bunch of them.
0: But would be, I had a license plate, and I think the radio station still has it.
1: Yes.
0: WBVM. So I had it for a good while because it was such a gift. I felt just so good that we were on the air.
1: Well, you gave that up, and it's been our license tag since then.
2: Oh, that's awesome, Father Tom.
0: I appreciate that. And as you said, we used to have WLMS.
1: Right. I want to talk about that in our next break.
0: Good deal.
1: Yeah, so right now we're looking for four people. We got two people to thank, Olivia.
2: Yep, Linda from Tarpon Springs giving a one-time gift. Thank you so much. She says, I love listening to your music and the Holy Mass and feel the Holy Spirit is with me when I'm listening in my car.
1: Thank you.
2: Oh, thank you, Linda, for saying that. And Anne Marie from St. Petersburg doing that $15 a month gift to Spirit FM, and she's also said, you know what, I want to be a sustainer.
1: All right.
2: And what that means is that Anne Marie has decided to make her gift to Spirit FM to be recurring yearly, and she doesn't need to sign up again. She's just going to continue giving to this radio ministry because she believes in it, because she wants to say yes to Spirit FM.
1: Now, we've been saying, you know, could you do a dollar a day? That's about $30 a month. If you could do that, that would be great. That would really help us to get this hour fully funded. But if you can just do $10 a month, $5 a month, just let the operator know you want to be a sustainer. Just like a lot of our power bills, our apps that we have on our phones and what we watch TV with these days, just have it recurring and you don't have to do anything else until you're ready to say, hey, I want to increase my gift or I want to stop it, whatever you want to do. But just tell them that you want to be a sustainer when you make that gift.
2: You can make it right now at 1-800-223-9286. 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

0: 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Yes, my friend. Happy Friday Eve to you. We're all going to be okay going into the weekend.
1: Yeah.
0: It's Hopesgiving Day 4. John Morris is here with me. Also, Father Tom from the Cathedral in St. Petersburg. His voice is going to sound very familiar because he's almost on every single day for the celebration of the Mass, because that is where we get our Masses from, generally, is the Cathedral of St. Jude, and he's the pastor over there. So thanks for joining us in person.
2: Well, thank you, because my brother-in-law listens. I know one person is listening, Tim Kearney, my brother-in-law. Is the son of Mary Ann Kearney, the longtime book manager, office manager at Christ the King.
1: Yeah.
2: And he'll tell me, oh, good homily. Great homily. So, and then, you know, so I know at least one person's listening.
1: That's right. You're the one. Thank you. But, you know, Olivia, I know that you're a country girl, and Father Tom was assigned, and I want to ask you this. You got assigned to St. Scholastica from, you know, the beach down here, but big population. Now you're going to the country. Did that shake you in any way?
2: Well, I was glad.
1: Because some people want to go up there, get away from everything.
2: Well, you know, I came to love Citrus County, and I recommend it. You know, but the younger priests today, if you talk to them, oh, I'd love to go to Citrus County. But I found for 8 years it was really a great gift, St. Scholastica.
1: Certainly different challenges. I mean, you were a young priest that was tasked with helping to build a parish, weren't you?
2: Correct. I had a lot of enthusiasm and desire to do good. I still do. But it's, you know, when you're young, you know, you were mentioning, you know, we were talking a bit ago about music, and I think there's sort of like there's growth that happens in our lives as we go. In the early years of priesthood, when you're first pastor, you know, you're younger most of the time.
1: Yeah.
2: And you're able to accomplish things because you have the desire, the vision. And then maybe as the older we get, we become a little wiser. And it's just like with music, as you and I were talking about, is that then you begin to appreciate other things about people and places. And any place that I've ever been, you know, I say to people, if you get on my prayer list, you never get off. So those people who I've journeyed with in my life, that's up at St. Scholastica in Citrus County, where Father Ken Malley is right now,
1: right.
2: And I remember them, I love them, and I still think about them and the lessons that he taught me as a priest. And as you know, at that time, we had another radio station.
1: Yep, WLMS.
2: WLMS, and I had a program called On the Porch in Citrus County.
1: That's right.
2: And it was a great opportunity to share and to be part of what y'all are continuing today to do. So thank you for what you do.
1: We were broadcasting out of a small little room in the local Catholic school. That was the studio. But when it was on the porch in Citrus County, you imagined Father Tom and Tom Drzepolsky or others on a porch.
2: Yeah, right. That's correct.
1: Yeah, that was so neat. And it was really needed for that area. And of course now we have the streaming technology and so forth, but you were one of the pioneers of broadcasting up there.
2: Well, that's very nice of you to say.
1: So now you're down here at the Cathedral, and you're doing some great work at the Cathedral. I want to talk a little bit about more of that on our next break. We got a gift in from one of your parishioners, in fact.
0: Mary.
1: Looks like Mary.
0: Yeah, Mary from St. Petersburg. She said, I'm already partnering with Spirit FM, but I'm showing up to support Father Tom and the radio station.
1: There you go.
2: Well, thank you, Mary. Mary helps out with our control panel for our masses. She runs the videos. She runs the sounds.
0: Oh, okay. Cool. All right.
2: Thank you, Mary.
1: And I was able to meet her. I've met her a few times doing her good work over there. So thanks to everyone. If you've been to any of those parishes that we mentioned a couple of breaks ago, between the Cathedral, Indian Rocks, St. Jerome,
0: St. Lawrence,
1: St. Michael's, St. Clement, we'd love to hear from you right now to support Father Tom and your Spirit FM. The phone number is 1-800-223-9286. 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

0: It's your Spirit FM, Hope's Giving, happening right now. I'm Olivia. Thanks for hanging out with me. You know, the cool thing about Hope's Giving is that I get to have some people joining me in the studio. General John Morris is here with me, and also Father Tom Morgan, who's the pastor of the Cathedral of St. Jude the Apostle in St. Petersburg. Now, Father Tom is usually on with me a lot here in the radio station because we broadcast the Mass from the Cathedral. And Father Tom, since you're the pastor, you get to do the Mass a lot over there.
1: I do, but I don't like to correct anybody, but I'm the rector of the cathedral, because our teaching is our belief that the bishop is the pastor.
0: Yes, okay.
1: Of the cathedral.
0: Yes.
1: Which is a good, I was glad you did that, because that gave me an opportunity to share that.
0: Yeah, I forget that myself. Yeah, that's cool.
1: Well, I make Bishop Parks laugh quite a lot. My two jobs at the cathedral are to make sure that nobody parks in his parking space when he comes to the cathedral, and to make sure that it is very cold when he comes to Mass.
2: Oh, right,
1: Those are my two jobs. Other than that, I do everything else that a pastor does.
0: Yeah, so. Well, that's quite a task. I mean, people always want to park in the good
1: spots. They do.
0: Spots,
1: they do, believe it or not.
0: I know, and that's a big building to keep cold. So
1: it is.
0: What a challenge.
2: A couple of stories here. So I have gotten to the cathedral, and I've had to run up to the booth real quick to check something. And the lot was kind of full, but I could see a couple of spaces where clergy parking was and bishop's parking. No one was there. And I'm like, I got to get up there fast.
1: Huh.
2: So I whip in there and park and run. And I'm like, I've only got a couple of minutes
0: to do
2: this.
0: Yeah.
2: But the thing is, I'm in the Spirit FM car.
0: Okay.
2: So they know who's there.
0: Okay. So it's okay.
1: I can give you permission. You have permission anytime to park in the clergy spots at the cathedral.
2: You heard it there first. We can record this.
0: Yeah.
2: This might get out of jail free. But no. I certainly respect that, because you guys need to come and go quite a bit. The other time, talking about air conditioning, it was the LPMI or CEPI service a couple of years ago. And I don't believe you were there, but Bishop was there, and it's an evening prayer service, and they get the incense out for the opening procession. Well, the door to the one entrance was shut, and they went heavy with the incense, so much so that the fire alarm went off in the cathedral.
0: Oh, geez. Okay.
2: And oh, my gosh. And they're like, well, they finally cut it off. Well, then here come the fire trucks.
0: Oh, my goodness.
2: And it was we delayed for about 20 minutes. Of course, they have to inspect the whole building to make sure it's
0: right.
2: And we're like, look, it's just incense. Let's just let it air out and go. No, we got to look around. So, boy, what an experience.
0: So we learned
2: that way to keep the doors open.
0: Right.
2: To let the incense flow instead of just gathering in that one little spot.
0: Yeah.
2: Yeah. But, that air works usually pretty darn good up there. At the cathedral. And if you're a parishioner of the cathedral, we'd love to hear from you right now to support Your Spirit FM. We want to thank, looks like Terry
0: and Darcia.
2: Okay. Yeah.
0: Terry and Darcia?
1: Terry and Darcia just got back. They're from Wisconsin.
0: Oh, cool.
1: And Terry's family was big in the cheese industry in Wisconsin.
2: Really?
1: Yes. And a very long history of making cheese. But they visit us every year, and they just arrived yesterday. And they were at Mass this morning. So thank you, Terry and Darcia, for your gift. That was very kind of you to call in.
2: It looks like we also got a gift from Tracy, also from St. Petersburg. Thank you for your support. So looking, friend, for you right now. Now is your time at 1-800-223-9286. During this next song, could we get just you and one other person to go to the phone? Don't count on the car next to you. You got to make the choice to call. 1-800-223-9286 and make your best monthly gift to Your Spirit FM.
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0: 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You have been there all along, celebrating 40 years of broadcasting here at Spirit FM, and you're a blessing when you are, you know, supporting this radio ministry. You're a blessing for hanging out with us. You're a blessing for laughing and crying and all of the things that we do here at Spirit FM, praying with us and being a part of our Spirit FM family. Such a blessing. We could not do it without you. So thanks for hanging out with us and being a part of that. John Morris, what you doing over there?
1: I'm turning on my mic here. I'm just looking at some of these thank yous and comments from people. I loved it that my parish was here, Our Lady of the Rosary, earlier today. I loved it that we saw St. Clement with Father Felipe in, and now, of course, the cathedral. We're getting good representation from your friends, Father Tom, at the Cathedral of St. Jude. It's great that, you know, you've got a group that of parishioners. I know it's been a more mature group, I'll say, but I'm also seeing a lot more young people come in, especially with the school being there now.
2: If you want to appreciate, and not just saying this because you just introduced that idea, if you come to any Sunday morning Mass, you'll hear children crying.
1: Yeah, that's great.
2: And it is. It is. And first of all, I don't notice. It doesn't bother me one way or the other. But the witness of that, I'll sometimes say, well, I want to thank the children's choir who was there. They know what I'm talking about.
1: Right.
2: Because young people are coming to church.
1: Yes.
2: And they're bringing their kids. And the numbers are growing. You wouldn't believe we have Deacon John Carter and Charmaine Carter,
1: right,
2: who does the OCIA, the groups of young people being confirmed throughout the year and the people coming into the church at the Easter Vigil is just unbelievable.
1: It's growing.
2: And that's
1: and
2: all
1: growing.
2: Happening at the cathedral. Yeah.
1: Amen. Amen. I'm so happy to hear that because, you know that populations kind of change in different parish settings and so forth. And I know the cathedral was, you know, it's no fault of the cathedral. It just is part of the community was sort of stagnant there for a while. But I'm glad to hear that it's really picking up. And really, that's important, not only a reflection for our local parishes, but for this radio ministry, because people will go to Mass for an hour. And that and maybe they if you're fortunate, they get involved in some of the other activities. But then that's it. But you can turn on Spirit FM 24/7, and there's always something there. And you're going to hear about things going on in the community, at the cathedral, from Pinellas County all the way up to our northern part of our diocese, about activities that we're promoting and that we're doing to try to bring families together through these airwaves.
2: Absolutely. Well, you know, the last thing that Jesus says in the Gospel of Matthew, "I am with you always," is really witness to what WBVM does, as you just said, 24 hours a day, bringing our blessed Lord Jesus in his music, in the programming that you have. I was listening to Deacon, you remind me again.
1: Deacon Mike Sweeney?
2: Deacon Mike Sweeney earlier as I was on the way here and hearing about his program. Just again, how the Lord makes himself present through others.
1: Yeah.
2: So thank you for that.
1: So, you know, we can't do that without the support of people like Mary and Terry and so many others. And right now, we're looking for just a couple of people to make their gift of the support. The exact dollar amount is $520 to have this hour fully funded. But it takes your gift. It takes your courage to step out in faith and make that gift of support.
0: Any gift, any amount is going to go towards this total of being fully funded this hour. And really, you could do a day sponsorship. 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So that would be a blessing if you've been holding out and saying, oh, I want to do a day sponsorship. Well, you're going to help an hour get fully funded when you say yes right now. Or maybe you could do a one-time gift of $100. That is also going to help this hour get fully funded at 1-800-223-9286 or myspiritfm.com.

0: 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Thanks for joining us. You know, we have just amazing people that join us during Hope's Giving, and I'm blessed to be welcoming General John Morris here with me.
1: Hello.
0: And Father Tom.
2: Hello.
0: Who's out at the cathedral in St. Petersburg. Father Tom welcomed everybody last year. Was it last year? The Matt Maher Show. When was that?
1: It was last December.
0: Right?
1: Yep. Mm-hmm.
0: It seems like... Sometimes it seems like 5 minutes ago, and sometimes it seems like 5 years ago.
1: They're still recovering for that show, by the way.
0: We had an amazing time. They were amazing hosts, and the concert was an absolute success, and only because of your generosity and your love and supporting
1: openness.
0: This, having this crazy idea of having this huge concert out at the church.
2: Just when you're ready to do it again, just let us know, because I think part of the thing that the cathedral does is opens itself up to y'all as you came to us to ask about this concert and praising God, which was a lot going that's what happened, that beautiful concert. But we also have one of our parishioners, KT. She's an artist, and she's gathering the artists around. So if you come now to the cathedral, you can see some of the work that the local artists, most of them are from our parish.
1: Religious art,
2: correct.
0: Oh, that's
2: cool.
0: So
2: the cathedral being the place that's central place of worship and praise and the beautiful music that you brought through the concert and art.
1: Yep, and I think I did an interview with one of the artists on the station when she had the things on display. So, that's a great thing. Olivia, we're so privileged to bring the Mass to everyone on a daily basis, on the weekends also from the cathedral. But it takes people... like those people that we mentioned at the beginning of this hour that laid the foundation for this station 40 years ago, that gave lovingly. I don't know that they had any impression that the station would still be doing what it's doing now 40 years later. But I know in my heart that Bishop Larkin, whose mission it was to bring the Mass to the shut-ins and those that weren't able to attend, that we're still doing that today to fulfill what he had envisioned. And it's the people that started it, and it's the people today that help keep that vision, that hope, that ministry alive. So we're asking you to help us continue that. We are $520 short of meeting this hourly goal. Would you help us get this hour fully funded so that we can continue that for another generation?
0: And I know that, Father Tom, we wanted to say hi to Father Pruhl.
2: Oh, yes,
1: Father
2: thank
1: Art
2: you.
1: Pruhl.
2: So I'm glad you said that, because he said to me, I got a lot of people signing on the little ad that we had that I would be on WBVM today, and he said, Father Art Pruhl, he said, I will be listening. He's one of our priests who's now serving at the seminary at St. Vincent de Paul Seminary.
0: Yes.
2: And Father Pruhl, I just know that you would want to give a gift to the radio station today.
1: All right.
2: So I'm expecting that's going to happen.
0: You're issuing a challenge?
2: I'm not a challenge. I'm just like a prophet, knowing, speaking God's word, that Father Pruhl would want to do that. And
0: yes.
2: I'm sure, and Father Pruhl, if you want to get some of your buddies down there at the seminary to support the radio station, I'm sure
1: there you go.
2: That would
0: Absolutely.
2: Be a great thing.
1: Let's call the North American Seminary. Don't we know some people over there,
0: yes,
1: too?
0: Yes, we do.
1: Get that going.
0: Let's get Dakota on the phone.
1: Yeah, over there at in Louisiana, we get some over there, too. We'll have the seminary shaking down before you know it.
0: That's awesome.
1: Fathers, I'm so glad. Hey, we got another gift here from, it looks like, Catherine. Thank you for your support in St. Petersburg, supporting the work of Father Tom. Thank you, Father.
2: And thank you, Catherine. Thank you, Tracy and Casey, also for your donations and all those that, some of them they said to a few people like Amanda, Tina, Ann, Sandy, Bud, Susan, and Mike, and Roseanne, and Charles, said they would be listening today. So I thank you for that, and thank you for considering supporting WBVM.
0: You are a blessing to us. You know, when you say yes and you partner with us financially here at Spirit FM, it's like you are sitting in a crowd and you stand up and you say yes to giving hope to someone who needs to hear it in Tampa Bay, to giving a safe place for kids to listen and be encouraged and have a seed planted in their life of faith. That's what this radio ministry does every single day. And when you partner with us financially, you are saying yes to that right now at 1-800-223-9999. 9286. We are just how many partners away, John, from this hour being fully funded?
1: Just one. So here's the deal. We want to thank Vera, who made their gift.
0: Vera
1: from Tarpon Springs.
0: Aw, thank you.
1: And my eyes are going bad, but I think I know that number there. So that leaves us now, Olivia, just $113.
0: Okay.
1: $113 shy of having this hour fully funded. And I know that there is one person out there here in the next 5 minutes or so. We got about 6.5 minutes before 2 o'clock. So within these next 6 minutes, can I get one person to go to the phone and make that gift of $113?
0: Yes, you can at 800-223-9286 or myspiritfm.com.

0: 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Time is ticking. Almost 2 o'clock, John Morris. And
1: Olivia,
0: this hour, we are very close to being fully funded.
1: Well, we're not there yet. We have about 3.5 minutes, and we are still sitting at $113.
0: Okay.
1: $113 is where we are. So that's about $11 a month. If you could do $11 a month as your best gift, this hour will be fully funded. Now, don't think the guy in the car next to you is going to do it. Don't think that anybody else is going to call. You are listening now for a reason. And that reason is that you will be uplifted by this radio ministry. And if you believe in what we're doing, we would just ask that you pray about what you could do and then call with your support. Now, you may not be able to call. Then pray for that person on the other side of the radio to make that gift for you. And friend, if you're able to make that gift, know that the gift is not for Spirit FM. It's for the listeners who can't make that gift. It's for the listener who's shut in. It's for the listener who needs to hear that song when they're driving to the cemetery to bury their loved one. It's for that song of comfort when they're going to the hospital to care for someone in need. It's for the family who's taking the kids to school just to start their day on the right foot, in the right frame of mind. Not the stuff that you listen to on other stations that's crazy worldly stuff, the stuff that really makes a difference in your life. When we start our day off with a prayer, when we end our day with a prayer, please consider what you might be able to do and call now with your support at 1-800-223-9286. Father Tom, it's been great to have you in the studio today to share. Anything big coming up at the cathedral that you want our friends to know about that maybe we can get the community involved with?
2: Well, that's not. I didn't prepare to answer that question, but, right now, we have our big, of course, our school trunk or treat things coming up
1: sure.
2: in October. But that's the only thing that comes to my mind right now. That's
1: I know you have a fish fry every Lenten.
2: They're very happy when you come, and we're thankful for that. But I want to mention because before we go here,
0: we want to say thank you to.
2: Andrew and Liz Williams. And
0: yes.
2: The reason why I wanted to do that, I'm chaplain of our Teams of Our Ladies
0: Aww.
2: Group from Espirito
0: right.
2: Santo. And Deacon Andy Williams and Liz are members of that group. So I thank them for donating. And we have some others.
0: You're being very humble. You've been doing that for 25 years. You've been leading that group. Did you know it had been that long?
2: I did not.
0: They say thank you so much for the friendship, love, and faith and wisdom over 25 years from Deacon Andy and Liz Williams. That is awesome. Thanks, guys, for saying yes to Spirit FM. Again, believing in this radio ministry. And Liz actually has an amazing ministry, Moms in Prayer Group, that she's always looking to connect people to. And so if you're interested in that, we'll give you all the information as well. Yvonne from Treasure Island, she is making that $113
1: there
0: gift.
1: Thank you so much
0: for saying yes to Spirit FM. And then Anne Marie, she's saying, I want to give another gift. Thank you so much, Anne Marie, for saying yes to Spirit FM. So congratulations, guys. This hour is abundantly funded. Thank you. Thank you so much for listening. Thanks for being a part of our Spirit FM family.
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0: It's your Spirit FM 90.5. Hey there, I'm Olivia. Hopesgiving happening right now. Thank you so much for joining us. Thanks for being a part of our Spirit FM family. And she's back, everyone. Maria.
1: Wait, I would prefer actually the cheer that I heard down the hallway.
0: Give me an M. Give me an A.
1: Oh, we're doing the whole thing.
0: Give me an R. Give me an I.
1: One more.
0: Give me an A.
1: There we go.
0: Maria.
1: Literally, as I'm walking down the hallway, I hear the M and the A and the R.
0: Pump you up, man.
1: Hey, I'm here. I am here.
0: Always be celebrating.
1: Always be. And we are. I mean, it has been a super fun week here at Spirit FM, celebrating your generosity. And like, it's getting close to the final day. Yes, it is Friday Eve today. Mm-hmm. I actually woke up thinking today was Friday.
0: I heard that.
1: And then it's like you come to reality. You're like, whoa, it's a Thursday. So yeah, it's been a really fun week. And just seeing all these yeses come in, all mm-hmm. of the stories, the yep. testimonies. During the 9 o'clock hour, we were doing a hopeful hour. And I loved hearing what the word hope meant for each different person, because earlier in the week, Patty gave a gift and she said to me, hope is a hard word right now because she's got a lot of physical ailments. Ugh. And she's like, hope is hard. Mm-hmm. And so to hear how one word can mean such difference for many different people,
0: right?
1: But all having one common theme to it, God. How we can follow God, how we can seek God out when we're trying to find hope. It was a really cool hour, and I would love to kind of bring hope back into this 2 p.m. hour.
0: You can make your gift right now at 800-223-9286. Now, wrapping up last hour, Rachel said yes to Spirit
1: awesome.
0: FM. Closing out that hour, she said, I'm listening. I love you guys. 13 is my favorite number. And when I heard it was 113 to fully fund the hour, I knew it was time.
1: I absolutely love that.
0: Yep.
1: You hear your number and you're like, that's me, God.
0: All right. So if one is your favorite number, call now. If two is your favorite number, call now.
1: Okay. That's good, too. Or I've got another number for you.
0: Okay.
1: It actually has a name to it.
0: Okay.
1: Mom Squad Challenge.
0: All right.
1: So in order for this hour to be fully funded, looking for two partners. That's it.
0: Yep.
1: You and another person to accept the Mom Squad Challenge. That is a gift of $50 a month. That's what my husband and I do. We've got three young kids. Both of us use Spirit FM. And we're like, you know what? We can set aside $50 a month for the radio ministry that we know is going to provide hope for our kids. If you and another mom or another dad or whoever can accept the Mom Squad Challenge, this goal will be met.
0: Hey, speaking of, got another gift here from Father Tom, who just was in. He gave his gift. Thank you, Father Tom, for your time, your treasure, your talent, all of the above, and being a part of our Spirit FM family from day one.
1: Amazing.
0: He's been listening from day one. Did you hear the story? He shared that, you know, the license plate that's on the Spirit wagon?
1: Yes.
0: On our Spirit FM wagons,
1: yeah.
0: WBVM? That originally was Father Tom's.
1: Oh, no way.
0: And he gave it to us to put when we got a station vehicle. He gave it to us, and we've had it on our Spirit wagon ever since. Isn't
1: that
0: cool?
1: So cool. And that's like the cool thing about this radio ministry. It goes so far and has so many connections to it. And that's what your gift of support continues.
0: Yeah.
1: So 800-223-9286 is the number to call. $1,200. That's two Mom Squad gifts. You and another person saying yes to the gift of $50 a month.
0: It starts with one, just you, right now at 800-223-9286.

0: 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It is Hopesgiving 2026, my friend. Day four. I'm Olivia, and I get the absolute pleasure and honor to hang out with Maria from the Spirit FM Morning Show.
1: That's me. It's so funny. Like, so yesterday I was sharing with this mom. I had to pick up Brett from baseball at 7:30 last night.
0: Yep.
1: So after doing all day here, going to baseball, talking to this mom and letting her know what I do for a living. And she's like, wait, you're like a local celebrity. I'm like, not in the slightest.
0: No.
1: Not in the slightest.
0: I feel the same way.
1: And it's just so funny because like how she like perceived my job to be. I am a mom of three kids. A wife to my husband, my high school sweetheart, and just I'm just me, but I'm also following the Holy Spirit because the Holy Spirit guided me here, called me here. A lot of us have the similar story where we didn't really go into this as a career.
0: No.
1: But God uses each one of us in different ways, and it's our job to just trust in Him that He's going to equip us with what we need.
0: Absolutely.
1: So that's kind of the moral of, I think, the story here is like, if you're feeling that tug on your heart to give to this radio ministry, here you are on day four, and maybe you've been listening all week long. Thank you for doing that. Now is your opportunity.

0: continue. When you say yes, you're doing just that. At 800-223-9286. I want to back up just a little bit, Maria. Last hour, we were talking about thanking people, and one of the people that we were thanking was Deacon Andy and Liz Williams. Now, they live out in Safety Harbor, and I mention this because you're a mom, I'm a mom, and this is Bless My Life. There is a ministry that Liz runs, and I want to just say, hey, Google this if this interests you. It's called Moms Rooted in Prayer. Mm. And it's basically a group that meets together just to pray together.
1: Yeah.
0: And you can join in, join out. You can join. They have like a little group and stuff online. You can join that as well. Got some resources too. But if that's something that you need in your life, look it up, Moms Rooted in Prayer.
1: And you know what's so cool about that is moms getting together and being rooted in prayer, but being rooted in Christ,
0: mm-hmm.
1: lifting each other
0: centering up. Centering yourself, yeah.
1: Yes, because you know, as a mom, it takes a village. And when your village is believing in the same thing, that is so important. And your Spirit FM is just that for you. 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
2: What's another one? Jesus is the rock
1: and roll my... Jesus is also like the wounds in the hands.
2: Yes.
1: That's actually ASL. That's a sign language thing. But
2: yes, Lord. Yes, Lord. Yes, yes. Yeah, you know, everyone in the car right now. Yes, Lord. Yes, Lord.
1: Yeah, that's awesome. Well, maybe do one hand.
2: Yeah.
1: Not two hands. Definitely don't do that. Hey, it's Hopesgiving right now. Olivia and Maria here with you. And, you know, we are listener supported. This radio ministry relies on your generous gifts to support this ministry to continue it on into our 41st year.

0: broadcasting.
1: That's right. And maybe I'm calling out some people that are in the live to give stage.
0: Okay.
1: Maybe. So Adam and I went through Dave Ramsey's financial freedom course.
0: Yep.
1: We're definitely still in it. We definitely still have some practices that we need to practice more. But we are on a budget, and we are in that, like, what's it, the debt snowball?
0: Yes.
1: Kind of going right now. But we have budgeted for a $50 a month gift to this radio ministry because we use it. Because I want to make sure that it's here for my kids to listen to. I don't want them listening to anything else.
0: Yeah.
1: I want them being fed with the good word, the good messages, and the good music. So that's what we give. But maybe you are in that live to give stage and can do that $100 a month giving level right now. My friend, that is huge because the goal here is $1,200. That's it right there. If you're in that live to give, think about the future generations that you're going to be giving towards. You're going to be giving towards these kids going through a pretty rough, like, world right now, living in a rough world right now. You're going to make sure that it's there for another 40 years. And those kids can be listening to Spirit FM. That's what your gift affects. $100 a month, my friend, if you are able to do that, 800-223-9286, or you can give that gift online at myspiritfm.com.
0: Here's what we forget, I think, a lot of times. We hear these lives changed. We hear these amazing stories, and we forget that the only reason why they are a part of what we're hearing, what we've experienced, is because someone else said yes.
1: Yes.
0: To this ministry. Someone said yes last year. Someone said yes 20 years ago. Someone said yes 40 years ago. Because, you know, we are a listener-supported ministry. We've been doing these fundraisers for 40 years.
1: Yes.
0: And someone said yes back in 1986. Now, granted, back then, they were collecting, no lie, this was one of the fundraisers, they were collecting pennies to support to this radio ministry. They were collecting pennies to support this ministry.
1: Wow.
0: So, like, going around the town to different churches and saying, hey, we'll collect a penny for this radio ministry.
1: Aww.
0: And that's one of the fundraisers that were happening. But someone said yes then to this ministry. And that's how you got the pleasure and the blessing to hear Spirit FM.
1: So, my friend, will you say yes right now? I'm going to be honest. I don't see any gifts coming in online right now. But maybe you're logging in, myspiritfm.com, and going to hit that donate button. You can also text the word give to 800-223-9286. Or simply call. When you call, a light flashes in this studio room, and that is your yes, your gift of support. My friend, if you're in that live to give stage, $100 a month would be amazing, or your best gift happening right now during this next song. 800-223-9286. 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

0: attitude of the heart. I once heard a pastor say that, you know, people say, well, as soon as I up my income, I'll be more generous and stuff. And the pastor said, no, if you're not generous with the hot dogs you have, you're willing to share them with people around you now, when you get the T-bone steak, you still won't give either. So it's an attitude of the heart of realizing that God is your provider, that he's the source, and you just use his source to you to resource to others.
1: Oh, my goodness.
2: That's Michelle.
1: Michelle, can I be your friend? That sounds like, I mean, I never even thought about it like that.
2: Yeah.
1: If you're not generous out of the hot dogs that you have, what are you, how are you, your heart, you think your heart's going to be generous with a steak?
2: Yeah.
1: Like, it comes from a place of just giving, mm-hmm. no matter what you can give.
2: Yeah.
1: So maybe your best gift is a gift of $10 a month. That is amazing. And maybe, like I said, you're in that live to give stage and you're able to give that $100 a month gift. Both attitudes of the heart is for generosity, is for encouragement, is for hope. That's what matters. That's amazing.
2: If you want to make your gift right now, if you believe in what we're doing here at Spirit FM and you want to see it continue on, you want there to be a place for hope in Tampa Bay, you want to see it furthered, you want to shine that light of Jesus across Tampa Bay and beyond, call right now. Make your gift, a gift of any amount. There's no rules or regulations. You can call in with, you know, someone called in a little bit earlier with a gift of, I want to say it was like $377.
1: Yeah.
2: I don't know what that number was about, but that's a great number.
1: Yeah.
2: Whatever number is put on your heart, just listen to that. And you know what? Maybe God says not right now. Listen to that too.
1: Right.
2: But pray that this station can be funded so we can continue to spread the message of Jesus on and on because of generous support for the people of Tampa Bay. 1-800-223-9286. Now, Maria, we're about halfway through the hour here.
1: Yes.
2: And we are how far away from our goal?
1: So, two people.
2: Okay.
1: Only two people.
2: Okay.
1: Saying yes to the gift of $50 a month. That's a Mom Squad challenge.
2: Okay.
1: $50 a month gets you a day sponsorship here. It's a gift of $600, but it can be broken into however you want to break it into.
2: Sure.
1: So just call 800-223-9286 and say, I want to take the Mom Squad challenge. Just two people right now, before you're picking your kiddos up from school, make this gift right now, and then you're able to tell them, hey, we just made a gift to Spirit FM. 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We got a day for our family for Spirit FM. 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We get to pick our message. And maybe as a family, you sit down together and you write the message together. And then it's read and shouted out seven times on your special day. My friend, you and another person accepting the Mom Squad Challenge, and this goal will be met.
2: 1-800-223-9286 or myspiritfm.com.

0: Now I'm a mom of middle school and elementary boys, and for me, the fact that anytime we're in the car, I don't ever have to worry about what's going to be said on the radio. It is completely wholesome, and it helps them on their faith journey. And I love when we have, you know, different moments where the kids were listening and they're like, oh my gosh, that's my favorite song. And I'm like, I had no idea that was your favorite song. And then we can start talking about what the songs mean and what it means to them. And it's just a really cool way to connect the faith in real life, you know, so my kids actually walk a faith life with me in everyday life because of that. Spirit FM is awesome, and it's such a blessing in our family's life.
1: That's Janet.
2: Aww.
1: Thanks so much for saying that, Janet, for being a part of our Spirit FM family. We want to continue to do that next year, 5 years from now, 20 years
2: Keep
1: from
2: going.
1: Now.
2: Keep going.
1: And when you say yes to Spirit FM, you are saying yes to someone finding hope today that has never even found Spirit FM. Not to mention all the people that will be listening tomorrow to Spirit FM. But there's so many people that still do not know about this radio ministry. It never fails that we go out into the community at a concert or an event and somebody walks up to our table and says, what's Spirit FM? And I go, oh, it's a radio station that's been on the air since 1986. We're 40 years old this year. And they're like, oh, I've never heard of it.
2: Never heard. And then they start listening. And then what do they do? They don't stop.
1: Yep.
2: You can't stop once you start listening because the songs here are so good and so inspiring. The messages, hopefully what we talk about on the radio is funny, uplifting, and you know it's going to be safe for your kids to listen to. And I think that's a big, big part. I know that we've got a lot of moms and dads and grandmas and granddads, aunts and uncles in the cars right now headed to go pick up kiddos from school. You bring them into the car and you know it's going to be a safe place for them, a safe place, a good conversation. And I love how Janet said that Spirit FM helps to facilitate some of those good conversations.
1: Yeah.
2: The car ride home can either be one that is silent, because you know sometimes those kids just don't want to talk to you.
1: Right.
2: One that can be boring and like, you know, just meh.
1: Or in my car, annoying. Someone's making a horrible noise. Another person's like, he took his shoes off and they smell. Or,
2: and what do you do in moments like that? You just crank
1: the radio.
2: Exactly. And you know your Spirit FM is going to bring you what you need. So I would love to see a gift come in right now and see your best gift to this radio ministry. 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

0: We've all been there. We've all been in that hard place. But here's the difference is that sometimes you've had to do it alone. Now, if you've tuned into Spirit FM, you have not had to do it alone. Yeah. And we've been able to be there for you. And that is such a blessing to us. And we want to continue to be able to do that for your family.
1: And you know that we will be able to continue that with your gift of support. That's why these goals are given during certain hours. So that way your Spirit FM stays on track to be fully funded. And guess what? Tomorrow, 7 p.m., Hope's Giving is done. The on-air portion of the fundraising is done. And you are here. I promise you, your gift of support right now will matter for Friday at 7 p.m.'s total.
0: Yeah.
1: You're like, really? Mine, it's just too small. Nothing is too small for this radio ministry, for somebody else to find hope in a hard place.
0: I remember there was a lady that called in, and her name was Rita. And this was like, I want to say like maybe probably 15 years ago, right?
1: Okay.
0: She called in, her name was Rita, and she said, I have $2. And I'm going to drop it off. And I believe John took the phone call. And John was like, oh, okay. Come to find out, Rita was living in her car.
1: Mm.
0: And she said, I have to give these $2 because when I'm in my car at nighttime, I listen to this station. And it is like a security blanket for me. And it has helped me to go on.
1: Gosh.
0: Now, that $200 could have been like $2,000 to us because...
1: Yeah.
0: That is why we do what we do here at Spirit FM.
1: Yeah.
0: And the fact that, you know, we're still talking about Rita 15 years from, you know, now, from then, that's the impact, you know, because this radio ministry really is a lifeline for a lot of people. And we want to, that's why we do what we do. We want to be able to continue to do that.
1: And Rita gave knowing that her $2 would matter because somebody else's $200 would come in. Somebody else's $20 a month, $30 a month, name it, would come in. She believed that that $2 that she gave out of her poverty was going to make a difference. So my friend, if you're hearing this story and it's speaking to your heart, would you step out in faith and partner with Rita, who gave 15 years ago out of her poverty? Would your gift come in right now during this next song? 800-223-9286. I would love to see that. And let us know why you're giving. Or myspiritfm.com.
0: 1-800-223-9286. 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

0: 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Hey there, it's Olivia and Maria, and 2:44 in the afternoon. Time is ticking away here, Maria, as we go into day four of this Hopesgiving fundraiser, and there is a goal that needs to be fully funded in order to stay on track to get to this final goal, which is ending tomorrow at 7 p.m.
1: Tomorrow at 7. And that's what we said, like, your gift matters in this moment. So the goal before us right now is a gift of two people, two partners, to say yes to a $50 a month gift. That $50 a month, two of those people, this hour would be fully funded.
0: Wow.
1: I'm also going to call out, maybe you've got the ability to do that $1,000 gift. My friend, if you've been holding on to that, right now would be an amazing time to do that.
0: You mean the double day sponsorship?
1: A double day sponsor, because with a day sponsor, you get to pick your special day. Maybe you sponsor it for a loved one, an anniversary, a birthday, whatever it is, and then you're shouted out on the radio seven times throughout the day.
0: Speaking of, our day sponsor today is Valerie Pratt, and she says, this is in loving memory of her mother, Louise Donnelly. Mom, today would have been your 90th birthday.
1: Oh,
0: I'm going to tear up. As you celebrated in heaven, I want to thank you. Your strength, your unconditional love shaped who I am today. Isn't that sweet?
1: It's really, really sweet.
0: I can't, Valerie, read these messages. You know that.
1: Valerie, you, and Valerie finishes by saying, you gave everything. And Valerie, you are amazing by giving back to this radio ministry for your mom. Your mom sounds like an amazing person and sounds like she instilled her values into you. So I just want to say thank you so much for providing this whole day here at Spirit FM. My friend, if you have that same ability to sponsor a day, maybe for your mom, for your dad, for that person in your life that has built you up just like Valerie did for her mom, 800-223-9286. Two-day sponsors coming in would be amazing. So two people to say yes to that day sponsorship, and then one person to say yes to $200. Those three people coming together, this whole hour will be fully funded. 800-223-9286, or you can go online at myspiritfm.com. 800-223-9286. My friend, you are so needed. Two day sponsors and one person given a gift of $200.

0: It's your Spirit FM 90.5. Hey there, Olivia and Maria here with you. 10 minutes away from this hour ending.
1: Yes.
0: And 10 minutes away from this hour being fully funded.
1: That's right. And really,
0: I'm believing.
1: Only two people right now saying yes to $50 a month. Yes to the Mom Squad Challenge. I would love to see two people doing that and fully funding this hour, but it takes it happening right now. And I'm looking on my computer. I don't see any gifts being processed right now online. The light is not flashing yet. Yep. I believe that light is about to flash
0: We have four phone lines that are open.
1: Okay, so four phone lines. My friend, your best gift matters right now, because your gift is going to be able to be matched with somebody else, and that's how you fund an hour. But it has to happen in the these next couple songs. Like, that's it.
0: So rewind the day here, Maria, back to 9:55 a.m. Margaret gave her gift. Now, she gave a gift of $41.67, which, by the way, is a day sponsorship. So Margaret said yes to a day sponsorship. She's from Clearwater. She said simply this: "This has been a rough year, but we have hope in the Lord."
1: I absolutely love that. So that was during our hopeful hour.
0: Yep.
1: We did a 9 o'clock hopeful hour saying, what does hope mean to you? And to Margaret, yeah, it's been a rough year, but her hope remains in the Lord. And your Spirit FM can be part of Margaret's story, can be part of Yvonne's story who gave earlier, who can be part of Rachel's story and Brandon. Those are the stories of hope that your Spirit FM can be a part of. 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My friend, it takes you and another person with a gift of $50 a month. Call the phone, say, hey, I'm doing that Mom Squad Challenge. It's been on my heart. I want Spirit FM to stay here for my kids, for the future kids. This hour will be fully funded. You and another person saying yes to $50 a month. 800-223-9286. You can also text the word give
0: to 800-223-9286. 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

0: Okay, here we go.
1: Yes?
0: It is 2:55, Maria.
1: I see that.
0: And where do we stand for this hour getting fully funded for your Spirit FM?
1: Well, we've got one faithful partner on the line. So I believe that that's a Mom Squad challenge gift coming in. They've been hearing the Mom Squad all 2 p.m. hour and said, okay, I've got 5 minutes left. I got to get my Mom Squad gift in. So if that's a Mom Squad challenge, which we don't know yet, that's just one more person accepting the Mom Squad challenge of $50 a month. This hour will be fully funded in the last 4 minutes of the hour. My friend, if you can do that $50 a month giving level, that's a $600 gift. You are needed to fully fund this hour. And it's huge because you're also eligible for a day sponsor at that giving level. You get to pick a day that is special for you and your family. And then you are shouted out 7 times throughout that entire day. Well, let's just say thank you to Jennifer, who just popped up online.
0: Thank you.
1: Jennifer in Clearwater, thank you. She says, for everything. Well, Jennifer, thank you for everything.
0: Yeah, thank you.
1: Absolutely. And Jennifer, what's cool about Jennifer's gift is she was a member of the listening family and said, you know what? I've been hearing it. I've been listening. And now I'm taking that step into the giving family. That's how it works. That's how it happens.
0: Brand new partner.
1: Never
0: partnered with us. Yep. Awesome, Jennifer. Thank you so much for saying yes to Spirit FM. You are helping this hour get fully funded with your Spirit FM at 800-223-9286 or myspiritfm.com. Rachel gave now last hour. She said that she had been listening and she knew it was time. Do you know it's time? Can you call right now? 1-800-223-9286.
1: Wow. Okay. So we just had another gift come in online.
0: Wait, two Jennifers.
1: All the Jennifers.
0: All right, Jennifer.
1: Jennifer in Lando Lakes just accepted the Mom Squad Challenge. Said, I'm so excited to be a part of the Mom Squad. I love this station. It has given me so much joy and hope when I needed it the most. Thanks for all the giggles, the great music, and the amazing content. God bless you. We appreciate you. I'd like to sponsor this day, January 19th. So we'll make sure that that day is open for you, Jennifer. Okay, so with that, I'm going to do some math.
2: You did it.
1: That's amazing. You did do it. Okay, so we still have a partner online on the phone right now.
0: Okay.
1: That gift is still waiting to be processed.
0: Uh-huh.
1: The total for this hour to be fully funded, $480.
0: Ooh, okay. If somebody could do $80 and then another person could do $400, then it would be fully funded?
1: Right there.
0: Okay.
1: Maybe you also have been waiting with that day sponsorship. This hour will be fully funded. The day sponsorship is a gift of $500. Or if you want to be like Jennifer in Lando Lakes, accept the Mom Squad Challenge, abundantly funded. It's up to you. We only have a few seconds left, really. 800-223-9286. This moment is yours. Will you accept it? Just like Jennifer did in Lando Lakes and Jennifer in Clearwater. You're needed right now.
0: 1-800-223-9286 or myspiritfm.com. You know, there's so many places that we can turn to for, encouragement in this world, but Spirit FM is that special place that is live, that is local, that is involved in your community, that gets to come out to your church, gets to come out to your event, gets to be a part of your everyday life. We want to continue to be here for you and your family. When you stand up and you say, yes, I believe in what you're doing, you are supporting this radio ministry to do all of those things, to come out to your church, to come out to your event, and we would love to continue to do that. Been doing it for 40 years, and
1: amazing.
0: We want to go into the next year with hope and with gratitude and be able to help you live with Spirit every single day. Time is running out, though, Maria. It is about 50 seconds away.
1: Fernando's about to come in. So I think we just do it in faith, and we just say that that gift of a Mom Squad Challenge is coming. It did come in.
0: Oh, woo! My goodness. That is
1: awesome. I think
0: awesome.
1: We need a celebrate button really quick.
0: Okay.
1: Valerie over in Hudson just accepted the Mom Squad Challenge. This hour is abundantly funded.
0: Oh, my goodness. That is awesome. Woo! Thank you, Valerie, for saying yes. Wait a minute. That's Valerie, our day sponsor today.
1: Valerie.
0: Oh, Valerie.
1: Hi, Valerie. Thank you so, so very much. Wow. So Valerie and Hudson, we have Jennifer in Lando Lakes and Jennifer in Clearwater making sure this hour is abundantly funded.
0: God bless you. Thank you so much for being a part of our Spirit FM family.
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1: It's not always keto friendly, but it's always keto a successful fundraiser. 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

0: Hello, it's Your Spirit FM 90.5. Welcome, welcome, welcome. It's great to be with you, and it's awesome to be with Francesca once again. Hello.
1: Whoa, it's awesome to be with Fernando as well.
0: Something incredible going on right now.
1: Something really incredible.
0: And that is Hopesgiving 2026.
1: Hope.
0: Hope.
1: This is an H.
0: Give me an H. Give me an O. Give me a, I can't spell.
1: Hope.
0: What's the rest of, woo-hoo. Okay.
1: Speaking of hope, there are two people who stepped up right at the end for
0: yes.
1: the last hour, joining the mom squad, both Jennifer and Valerie. Jennifer's from Lando Lakes. Valerie is from Hudson. Love being part of the mom squad, being part of the station. And I just want to say, Valerie is today's day sponsor.
0: Oh, nice.
1: And Valerie loves the way that we have been celebrating her special day, mm-hmm. her special day in memory of her mom. That she went and got next year's day sponsorship.
0: She did?
1: Yeah, she just did it.
0: That's so great.
1: Thank you so much, Valerie, for your support. And thank you for trusting us with such a special day for you.
0: A day sponsorship is just an awesome, awesome way to support Spirit FM. 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Whether it be a, you know, birthday, anniversary. 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And you can share it with people throughout Tampa Bay and beyond, right here on Spirit FM. In this hour, there is a goal before you. Now, this goal is going to be divided up into two, so there's a goal from now till 3:30, basically. And that goal is 7 partners at $10 a month. 7 partners at $10 a month. 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We haven't done that a lot. Usually it's a dollar a day. That's true. That's true. 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
0: Yes.
1: I just stepped with my left on my right foot because of Lisa and the Nastasi family. Lisa says listening to Spirit FM has given us a way to bond between Lisa and her sons in the car because they pray. And because they listen together, and because it allows them to share together and to laugh together. Absolutely incredible. Thank you, Lisa, for starting this 3-song challenge off on the right foot. 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
0: You've got this. 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

0: How's it going? It's Your Spirit FM 90.5. It's Hopesgiving 2026, one of those times a year where we invite you to partner with this ministry that is changing lives. And what does a changed life look like? What does it sound like? What does it mean to have your life changed by Spirit FM? Well, Sharon knows. Sharon in Zephyr Hills, she said, this station has helped her get through all the hard times. She says, anytime I'm struggling, there's a song that will come on related to what I'm going through. It tells me that God is always listening and the Spirit is guiding me through and everything is going to be okay.
1: Amen.
0: That's what it sounds like to be encouraged by Spirit FM.
1: Everyone has a little bit of stress, a little bit of anxiety. There's something coming up that you don't know how it's going to end.
0: That's right.
1: And yeah. When you hear Matt Maher singing in his classic voice that it's going to be all right, and why should I worry? There's not a thing that the Lord doesn't provide for. Some days you need to hear it.
0: That's right. Yeah,
1: albeit definitely. Some days more than others.
0: Yeah, right.
1: But this radio station is here to bring it to you when you feel like you need it and when you feel like you don't.
0: Mm-hmm. That encouragement is so crucial because there's too many ways to be discouraged today.
1: Mm-hmm.
0: Too many ways to be discouraged today. I feel like that would be a good protest sign. There are too,
1: too

0: 9286 is the number. If you can share that experience that Sharon has of being uplifted, of being encouraged, of being reminded of the truths that you already know in Christ by Spirit FM and by the music, give so that can continue. Partner with this ministry so that can continue at 1-800-223-9286. Only seven partners away. Seven partners away at $10 a month by the end of these three next songs by about 3:30. You know, just a few songs to make it happen. 1-800-223-9286. Here's song one. Come on, you got this.
1: You had a light till somebody stole it. The words that they said cut you like a knife. It caught

0: Hello, it's your Spirit FM 90.5. It is great to be with you. My name is Fernando. This is The Way Home, which you usually hear my voice around this time, unless I'm out, in which case Francesca is on. Hello.
1: Hello, and I'd be talking like this.
0: Is that how you talk?
1: Yes, you just yell at people, but in a very nice way. This is it.
0: We would love for you to give to your Spirit FM. Like, say it like an announcement.
1: You should be a partner for your Spirit FM. Yeah. Is that good?
0: That's good.
1: That just felt like weird accents.
0: It did.
1: Okay.
0: But, you know.
1: Great.
0: That's what that is like 80% of the afternoon show is weird accents.
1: Maybe that's why I like listening so much is because I can't really do accents. So I like listening to people who can.
0: Good eye, mate. That's Australian. Okay, that's all I got. 1-800-223-9286 is the number to give. Because this is Hopesgiving 2026, a time of encouragement, a time of love, a time of sharing stories of how Spirit FM is changing lives throughout Tampa Bay. We just shared Sharon's story and how Spirit FM guides her through and reminds her that everything is going to be okay. Man, do we need that reminder that everything's going to

0: okay. Because you look at the news and it's like, everything's not going to be okay. Everything's on fire, you know? But you know what? No matter what goes on in the world, God is greater. No matter what darkness you see, God is greater. No matter how discouraged you may feel, God is greater. And he's always with you. And hopefully you get that message through Spirit FM.
1: You know, sometimes when you feel discouraged, when something happens, you still got to show up for the people around you.
0: That's right.
1: You got to show up to work. You got to show up for your family. Mm-hmm. You got to show up for your friends. And many of those times, you're not going to want to do it.
0: That's right.
1: But you don't have a choice.
0: Mm-hmm.
1: So what is it that empowers you, that lights you up, that says, you know what, this is a difficult time, but I'm going to go in and give it my best anyway, because that's what I want to do. That's what the Lord would want me to do. This radio ministry hypes you up.
0: That's
1: it hypes you up in between bed and work.
0: Mm-hmm.
1: It hypes you up in between work and going home to do the chores and the laundry and the cooking and all of the things.
0: And you need that hyping up before doing all that.
1: You need that hyping up.
0: Because that stuff is boring.
1: Yeah, but this isn't.
0: No, it's not.
1: And that's why you're here.
0: That's right. 1-800-223-9286. Just two songs to make this happen. Two songs, seven partners at $10 a month. Seven partners at $10 a month. We're just asking you to do one of those. Just be one of those partners to count it down to six, and then let the next person take care of the rest. But whatever your part of this is, call right now, 1-800-223-9286. 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

0: Thank you to everyone who's given thus far in this Hopesgiving 2026 fundraiser. And I say fundraiser because there is fun to be raised. There is fun to be had in the afternoon, in the morning, at the nighttime, whenever you listen to Spirit FM. Because, I mean, sometimes you just got to laugh. You know, sometimes you just got to... Oh, there's vocals in this song.
1: That really scared me.
0: Usually we like to play, like, instrumentals, but I think this instrumental has backing vocals
1: like
0: on
1: this
0: it.
1: In the background. Oh, right when I started, he stopped. That was awkward.
0: Okay. Anyway.
1: Well.
0: What was I saying? About fun. So there's a lot
1: so
0: of fun to be had here at Spirit FM, and hopefully you feel that vibe. Especially, I mean, they get crazy on the morning show, you know? Davis and Maria with the this and the that. It gets intense in a fun way, and hopefully you like that, and you are encouraged and reminded of the good things of God and the fun things in this world listening to Spirit FM.
1: Amen. I was talking to one of our phone volunteers earlier today. We were talking about, like, oh, what is the difference between listening to radio and just listening to music? Because, let's be honest, you could just pull up the song if you wanted to.
0: Mm-hmm.
1: The difference is, well, with the radio, things are a little different every day. It makes your mind focus in the morning just a little bit more, but not in a way that's uncomfy, in a way that's engaging, in a way that makes your drive more exciting, that makes
0: right.
1: you feel less tired once you get out of the car, whereas sometimes when it's the songs, you can just go ahead and sleep right through it if you really wanted to. That's what I do sometimes.
0: That's what you were doing just now when the song was playing. I had
1: was
0: to wake
1: sleeping,
0: you up.
1: Probably.
0: No, I did.
1: Sleeping with my eyes open.
0: 1-800-223-9286. One song, only seven partners away. And I know you look at that number seven and it's like seven partners away. That feels like a lot. It's not a lot. It's really not, because it starts with you and then it's down to six and then your friend and then it's down to five. And oh, you got to... What's your question?
1: Francesca is raising her hand. I'm raising my hand because Fernando, I didn't even realize this. Seven is a holy number.
0: It is.
1: Seven is the number of completion. So when your Spirit FM starts a challenge looking for seven partners at $10 a month, the Lord provides, and he always provides the fullness and completion of what he sets out to do.
0: There you go.
1: I'm feeling pretty good about this.
0: Yes. Amen. One song left here in this challenge. Seven partners. Seven is a very special holy number. And you can be part of those seven that are needed right now within this next song. 1-800-223-9286. That's 1-800-223-9286.

0: It really is. It's your Spirit FM 90.5. Thank you so much for listening right now. And this time is a special time, a time of encouragement, awesomeness, and sharing stories of people's lives being changed because of this radio ministry. And just right off the bat, I want to thank Marissa from Palm Harbor, or maybe that's Maritza from Palm Harbor. And she has done two of the $10 a month gifts. So brought that down. The need was seven, brought that down to needing five. But unfortunately, that time limit has elapsed. So we're going to push that into the rest that's needed for the hour. And that is 12, just 12 partners at $10 a month, by the way. This is not a dollar a day, $10 a month, 12 partners. And big thanks to Maritza for kicking us off here.
1: Thank you so much, Maritza. That is amazing. Your partnership makes a difference in the Tampa Bay area. Maybe you're listening. You've been listening. You're like, dollar a day. That's, you know, things cost food.
0: Yeah.
1: Things cost food? No, food costs money.
0: Things cost food.
1: It's all the same thing. But
0: you want to pay that ticket with a sandwich, you can.
1: Honestly, that would be kind of fun.
0: I was just thinking of like a world where the currency is food.
1: Like Cloudy with a Chance of Meatballs.
0: There you go. Yeah.
1: I don't remember the end of the movie. Anyway, $10 a month might feel a little bit more comfy. $10 a month is probably cheaper than your Netflix. And $10 a month can keep Hope on Air for the Tampa Bay area. 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
0: Yeah, absolutely.
1: Make a huge difference right here to the goal, because your Spirit FM is only 12 partners, like the apostles.
0: 12. You know, it's funny. We did 7 before, and now we're on 12.
1: Almost like God's watching over us.
0: Oh, yeah.
1: Crazy.
0: Yeah, right? It's almost like someone's got a plan.
1: So basically, Jesus is in the center, and 12 friends of Spirit FM are going to step up to be apostles on September 17th, 2026, and partner with your Spirit FM at $10 a month.
0: Amen. That's all in the Bible. Don't look it up. It is. It's all in there.
1: Yeah.
0: No, the apostle part is in there, but the other stuff about
1: a little more like Holy Spirit, private revelation.
0: 12 partners, 12 chosen ones, if you will. Mm. Can you be the first among the 12? 1-800-223-9286. 12 partners, $10 a month by the end of this hour. Let's do this. Come on. I could.

0: 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My name's Fernando. 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
1: Hello.
0: It is a special day. It is Hopesgiving time. And it's a time of you know, sharing a lot of stories. You hear a lot of stories on Spirit FM during fundraising time. And we've been, you know, trying to get better at sharing those stories throughout the year, too. Mm-hmm. But, I mean, it's just a special time for stories during fundraising time, because we want you to know that lives are being changed. It's not just something that we're saying. It's not something we've made up. It's not some marketing slogan. It's true. Lives are being changed. And I want to give you one of those profound stories right now. Yvonne is from New York City. And she listens from New York City. And she said that back in 2012, her marriage was actually on the rocks. She was in Florida taking care of her mother-in-law. And her husband was back home working. She listened to Spirit FM because she needed to hear that worship music all day. Her heart was breaking. And then one afternoon she's listening, and there was a speaker talking about marriage and how it's God's plan. And he talked about pressing through the hard times and communicating with each other. And when she came home after the month-long stay in Florida, she had a different mindset. She was thinking in a different way. And she said, with lots of prayer and God's abundant grace, we just celebrated 39 years of marriage.
1: Oh my goodness.
0: How awesome is that? She says, it started with God using Spirit FM, and here we are, loving each other more than ever. Thank you, Lord, for this ministry. That's what Yvonne is saying. That, long story short, well, not super long story, her life was changed fundamentally by Spirit FM. Her marriage was kind of saved in a way by listening to Spirit FM. And man, the whole fact that you can support a ministry that does that, I mean, that's quite an investment opportunity. That's investing in the kingdom, investing in lives changed, investing in strong marriages.
1: Absolutely. Communication is so much easier when you walk into a conversation with your emotions in check a little bit.
0: Mm-hmm.
1: With the ability to look at the bigger picture and say, God is in control, and maybe not everyone is out to get me.
0: That's right.
1: Like, maybe I'm overreacting a little bit.
0: Mm-hmm.
1: And if this radio ministry can help you to walk into those conversations with a little more grace, with more forgiveness, with knowledge that you are so loved and you should be treated with a lot of love and a lot of kindness,
0: right.
1: It improves marriages, relationships, work relationships all the time. And it's only made possible because faithful partners like Lisa and Valerie and Jennifer stepped up to make it happen. But they already did that. They've already partnered with Spirit FM.
0: Mm-hmm.
1: Now it's your turn to say yes.
0: That's right. Looking for 12 partners by the end of this hour to give $10 a month. Can you be one of those? Can you maybe do two of those, like Maritza, who gave earlier? You know, two of those is $20 a month, and that's $240 for the whole year. The $10 a month is $120 for the whole year. If you could be one of those 12 that we are looking for by the end of this hour, that would be fantastic. That would get Spirit FM fully funded.
1: Woo.
0: And continue allowing it to be able to change lives like Yvonne's life. So call 1-800-223-9286 right now. $10 a month. You are needed. Let's do this. Come on.

0: 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I'm Fernando with Francesca here on the way home. And speaking of no smoke, that makes me think of barbecue. And yeah. We had some great barbecue this afternoon thanks to one of our, the folks who have donated food for Hopesgiving.
1: Yeah, they're amazing. And because they were so gracious as to cook it in their restaurant and then have it here, No smoke at Spirit FM.
0: No smoke at Spirit FM. Because then we'd have to evacuate the building.
1: It's a whole different issue, yeah. Honestly.
0: It would be very inconvenient, but then we'd come inside and it would smell like smoked meat. So it's like, it's a trade-off. Like,
1: a win is a win.
0: You gotta leave, but you get the smell of smoked meat. I don't know. Yeah, I'd rather just not have the smoke here and have them do it at their place. That makes sense.
1: Maybe we should see if they can just do it right outside.
0: Oh, yeah.
1: And then we'll open the window.
0: Yes. That would be good. 1-800-223-9286. It is Hopesgiving time. Just taking stock of what Spirit FM means to you, you know? There's so many things that you hear on the station every single day, like the music, a lot of music. Most of what we do is music. But, we also have the mass. We've got prayer time. We've got, the personalities during the day and at night. And, I mean, something about Spirit FM makes you want to listen because You're listening right now. So that's how I know that. So there's something about this station that you love. And let that be the reason that you give to Spirit FM. Give so that can continue for you and give so that can continue for the next person who hasn't discovered it yet.
1: Our anonymous friend from Plant City did not tell us their name, did not tell us why they partner with Spirit FM, but still made that gift basically in a showing that, yeah, this matters to me. And it matters so much and you don't need to know why. And that's okay.
0: Yeah, right.
1: We don't necessarily, if you don't want to share your life story, you don't have to do that.
0: Mm-hmm.
1: No, we love it when you do because Heart to heart, it's important. But thank you to our anonymous friend just now for partnering with Spirit FM and stepping up to take down a number. 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
0: Excellent. 11 partners by the end of this hour. So bring that down. Come on, bring that down to 10. Let's come down to 10 within this next song. 1-800-223-9286. Come on, let's do this. $10 a month. Looking for 11 people to do that at 1-800-223-9286.

0: What a great message. You're already someone Jesus loves. So in other words, you don't have to do anything to earn his love. His love is a given for you. You live and breathe and are loved by God. You know, that's a pretty powerful thing to remember about being a, you know, someone who lives in this world, that you are beloved the way you are right now. And that's a message that you hear on Spirit FM. You just heard it.
1: You literally just heard it in the catchiest way possible. You know, sometimes people are reluctant to hear the message of the good news, to hear the message of the gospel, because they're like, oh, it's, you know, someone's going to be tacky about it, or it's going to be sappy, or it can be a really cool song from a really cool dude singing it in a really cool way and get stuck in your head.
0: Right.
1: But it's still the gospel.
0: Yeah. There's no earworm like a holy earworm.
1: Oh, my goodness.
0: And the holy earworm will allow you to have that catchy song that also has something that you need to remember about God, like that last song. That you are beloved where you are right now.
1: Fernando, what was your last Jesus-focused earworm?
0: Man, I don't know. I mean, I'm really liking that. I'm liking that Forrest Frank song. The
1: Ooh,
0: okay song.
1: Okay. Yeah.
0: But I think it's very, like, it's a very simple lyrical song. But I think sometimes you can overlook the simple messages, and those can maybe hit you the hardest sometimes.
1: Absolutely.
0: You know? Like, it doesn't have to be this complex theological truth or something like that. It can be something simple, like, you know, things are going to be okay. And it can be powerful.
1: Sometimes you need that more than you need the message of very complex theology.
0: Right, exactly.
1: You need both, but there are moments where you need one more than the other.
0: Mm-hmm. That's right. Coming down to the end of the hour here, and the need is still, is it 12 partners?
1: It's a little over 11.
0: Little over 11.
1: So
0: okay.
1: I'm rounding down, actually, to 11 partners at $1 a day, because God always works in abundance, and I don't have to worry about rounding up. That's the rationale. So 11 partners,
0: right,
1: not at $1 a day. 11 partners at $10
0: a month. Yes, $10 a
1: month. Just $10 a month. And just 11 partners get this hour to fully fund it. I will say someone is on the phone right now. That's a good sign.
0: That is a good sign.
1: So,
0: yeah, maybe picking a day sponsor.
1: And potentially, you're the only person left to get fully funded. That is a very serious potential, which means you should pick up your phone if it's safe and dial 1-800-223-9286 to make your gift of $10 a month.
0: Coming down to the end of this hour, the need, 11 partners, $10 a month. Do you know the full, like, dollar amount that's needed?
1: I do. It's $1,385.
0: Okay. Maybe you're thinking to yourself, hey, I'm gonna get them all the way there. I can do that. I'm blessed right now. I can do that. Was it again? 1,300?
1: 1,385.
0: $1,385 by the end of this hour. Can you help with any part of that? Or maybe do the whole thing right now. 1-800-223-9286.

0: It all comes down to this. It's amazing how these numbers and how the need can change so quickly. But Maria made that happen.
1: Maria?
0: Thank you, Maria.
1: Maria, you're doing it. Maria, out in Newport Richey, says she works between 11 and 11:30 at night. So she always listens to the mass at night.
0: That is fantastic.
1: That's incredible. And Maria, with your generous partnership with Spirit FM, you took care of half of the goal. Only half of the goal is left.
0: Excellent. What is that full dollar amount for that?
1: That full dollar amount? $785.
0: $785.
1: Just about six partners at $10 a month. Your Spirit FM is so close.
0: Yes.
1: Coming up a little bit short.
0: Mm-hmm.
1: But that is okay. Because God provides, just like God provided Maria. Look at that.
0: That's right. Yeah.
1: But that means your partnership, your $10 a month, is needed right now to get this all the way to the goal, because this is close.
0: Yeah, it's real close. I mean, by this clock, it's 358, 55, 56, 57. So yeah. about 2 minutes left to make this happen. 2 minutes left, and the goal is 755, you said?
1: So 785.
0: Bad. 785 by the end of this hour. Just moments to make that happen. But call now. It will count. 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
1: I will say there are no tricks up our sleeves. There is no extra song. There is no extra minute. Legally, we have to play this ID thing situation at the top of every hour, so that's going to come up.
0: Mm-hmm.
1: But your Spirit FM needs you. 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
0: You are needed right now. Come on, 1-800-223. 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
1: I told you, legal ID.
0: 9286. Come on, let's get the phone ringing before the legal goes. Come on, 1-800-223-9286. 785 away, so close to this goal. Come on, call right now. 1-800-223-9286. There we
1: yes,
0: go.
1: That's the call.
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0: It's not always keto friendly, but it's always keto a successful fundraiser. Ba-dum-cha. 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

0: How's it going? It's Spirit FM 90.5. Thanks so much for listening. Last hour was great, but we move on to the 4 o'clock hour. New goals, new time. And by the way, Francesca here with me on the way home. Hello.
1: Hello, Fernando. And before we move on to the new goal, just want to give a huge shout out to Christopher.
0: Thank you, Christopher.
1: Christopher is from St. Pete Beach. Christopher has made Spirit FM part of his annual routine. Supporting this radio ministry is important to him. So he calls back and he is part of it every single year. And Christopher, we are so grateful for your support.
0: Yeah, it's amazing. And in case you missed it, I was just being kind of obstinate and being like, oh, we're not going to play the legal until someone calls.
1: We will break the law.
0: Until someone calls. So it was
1: Miriam. That was a joke. We're not breaking the law.
0: No, we're not.
1: It's a joke.
0: So it was really uncomfortable for a few seconds, but then Christopher called and everything was okay. So you can call now and make everything okay in a way. 1-800-223-9286. All right. New hour. New goal. The goal before you now is totally attainable and easy to remember, actually. 3 partners at $1 a day within these next 3 songs. That's it. 3 partners at $1 a day by the end of these 3 songs. And your part of that is just one of those partners. Who will start it? Will you be the person to step up and say, I'm going to set the pace, I'm going to run with the baton first. Mm-hmm. I'm going to make this happen and break this race wide open. Race being the race to the goal at the end of Hope's Giving.
1: I love it. 1-800-223-9286. You can be the first one to get this goal started on the right track, but it starts with you. With calling the number 1-800-223-9286 or texting the word give to get that link sent directly to your phone. The number again, a little bit slower, 1-800-223-9286.
0: Yeah, we say it a lot because we know it's hard to remember. You know, there's a lot on your plate these days. There's a lot that you have to remember. So we don't want to belabor, you know, you knowing the number and just thinking people know the number. So we repeat it and repeat it and repeat it because you've got a lot going on.
1: Yeah.
0: You can save it in your phone. That will save you some time, too. But if not, you know we're going to say it again. Speaking of which, 1-800-223-9286. 3 partners, 3 songs to do it in. All right, right now is song 1. Who will be the first? Who will start it off here? Who will set the pace? 1-800-223-9286.

0: 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My name's Fernando. I'm here with Francesca.
1: Hey.
0: This is Hopesgiving 2026, and I just got a text from someone here. I got a text from Tracy. She says, hey, Fernando and Francesca. This is Tracy from St. Jerome's. Your station has helped me through a lot.
1: Tracy, I just saw you last week.
0: Oh, you know this Tracy?
1: I know Tracy.
0: You know this person? you know this Tracy?
1: Tracy's in the choir.
0: Oh,
1: not
0: cool.
1: My choir, because I got the kids, but we were in the same room. What? We were talking last week.
0: We were in the same room.
1: We had a conversation. Hi, Tracy. Nice to talk to you.
0: We shared oxygen.
1: We did, in like the best way possible.
0: Yes. It sounds like you're doing something bad when you say, we shared oxygen.
1: No, but it just meant like we were in the same space. Mm-hmm. The cool thing about Spirit FM is it is live and local.
0: That's right.
1: All of the time. So, Fernando, you go to St. Tim's.
0: I do.
1: Fran, I go to St. Jerome's.
0: Mm-hmm.
1: Like, we're in your churches and your Publix and your neighborhood because this radio ministry is made possible by Tampa Bay. For the love of Tampa Bay. So every single partner, like Christopher and Maria and Maritza and Lisa, they partner because they're like, my friends in Tampa Bay need to have hope.
0: Mm-hmm.
1: And Spirit FM is going to give them hope.
0: That's right. And hope is powerful. Hope is something that, hope is like oxygen. You know, speaking of oxygen, hope is something that we live off of and we have an inexhaustible supply of hope.
1: Ooh,
0: in Jesus.
1: Good word.
0: And Spirit FM, thank you, reminds you of that. 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It's not something the world can erase.
1: Mm-hmm.
0: It's something that can get you through this world, through the hard times, through anything you have to, you know, encounter, all the dragons you have to fight day to day, so to speak. 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You know, not because Spirit FM is so great, but really that God is so great and God works through this ministry. 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Right now, two songs left in this goal. The need before you is only three partners at $1 a day. Only three. That's it. You and two others. So call right now. Go online. You are needed now. The number is 1-800-223-9286.

0: 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I'm Fernando. We have someone to thank who has stepped up, and they are the first, well, them and one other person are the first to partner this hour with your Spirit FM, and they've brought the need down. So, Francesca, who are we thanking?
1: Right now, we're going to thank Jeffrey from Temple Terrace.
0: All right, Temple Terrace.
1: Jeffrey, thank you so much for partnering. Jeffrey says he's grateful to be Catholic. And grateful that we got Mass every day.
0: Yes.
1: Jeffrey, I don't know if you knew this. Did you know Mass today was live?
2: It was
1: live.
2: We
1: don't always do it like here in the studio. Mm-hmm. Normally we're getting it from the cathedral, from Nativity, from like an actual church that always has priests.
0: Mm-hmm.
1: But today, a priest came here.
0: That's right.
1: Which was crazy. And today we had Mass like right behind where Fernando's head is right now.
0: Yeah, and Francesca did the music for it.
1: And Fernando mixed the whole thing.
0: I did. We are a small staff here, so we do a lot of different things, each of us. And, you know, we would love to welcome you to be part of the Spirit FM giving family, because Spirit FM doesn't continue, doesn't do all the stuff it does every single day without your financial support. And speaking of support, the goal, thanks to Christopher and thanks to Jeffrey, the goal for this this next 30 minutes, let's say two songs, the goal for the next two songs is just two partners.
1: I want to point out here that our friend Christopher had that gift of $10 a month,
0: mm-hmm.
1: and then Jeffrey had a single gift, not a monthly gift, but a single gift. But together, these two partners combined essentially make a dollar a day.
0: Yes.
1: It works just like that. When you bring your best gift forward, you get partnered with somebody who's like, hey, you can do that part, I can do this part. Together we have a whole Spirit FM.
0: Yeah.
1: So now your Spirit FM needs two partners, only two partners at a dollar a day to get fully funded in two songs. Totally doable.
0: Absolutely. Two songs to make it happen. That's your time limit. The goal before you is two partners at a dollar a day. So you and

0: 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It's celebration time. But call now. You are needed now. 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
1: You know, Fernando, a few minutes ago, you were making a joke about saving Spirit FM's number in your phone.
0: Mm-hmm.
1: I totally did that. Because
0: that's a good idea.
1: Here's the thing. I play the impossible question.
0: Mm-hmm.
1: I don't always text it in, but sometimes I feel really good about my answer. Here's the thing. In my head, I'm like, I shouldn't even try because I'm an employee and I feel like I can't win. But sometimes I just feel so good about my answer that I'm texting Maria, but I'm being safe. So I say, hey, S-I-R-I, not trying to set off your car thing.
0: Mm-hmm.
1: I say, hey, S-I-R-A, text Spirit FM Studios. And she does, because I got the contact saved.
0: That's great.
1: That's a little life hack if you ever like play 7-question challenge, impossible question, this or that. 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
0: That's a good idea.
1: Yeah.
0: Clever tips with Francesca.
1: That's what I'm here for.
0: That needs to be a new segment. 1-800-223-9286. Two partners at $1 a day within these next two songs.
1: Oh, yeah.
0: Here's song one, 1-800-223-9286. Call now. Go do it. Do it now. Don't wait. Do it now. Come on.

0: 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It is Hopesgiving time, a special time here at this station, a time of invitation, a time of inviting you to partner with this ministry financially to make sure it continues to be here. And one thing that we talk about a lot here at Spirit FM is those right song at the right time moments. You know, you're going through your day. You know what I'm talking about. You're going through your day and you're like, man, I'm really struggling with this thing. You know, I really need to pray about this thing. And you're on 275, so obviously you're in traffic. And, you know, someone cuts you off and you're just having a rough time. And you're trying to pray that you can. And you turn on Spirit FM and you're like, oh, God is talking to me through this song. That's amazing. You know, that's what a right song at the right time moment is. And that's what you make possible when you give financially to Spirit FM.
1: 1-800-223-9286 is the number to call. Sometimes it's right song at the right time. Sometimes it's right Bible in the Year episode at the right time.
0: Yes.
1: Sometimes it's right mass sermon at the right time. You know, for me, just the other day, yesterday, I was driving in at very, very early morning before we even have regular music start. It's Bible in a Year, and then sometimes they tag on a little extra from Ascension Presents onto
0: right,
1: the end.
0: Right.
1: And the little extra was about discernment and how when we're moving in life, sometimes the Lord has doors open and sometimes he has them closed. But if God has closed them, you know it's not a good door to walk through.
0: That's right. Yeah.
1: And I needed that reminder yesterday morning. And it was like, oh my goodness, right song at the right time. There it is. It happens sometimes in moments when you notice and sometimes in moments when you don't, but it's always happening around you. You gotta support it so it keeps going on. 1-800-223-9286.
0: Oh, look at that. Somebody's gonna be a day sponsor here.
1: Mm-hmm.
0: And I think I know who they are.
1: Thank you, mama y papa. My mother and father.
0: That's great.
1: Love you guys. They raised me on Spirit FM. They still listen. Mom volunteered most of the day and got a day sponsorship just now. So thank you very much, Mom and Dad.
0: That's so great. That's awesome.
1: Yeah, they're pretty awesome.
0: Right now, one song left in this particular challenge, and the need is
1: $225? $225.
0: That's it?
1: That's it.
0: Wow.
1: Mm-hmm.
0: Okay, one song. Woo-hoo. To make this happen, $225. Maybe you are one of those last minute people that you're like, okay, all right, what do you, this is a call we love, you know? Ring, ring, ring, Spirit FM, hello. Yeah, what do you need?
1: $225
0: is the answer. So maybe you could call and do that right now. $225, that's it. Within this next song, the number is 1-800-223-9286.

0: 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It is Hopesgiving 2026, and you are invited to be part of something amazing here at Spirit FM, and that is the ministry and the music of Spirit FM. 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None of the prayers get prayed. 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And Spirit FM is a listener-supported radio ministry, and that means that support is absolutely crucial. Just to recap here, there was one song left in that particular challenge. The need was $225, and there is someone on the line, but we can't say for sure whether that was met until that gift comes through.
1: That is true.
0: Yeah.
1: Yep.
0: So we just need to, you know, kind of wait. And if you want to make sure that Spirit FM gets there, again, the need is $225.
1: What I will say is that, Fernando, we got to move on.
0: We do have to move on.
1: Yeah. I know. Sometimes it's so, The goals are three songs.
0: Yeah.
1: And then three songs are over. And it's like, well, that was only a few minutes,
0: yeah,
1: but it wasn't.
0: Yeah.
1: It was like a half hour.
0: You know, I'm gonna trust that whoever's on the line has covered that amount.
1: Amen.
0: And I'm gonna go ahead and hit this button and say, fully funded. Thank you so much for supporting your Spirit FM and getting Spirit FM fully funded for the 4 to 4:30 section here of The Way Home. Coming down to the last half of this hour, there is a new goal before us now. And that is, what should we ask for, you think, Francesca?
1: So I did some math, Fernando.
0: Yeah. Where are we now?
1: To me, I think if I did this math correctly, about two partners at $1 a day will get your Spirit FM abundantly funded in the 4 o'clock hour.
0: Excellent. Two partners at $1 a day. Three songs to make this happen, or, you know, by five, around there. Two partners at $1 a day. That's you and a friend. And then it's celebration time.
1: Celebrate.
0: But it's a little, it may be a little uncomfortable to go to the phone and call that number, go online and make that show of support, partner with this ministry, but know that it is worth it. The number to give is 1-800-223-9286. And we want to thank Denise in Tampa, coming through in that last push. Thank you so much. She was the one on the line. Oh, whoops. We want to pause that. We can't play that yet. But now you know the song that's next. So two partners at $1 a day. The number to give is 1-800-223-9286. Come on, let's do it.

0: How you doing? It's Fernando and Francesca on Your Spirit FM. This is the Way Home Hopesgiving edition. Now, in case you're unfamiliar, Hopesgiving is a made-up holiday. It's a special holiday that's only celebrated here at Spirit FM. It is a holiday, a celebration of giving. It's a celebration that Spirit FM is a listener-supported radio ministry. We're a nonprofit, so we're supported by you. And this is a time where you are invited specifically to partner with this ministry here at Spirit FM. So maybe you're already partnering with this ministry, in which case, keep us in prayer through this week. Mm-hmm. If you haven't yet, 1-800-223-9286 is the number. Counting down to a new goal by 5 o'clock. And Francesca's been doing the math. What's it look like?
1: Right now, because of Denise's partnership, partnered with Pete and Christina and Jeffrey and Christopher, Your Spirit FM is two partners away. One partner at $1 a day, and one partner with a single gift of $100.
0: Okay, wow.
1: That's it. One person at $1 a day, one person with a single gift of $100, and this hour is fully funded.
0: That is awesome. Mm-hmm. I thought it was two partners at $1 a day, but it's less than that.
1: Less.
0: It's one partner at $1 a day, uh-huh, and one person to give $100?
1: That's it. That's the stuff.
0: That's amazing.
1: That's the ticket.
0: Yeah. Call right now. 1-800-223-9286. This is, fundraising time is a great time to share stories. And quite frankly, specifically, we share all these stories of lives being changed by this radio station because we want you to know that your funds go to something that matters, mm-hmm, that your funds go to something that is life changing. And speaking of life changing, Charles in Seminole said, as a young growing family, we love the beautiful message that the songs share and all the hosts bring to the show too. Whenever we turn it on, we know that the Holy Spirit is moving in our lives, and all who are listening, thank you for all you do. They gave that message when they partnered with this ministry, and Charles from Seminole, thank you so much. And that's the proof is in the pudding there, you know?
1: Charles is actually my friend.
0: Oh, is
1: it's
0: he?
1: So funny that you pulled that message. Charles is one of my friends. It's incredible what Spirit FM can do for people who are just looking for, like, what can I play that's good for my children to listen to as they're growing up? Mm-hmm. What can I play that's going to be catchy and, you know, keep me not bored, but also be safe for my ears, for my heart, for
0: that's
1: my
0: right.
1: soul?
0: Yeah.
1: There's not an abundance of places you're going to find it, and you're not going to find it scrolling through your social media, but you can find it by staying right here, listening to Spirit FM 90.5, and maybe even partnering. 1-800-223-9286 is the number to call. One more second to tell you that the goal is really, really close.
0: Really
1: close. The goal is less than two partners at $1 a day away. Right now, Your Spirit FM needs one person at $1 a day and one person with a single gift of $100. Do you have a single gift of $100? Because you're needed before time runs out.
0: That's right. And I believe you can make this happen within this next song.
1: Yeah.
0: So let's do this. One song, one partner at $1 a day needed, and one person to give $100. The number to give is 1-800-223-9286.

0: Hello, this is Your Spirit FM 90.5. Thank you so much for listening. I don't want to forget to thank our day sponsor, and that is Valerie Pratt. And she says it's in loving memory of her mother, Louise Donnelly. She says, Mom, today would have been your 90th birthday. As you celebrated in heaven, I want to thank you. Your strength and unconditional love shaped who I am today. You gave everything. Valerie, that is beautiful. Thank you so much for partnering with this ministry to become a day sponsor. That's so cool. So this is Hopesgiving 2026, a time of encouraging you to support this ministry that is changing lives. And those are the stories that we share on the air of lives being changed. And you can be a part of that this afternoon. And we do have some folks to thank, actually.
1: Yeah, we've got two people to thank. An anonymous partner from Bradenton who's been listening for the last few years and wanted to make this happen. The other partners from Riverview, Susanna and John, who now have Thora bumper stickers on the back of their car. You are the cool ones in the parking lot. I just know it. And thanks to our anonymous friend, Single Gift, and Susanna and John, Single Gift, Your Spirit FM is now... Drumroll emotionally... 265.
0: 265 away?
1: 265 away from being fully funded. You see, what just happened is these partners came together and made a difference because they both partnered at the same time. So your single gift of 100 can make a difference. Your single gift of 65 makes a difference. If you have that total of 265, that gets the hour fully funded.
0: Yes, your funds matter. Whatever number that is, your support matters. No matter how small, no matter how large, no matter how in the middle, your support absolutely matters. And we have someone else to thank. Angelique. Okay. Sorry.
1: Angelique
0: in Tampa. Thank you so much. That is awesome. And that brings the math down once again.
1: 165.
0: 165.
1: A single gift of 165 gets this hour fully funded.
0: Fully funded.
1: Fully funded.
0: You can make this happen in one song. So I'm going to go ahead and play the song. 165 for Your Spirit FM within this next song to get Spirit FM fully funded. 1-800-223-9286.

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1: I actually feel a small amount of like right before you get on a roller coaster.
0: Mm-hmm.
1: That's what I feel inside my belly.
0: I really don't like that feeling. And that's one of the reasons why I don't go on roller coasters.
1: See, Fernando, that's very funny because I'm the opposite. I got this feeling right now and I could just fly through the roof out of excitement because I know it's going to happen.
0: Do you like roller coasters?
1: I do.
0: I feel like, yeah.
1: Oh,
0: okay.
1: Oh.
0: That makes sense.
1: Oh, yeah, Fernando. Oh, yeah. I like roller coasters.
0: 1-800-223-9286 is the number. Just to recap here, the goals have been coming down for this hour. And in the past few minutes, lots of folks have come together to chip away to get this goal, to get the fully funded number down. And Francesca has the updated math. What's the need right now?
1: Oh, my goodness. Okay. $125.
0: That's it?
1: $125 because our friends partnered together. Susanna and John called in with their gift. Mm-hmm. Angelique called in with her gift. Margaret, who is a new member of the Spirit FM giving family, called in her gift. $125. But it doesn't have, like, 125, mm-hmm. It's a very small number, but it's stuck on the whiteboard until you call.
0: That's right.
1: There's a whiteboard. Yeah. I'm aggressively waving it around at Fernando right now, and I'm pointing to the number
0: pointing
1: at the bottom.
0: To the numbers.
1: 125.
0: $125. And, you know, when a call comes in, like someone just called, I'm tempted to be like, oh, that's it. But the last time I did that, it wasn't that number.
1: Yeah.
0: So we can't trust the number until it comes through on our screen. So don't think that because there's a call on, it's going to be that 125. You be the 125er or, you know, whatever you want to give to Spirit FM to get this goal met. Fully funded. It's right within reach. $125. The number to give is 1-800-223-9286.

0: Guess what?
1: Oh, yeah. Oh, yeah. Oh, yeah.
0: You got Spirit FM fully funded. Last person to give was Victoria in Lando Lakes, coming through with that last bit that was needed. Man, it's awesome. And you know what? 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You always come through for this ministry. I mean, it is awesome. And we can count on you because you have been so faithful in the past. 40 years for this ministry. 40 years of stepping up and supporting this life-changing radio station.
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0: Excellent.
2: Are you kidding me?
0: That is
2: Angelique,
0: awesome.
2: 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But also, really specifically today, thank you so much for saying, like, yeah, this matters to me,
0: mm-hmm.
2: and I want to be part of keeping it alive in Tampa Bay. You're amazing. And it's just incredible. Thank you for saying yes today.
0: It is incredible. Thank you so, so much. We're going to play a song, go on to the next hour, but know that when you partner with this ministry, it will get added to the next goal. So stick around. Hope's Giving continues.

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5: Three brothers in a fire, willing to die for their faith. 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

0: 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Welcome, welcome. You are listening right now to something pretty incredible. It is a time where you are invited to become part of this ministry that is changing lives throughout Tampa Bay and beyond. 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And you hear all these stories. When Hopesgiving comes around, we share all these stories about how lives are changed here because of Spirit FM. And really, lives are changed because of you. Because your financial support fuels this ministry. Without that fuel, the change doesn't get to happen. But it happens, and it's happened in the past because of your generosity. And that's the generosity you're invited to partake in once again right now. You are needed right now at 1-800-223-9286.
1: I just had a thought here, Fernando. You used the word invited.
0: Mm-hmm.
1: And my immediate jump was the scripture. I think it's in Matthew. I think maybe Matthew 22. I'm not positive. But anyway, it's about the wedding feast. People were invited to the banquet.
0: Yeah.
1: To the big wedding. But a lot of people didn't come.
0: That's right.
1: They didn't come.
0: Yeah.
1: You know, you're invited now. Are you going to accept this invitation to come to the banquet? To come to Spirit FM? You already know what it's about because you listen every day. But you know what's amazing, Fernando, also, is that just earlier this week, I was in the phone room with Davis, and a call came in. I believe it was Davis. And the person had been listening for a week and made that investment to Spirit FM. It was a simple, the best gift he could, a single gift. But he knows that it was his Spirit FM even after a week. Some people have been listening, boy, I dare say almost 40 years, and they've never stepped up. The invitation has always been there. They just have not accepted.
0: Yeah.
1: So we're inviting you now to accept that invitation, to make your best gift, to make that introductory partnership with us. Because I can tell you, friend, when you partner with Spirit FM now, that journey's going to be great, my friend. Many of you have already been traveling the road, but when you take that next step internally and financially and prayerfully, I'm telling you, friend, you're going to feel good about yourself knowing that that investment to Spirit FM is going to help somebody else. It's going to help your neighbor. And that's what we're about. We're about community. We're about a family, your family of Spirit FM.
0: 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So that's about three songs. 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

0: procrastinate. We put things off. And I, you know, I've often told my kids, even myself and my staff, we're all kind of guilty of this at one time or another, that we'll do it later. We'll do it later. And then suddenly something comes up and it doesn't get done. Something takes you away from that task that you wanted to do.
1: But
0: friend,
1: that's right.
0: Right now is the moment that you have the opportunity to take advantage of. For you're listening right now, you've got the phone right there beside you, and you can make that gift of support. You can step out in faith and say, God, what is it you want me to do? Maybe your best gift is a single gift of $50.
1: Mm-hmm.
0: Maybe you could say, you know what? I could probably stretch that a little bit. I can commit to $5 a month on the card. That's a really easy gift. And I promise you, if you do that, you won't know, really, most people won't know that even happens. Even $10 a month, they're not going to really, it's not going to hit them hard mm-hmm. compared to what we spend on a daily basis or even a monthly basis. We're talking about $5 a month.
1: That's right.
0: So if you could do that, that would be outstanding. Now, some people have the ability, maybe you could be a day sponsor. Sponsor a day. We have day sponsors. We didn't have any yesterday. I would love to have had one yesterday. Today, Valerie Pratt is our day sponsor. We're going to read her message later on this hour. But friend, I'm asking you, what can you do? Any range, any whatever God puts on your heart, we just ask you to take advantage of that now.
1: Yeah, call 1-800-223-9286. You know, one of the things we do here on a consistent basis in Spirit FM is we do prayer time. We pray on the air. And, you know, it's an amazing time of bringing all of our intentions together and, you know, coming together as Christians. Mark in Seminole says, I absolutely love that anyone can call in or email a prayer request and then have thousands of prayer warriors pray for that prayer request. He says, I know prayer works. We know that as Christians, but would that we could live like that as Christians, like
0: right.
1: prayer works, like we really believe that prayer works. You know, it's so easy. He mentions that worrying about anything is a waste of time, which makes sense. But how quick are we to worry and how slow we are to pray for the things that come up during the day? I mean, it worry is almost like a reflex. What if prayer was our reflex? What if petitioning to the Lord were our reflex? And hopefully that's the attitude that you can develop listening to Spirit FM and praying along with Spirit FM every single day. As far as, you know, it is a time of blessing, a time of partnership, and your partnership that is needed right now is a dollar a day. A partnership of a dollar a day, that's $365. Two songs to make this happen, and four partners at a dollar a day is the total for this particular goal here. So you can be one of those partners, and then it comes down to three, and then two, and then one, and then it's celebration time, but it takes a little bit of work. Two songs to make it happen, four partners at a dollar a day. The number is 1-800-223-9286.

0: song. Hey, it's Fernando on Spirit FM 90.5. Thanks so much for listening. Lots of things you could be listening to right now, and you choose to listen to us, so I think that's pretty awesome. I'm here with John, our station manager. Yep. Hello, John.
1: Here. Yeah, hello. It's great to be here.
0: It's great to have you here. It's great to be here, and it's great to be a beneficiary of your generosity. That's right. Spirit FM is here because of your financial support. And we've been around for over 40 years, and that means you've been faithful for over 40 years. And every year, year in and year out, you come through for this ministry. And all that's needed is for you to continue that generosity this afternoon. And the need, by the way, is four partners at $1 a day, just four at $1 a day by the end of this next song. So a little bit of time to make it happen, but I know you can make it happen.
1: You know, as a celebration of our 40th anniversary at Spirit FM, we had a pilgrimage to Italy, Assisi and Rome, and some of the holy sites there. And while we were in Rome, I was fascinated by the fact that the city was built in layers. I mean, you could drive to different parts of town, and there were different eras. And the archaeologist says that, you know, this is, you know, a few thousand years old up and up to where we are today. And it's kind of like what you were talking about, Fernando. The station's 40 years old, and it was built on the foundation of people that invested in this radio station before we ever went on the air. You know, you can't just, it's like building a house for yourself. They're not just going to let you build the house. You got to put a foundation down, not only of cement, but also financially.
0: Yeah.
1: Okay. To build what you envision is going to be. You see the models, you see what is there. So when this station went on the air, nobody really had a full grasp of what it was going to sound like. They just know that Catholic radio was coming. There was going to be this radio station that was going to share the good news, that you could hear the mass on every day. We're not really sure what kind of music we want to play. It's up to the people to donate that music. So people physically donated records and tapes the station. And we had a room full of albums. And my first air shift, they gave me a stack of albums. This is your approved playlist. Anything off these records you can play.
0: Yeah.
1: And it was really, I'll say it was mood music for dining, stuff that my grandparents had.
0: Right.
1: It was Montavani's greatest hits. It was just slow, easy listening.
0: Tijuana Brass.
1: Yes. It was a lot of, Herb Albert, that sort of thing. Yeah. We were thrilled when we got a Chuck Mangione CD. I mean,
0: we were
1: rolling
0: it's
1: high.
0: It's Christmas time.
1: And, you know, one time somebody slipped in an Elvis record.
0: Oh, wow.
1: But it was his gospel music.
0: Oh, of course.
1: It wasn't, you're going to listen to Hound Dog, but it was, In the Garden, that kind of thing.
0: Yeah.
1: So that's what we were built off of. And now you see where we are today. It's an improved product. But it was based on the foundation of those people that gave. And that tradition has continued for 40 years to up till today. So where are we going to be in the next 40 years? Where will you take us? What can you do by investing in this radio station like the people did 40 years ago? And they continue, those still living continue to do today. We're asking you to continue that generational giving.
0: 1-800-223-9286. Continue that generosity that has been a hallmark of Spirit FM for decades now.
1: Mm-hmm.
0: Know that only you can keep Spirit FM on the air. And this goal before you now is, if you want to know the full dollar amount, is $1,460. That's it. And then it's celebration time. But one song to make it happen. And really, it's a song that you can use to motivate you to give your best gift. 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But one song to make it happen.
1: 1-800-223-9286. 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Hey, got an anonymous gift. 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So thank
0: Excellent.
1: You for that. 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
0: So it's only about like $1,000. $1,000, one song to make it happen. 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
1: Right.
0: And that's it. So call right now, 1-800-223-9286. Again, $1,000, one song, this song to make it happen. 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

0: 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It is Hopesgiving 2026, a time of blessing, a time of encouragement, and hopefully by now you know how much of a difference Spirit FM can make in your life. And my name's Fernando. I'm here with John Morris, our station manager, inviting you to partner with this ministry. And by the way, Nancy in Lando Lakes, she sent us a message when she partnered with this ministry. She said, with all the challenges in the world today, our Spirit FM family is a bright light shining throughout the day. The songs you play are uplifting and spread hope and joy. Your prayer time encourages us and connects us as children of God. How awesome is that? That's what it's all about. Yeah, that's what the Spirit FM does every single day. 1-800-223-9286. And think about what Spirit FM means in your own life. I mean, you're listening now, so obviously you at least marginally like Spirit FM. So think about what your favorite thing is about this station. Maybe it's the music. We play a lot of music. Maybe it's the prayer time. Maybe it's, the Mass or Father Mike Schmitz or whatever you hear on the air. Think about what your favorite thing is and give so that can continue to be available for Tampa Bay and beyond, and for you, of course.
1: Yeah, I made it, received a gift. I was answering the phone, and a gentleman called. Let me see if I can find it here. Jeffrey called from Temple Terrace, I believe it was, and said that, I said, what made you call now? He said, I just love that we can share our faith together. I can tune in and listen to the Mass every day, and that really does my heart good. And you know, the music is great. I had Father Morgan earlier today ask me, well, where do you get the music? How do you get it? And I said, well, you know, I gave him sort of the record labels send us things, and, Davis goes through dozens of and says yes or no, listens to them, that sort of thing. Mm-hmm. But now that I, think about it even more, I'm like, you know what? He really prays over them. Mm-hmm. He listens to the music. We scrutinize it and ask ourselves, is this song going to touch somebody's heart? Does it have the right melody and the right beat, the right sound that's going to attract someone to maybe grow closer in their faith? And is that message going to resonate with them at some part of their particular life? And then, as I said, we pray about it, and the Holy Spirit comes, and hopefully, so when we say we're playing music at just the right time, that station in your life, that's the Holy Spirit working, talking to you through that music. The phone number is 1-800-223-9286, asking you to invest in whatever it is that you love about this station. 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

0: 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My name is Fernando. 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And the hour is ticking away, but the goal is so close. Six partners at $1 a day.
1: That's about $2,100 roughly. If you can do any part of that, I think it's $2,190 is the total if you wanted to add it all up. So if you could do $90 in honor of 90.5 Your Spirit FM, we'd love to hear from you right now. Maybe you could do the $100. That would be great. Or maybe you could do, like Fernando said, just be one of those partners at $30 a month. That would just whittle this right down, but you and five others.
0: 1-800-223-9286. I want to share a story with you. Christine in Odessa says, I am a lab courier. I listen to the daily mass every morning. I can't even begin to tell you how important this has been to me. Structure, stability, encouragement, knowledge, spiritual growth, all this plus uplifting music and insightful speakers from Lighthouse Media and Ascension. 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
1: How about
0: that? That's amazing, Christine. Thank you so much. And hopefully Spirit FM encourages you on, you know, on your travels too. Maybe you travel a lot for work. And you listen to Spirit FM and you're uplifted by what you hear. I mean, give so that can continue for you and for the next person, the next Christine that needs to discover this programming.
1: Well, you know, the world is in a big world of hurt when we open up our phones and just see all the mess that is out there, the vitriol, the anger, the just the hate for some, just it's so messy. And we're in need of a station like Spirit FM.
0: Mm-hmm.
1: We're that kind of that voice crying in the wilderness. Now, you are, too. Don't get me wrong. But, you know, Spirit FM has 100,000 watts that can help put out that good news. We'd be able to broadcast that. You know, if I'm standing on a street corner, somebody's going to think probably I'm crazy hollering that kind of thing. But you know what we're doing? We're trying to spread the good news. We're all
0: investing
1: in this together. I've made my gift to Spirit FM. Now I'm asking you, you know, to do your part as well. I mean, we don't just ask, you know, and not do it, not back it up with our own. So I've got my day sponsorship already taken care of. I would hope that you might consider joining me, matching my gift as well.
0: 1-800-223-9286. 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

0: 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I'm Fernando. You know, it's ironic that that song is No Smoke, and we had barbecue for lunch.
1: Yeah.
0: Which very much needs the smoke.
1: That's right.
0: To give it that smoky flavor.
1: Mm-hmm.
0: And that was good. Mighty Quinn's, big thanks to them for that donation. The number to give is 1-800-223-9286. Just six partners away. Six partners at a dollar a day away from this goal by the end of the hour. But only a few minutes to make it happen.
1: Yep, just a few minutes. And friends, we've been kind of stuck on this number for the last few couple three songs. So we're asking you, now we're getting into that little crunch time here, where we're asking you to maybe take action, really consider praying about it. You've been listening all week, off and on, probably checking in, wondering how they're doing. Well, right now, we are in a holding pattern, so to speak. We're holding for you. Holding for you, mm-hmm. Waiting for you to make that call, 1-800-223-9286. We're throwing all kinds of reasons why it might be beneficial for you to support Your Spirit FM. Well, number one, I'm sure you know it's the right thing to do.
0: That's right.
1: Number two, you know that Spirit FM means a lot to you, to your family, and to the community. To be there, be that companion for so many people who just don't have anybody to pray for them. We received a message the other day thanking you, Fernando, for your gift of prayer. We're going to pray here in just a few minutes. And, you know, we're able to lift so many people up that are, boy, they're on the peripheries. They're by themselves. They've lost the rest of their family. They don't have anybody to pray for them. Know the Spirit of them is there for you. That's what we were asking you to invest in.
0: That's right. 1-800-223-9286 is the number. And if you've ever felt during our prayer time that, you know, maybe you heard an intention that was a lot like your specific intention, or maybe you have heard your intention mentioned by name here on Spirit FM, know that that is part of kind of the DNA of this radio ministry. And it's so important. Prayer is so important. And unfortunately, a lot of times it's easier to worry than to pray.
1: Oh, slipping into worry. That's what Satan loves. Loves that confusion. Loves to send us into not trusting where we should be putting our trust, where we should be putting our hope. You know, Scripture says when two or more are gathered together in prayer, there I am also. And our technology that we have here at Spirit FM allows us to do that. We can do that through our social media. We can do that through the transmission of our broadcast. You, friend, are part of hundreds of thousands of listeners who are united in prayer for a specific intention or a specific purpose. That's what happens at prayer time. All of us are united in prayer. And you make that possible with your support right this moment. Think about all the prayers of word, the prayers of the songs that have been played, that we've played already now, and that we're going to play in a few minutes. All of the songs that have been played in prayer over the last 40 years.
0: Yes.
1: Fernando, we have played and broadcast more than 27,000 masses.
0: Oh, wow.
1: We have broadcast over 27,000 rosaries.
0: That's amazing.
1: Over the decades. You make that possible. We want to continue to see that number grow, but it takes your prayers, your financial support to make that possible. Like I said a moment ago, I have made my gift. I'm not asking you to do something I'm not already doing, and I invest in this radio ministry. I'm asking you to stand with me. Hey, if you can do $100, $100, beautiful. That's a tremendous gift.
0: Yes.
1: $10 a month, tremendous. We're asking for six people to maybe consider doing just a dollar a day to Your Spirit FM that can help us continue bringing 27,000 more masses and rosaries and songs to the community. Phone number is 1-800-223-9286. 9286.
0: 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The number is 1-800-223-9286. 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

0: All right, now it's time for our prayer time. And let's start with a deep breath. You ready? Breathe in and out. All right, today we are in the Gospel of Luke, chapter 7, verse 44. Jesus turned to the woman and said to Simon, "Do you see this woman? When I entered your house, you did not give me water for my feet, but she has bathed them with her tears and wiped them with her hair." You know, this woman shows what extravagant generosity looks like. And it's extravagant generosity for the presence of Christ. Now, we as Christians, we know that God is with us. But do you encounter the awesomeness of that? You know, do you really think about how amazing it is that we have him in our life? And in reflecting on that, do you have that desire to show that appreciation with the way you live your life? With that hospitality for the presence of God in your life. Hopefully that gratefulness comes out in your hospitality for those that God puts in your path as well. In the name of the Father, and of the Son, and of the Holy Spirit, Lord God, help us to be generous, help us to be extravagant in our hospitality for others. Lord, we pray for LP for an important job interview today, and all those interviewing for jobs, and anyone who is lacking employment, please be with them. We pray for Matthew for guidance and for good test results on a physics test, and all those who have big tests coming up. We pray for Roger's mental health, all those struggling with mental health issues. We lift up Andrea's friend for the repose of their soul and for their loved ones, and for the repose of the souls of Alfie and of Bob and for their loved ones. Lord, we pray for a greater respect of all human life and end to war in our world, for our first responders and our military, for wisdom and protection. And we pray for all those who need our prayers and all those who have no one to pray for them. We offer these petitions in the name of the Father and of the Son and of the Holy Spirit. You know, prayer time is so important here at Spirit FM that even during fundraising time, we want to make sure that we don't miss it, you know, because it's crucial. So if you prayed with me, thank you so, so much. We offer those prayers to God every day, every weekday on this show around 5:50. So you can join me at that time. But it is Hopesgiving time, a time of blessing and a time of generosity. And by the end of this hour, there is a goal that is needed. And that is actually that goal has been brought down thanks to a generous partner.
1: Thank you, Rita, for your generous gift of $1 a day. We're just chipping away at this. Rita, that's a tremendous gift. Thank you so much for your support.
0: That's awesome. So now the need by the end of the hour is only five partners. Five partners at $1 a day. And really like one song to make it happen. But I know you can make it happen.
1: Yep. The dollar amount, Fernando, $1,825. That's a big number. But I know that there's someone out there that could say, you know what, I've got you. What do you need? $1,825 is the number. If you could do $25, that helps chip it away. We need to do it quickly, though. If you could do $800, that'd be great. If you could do a couple of day sponsors, that would be tremendous. You know, it would only take 4 day sponsors, and this whole total is done. We're not only making this hour fully funded, but it is abundantly funded. And that's what we're trying to do. We're living life abundantly. That's what we're about. That's what God has called us to do. And friends, that's what we've got to do here in the next 5 minutes.
0: 1-800-223-9286. About 5 minutes to make it happen. The goal is five partners at $1 a day. and the total dollar amount is a bit over $1,800. So any part of that that you can do to get Spirit FM all the way to this goal, or to get as close as we can. We want to get as close as we can. How close can you get Spirit FM to this goal? One song to make it happen. Again, five partners at a dollar a day. Total dollar amount is about $1,800. The number to give is 1-800-223-9286.
1: Come on,
0: 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You've got this. 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
3: 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This is the way home. Last hour of on-air fundraising for this Thursday of Hopesgiving. John is joining me in the studio. Hello, yep. John.
4: Hey, glad to be here.
3: Good to have you here. This is... It's a time of blessing, really. We share so many stories when we do a fundraising event like this. We share so many stories about how Spirit FM has uplifted people throughout Tampa Bay and beyond. And maybe we've shared your story, or we've shared a story that is so much like your story, you know? Because know that so many people are being encouraged when they listen to Spirit FM, when they listen to the music, the mass, the prayer time, whatever it is, Spirit FM is absolutely worth supporting. And that's what you do when you financially partner with this ministry. You keep it on the air and available to do all those things year in and year out.
4: Yeah, just think about the things we've done just in this past year. I mean, we had the Christmas in July celebration. We had the Bible on the Beach. Somebody asked me about it today. How was Bible on the Beach? We didn't get to go. When are you doing it again? It's that kind of thing where we can take the Word, we can take the Eucharist out into the community, out into the street, out into the beach area, and worship right there. That's what your Spirit FM does. That's what you invest in. We promote. We're a big part of the Eucharistic Encounter this past year. We had a great concert. We heard Father Morgan, the rector of the cathedral here, earlier today, sharing what a blessing it was to have Matt Maher play at the cathedral last Advent. What a blessing that was. I mean, so many things. We got to take some of the listeners to Italy to see those holy sites that we see on TV, but boy, we never really get to go to. We were able to do reports from there and bring them back and share them with our community and how the faith was moving in those pilgrims. That's what your Spirit FM does. That's what you invest in. But right here in Tampa Bay, our clergy, you know, I mentioned Father Morgan, Father Chuck, all the priests that have come in. We got a gift a few minutes ago from Father Felipe. I don't know if I'm supposed to say that, but but all of the guys that have come in have invested at one time or another financially into the ministry. You know why? They believe in it.
3: That's right.
4: It's not just because, well, John's inviting him, so I'm obligated to make a gift. No, that's not it. They realize they can't get everywhere they need to. But they know that they can, you know, they want to be in your home to pray with you, but they can't be there all the time. They've got too many families. But they know that they can invest in Spirit of Him, who's the radio can be turned on. They can hear some of the things that they record. You know, for years we had, hey, Father Gary. We have the bishop on all the time.
3: Yeah.
4: Think about all the bishops in the world. If they had that way to communicate, it was about 100 years ago, maybe a little less, that the Pope spoke voice that carried across the world through radio. 100 years later, boy, there's a good number of bishops, but not all of them have the platform that ours has.
3: Yeah.
4: So you get to hear Bishop Parks come right in your home and share what's going on around the diocese, what's going on in the church here in the United States, and what's going on in the world. You get to hear his prayers for you. That's
3: right.
4: What you're investing in, my friend.
3: Yeah.
4: And Fernando, most of all, we get to lift up your prayers when you call into Fernando with that prayer intention.
3: That's right.
4: And then so many share that. Please invest with us today.
3: 1-800-223-9286. There are these goals to meet, and the goal right now, within these next four songs is four partners at a dollar a day. So four people to say, hey, I can do that dollar a day. I can do that gift of $365. I can take care of it monthly at about $30 a month. You know, four partners at a dollar a day, four songs to make it happen.
5: Come on.
3: I know you can do this. 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

0: 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Welcome to it. I am Fernando with John, our station manager, inviting you to partner with this ministry that is changing lives every single day. So just to recap the need here, 4-song challenge, 1 song's played, so 3 songs left. 3 songs is your time limit. Your goal is 4 partners at $1 a day.
1: Now, yeah, and really, Fernando, that's our goal, 4 partners, $1 a day. We have certain goals to meet. Now, when we started the day this morning, we were 339 partners at $1 a day away from having reached our ultimate goal by tomorrow night at 7 o'clock.
0: Mm-hmm.
1: 339 partners at $1 a day. Now we're down to about, I think it's 289 left to go between now and tomorrow night at 7.
0: Mm-hmm.
1: So it's just 289 people. Think about all the people here in the Tampa Bay area. We just need 289.
0: Yeah.
1: Can you?
0: That's not a lot.
1: It's really not. But it's a lot if nobody calls in.
0: Yeah.
1: It's pretty short of where the station needs to be so that we can be fully funded to accomplish those things that we want to do for you, that you expect us to do, that you have come to love and enjoy, and why you love this ministry.
0: That's right.
1: And so that's what it's about. But you know, it's everyone's participation. Even if you say, well, John, man, I cannot do $1 a day. That's a lot of money. But, you know, we're asking for you to step out and make your best gift. Back years ago, and I'm talking about probably 25, almost 30 years ago, a lady called up. Her name was Rita. She was in Ruskin.
0: Mm-hmm.
1: And she called up and shared that she didn't have much at all. She shared that she listened with her two children in the car every day. They started the day with the station,
0: mm-hmm.
1: and they ended the day with Spirit FM. And they had fallen on hard times. And they were living in the car that they listened to the radio station.
0: Oh, wow.
1: In a parking lot in Ruskin. So they're living in that car,
0: mm-hmm.
1: and they you know, she goes to and from her job. She drops the kids off. But they're sleeping at night in the car and having dinner in the car and all that.
0: Mm-hmm.
1: That's a hard, hard life.
0: Yeah.
1: Yet she called in to pledge $5. That's all she had. And even then, she didn't have it. She said, I don't have the money right now, but I know that God's going to provide for me at some point.
0: Mm-hmm.
1: And I'm like, no, just keep it. And she said, no, I want to do this. I need to do this. She understood. She gave the widow's mite.
0: Yes.
1: And so later on, she gave us her work address. We sent the envelope to her a couple of months later. She sent us the money. It was like $10. It was more than what she thought.
0: Right.
1: Okay. So she trusted that God was going to provide for her. And she stepped out in faith and did it.
0: That's
1: awesome. What we're asking for you to do, friend. We're asking for you just to, hey, I don't have it right now. Economy's kind of rough. But, you know, I know that things are going to turn around. And you can count on me with a partnership gift now, knowing that I'm going to fulfill it in a little while. You got 12 months, you know, and we're not going to come beating on your door if you don't do it. It doesn't happen.
0: Right.
1: We're just asking for you to consider making a commitment, a partnership gift to Your Spirit FM. 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Take it to prayer. Whatever God puts on your heart, be responsive to that.
0: You know that 6 partners is what's needed here at Spirit FM. Did we thank this anonymous partner in Riverview?
1: I don't believe we did. That was right at the last hour. We can thank those people.
0: A day sponsor, yes.
1: There you go.
0: Thank you so much for that. The need right now is 6 partners at $1 a day. Oh, no, excuse me, not 6. I'm getting my numbers mixed up. It was 4. Just 4 partners at $1 a day.
1: That makes it a lot easier right there.
0: 4 partners at $1 a day. 3 songs to make this happen. 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

0: 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Thank you so much for joining me. My name's Fernando. This is The Way Home. I'm here with John, our station manager.
1: Happy to be here. What a blessing.
0: It is a blessing. And, you know, the blessings that this ministry bestows on the Tampa Bay area, all that happens because of your support. You know, people can come and go here in terms of the staff at Spirit FM. Technology can be upgraded. Things can change. You know, the rack room can get some new blinky lights and stuff. But really, what's needed for this ministry to continue forward is you. Without you, this ministry doesn't stay on the air. And you have been so faithful. We're asking you to continue that generosity by financially supporting this station that hopefully you love and you listen to.
1: Yep. You and I, we live together. I mean, we're Christians coming together through the commonship of our faith and through these airwaves to make this world a better place. You know, you people comment so much that Spirit FM, it plays the right song at the right time. You lift me up. You lift my spirit. You keep me going. And you keep us going with your support. So it's that symbiotic relationship that we have. We both depend on one another. And so today we're asking you, you know, we only come to you a couple of times a year to ask for your support. The rest of the time, we just love to give. We love to give you whatever you're looking for.
0: Yeah.
1: We just want to be there for you spiritually. Playing the great music, being there for promotional events, being there to lift you up in prayer, whatever that might be. We're happy to be there. This week, we're asking not only that we'll continue to play that music you love and continue to pray for you, but we're asking you to consider supporting us.
0: 1-800-223-9286. 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You know, a fundraising time, these times can be great for really taking stock and, you know, seeing what Spirit FM means in your life. I mean, Spirit FM has changed Nikki's life. Nikki from Nikki, who texted in her story, she said, while seeking the Lord as a non-believer, Spirit FM guided me to my salvation.
1: Wow.
0: Isn't that amazing? The songs and messages have just always lined up at just the right time for me, no matter how random the situation might be. You've been there as I sought out Christ, and she had some difficulties with her family. Her husband left her. Her daughters, you know, oldest got into, like, you know, drugs and alcohol and stuff. She said, you have carried her through the bad times, but also been there for the good times. Spirit FM, that is. You have reminded me daily of who I am.
1: Amen.
0: Child of the Most High God. Thank you, Nikki. 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You are helping those lives be changed because you are making it possible to change them by playing, you know, a part in this ministry that encourages people every single day. I mean, you have a hand in Nikki's story.
1: 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Really love to have four people right now during this next song to make that happen.
0: 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You got this. 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

0: This is Hopesgiving 2026, last hour of on-air fundraising here at Spirit FM. It's an exciting time. Hopefully you got to hear a bit of Nikki's story, but I mean, her story is incredible. She had just such a terrible, you know, time in her life, and she encountered God through this ministry, through Spirit FM. That's what you do when you support this radio ministry. I mean, it's amazing. These stories are some of the best parts of when we do these fundraising things, because we share so many of them. We try to share them throughout the year, but we share more because we want to know, or we want you to know rather, what the difference that Spirit FM makes in people's lives is, you know, how it changes people's lives. We talk about it on the air, but the proof is in the pudding, and the pudding is your stories that you share with us.
1: That's right. And everyone's got a story. Everyone's got a witness testimony. And really, that's what it's about, how God is working in all of our lives. And some of us are just, well, mine's just an everyday, ordinary thing. I go to church every week, whatever. But you know what? Even when you don't go to church, you're missed.
0: That's right.
1: You know, there's someone that usually sits beside you, and most people sit in their normal places. But when you're not there, they're like, I wonder what happened to, I think, the Margaret, the lady that used to sit next to me. Well, she hadn't been here in a couple of weeks. What's going on? You know? So when we open up the phone, say, hey, give us a call, you're not there. I'm like, well, where's Mary? We hadn't heard from Mary yet.
0: Yeah.
1: What's going on? We hope you're still listening, Mary.
0: Yeah.
1: You know, and all the people that call in during the different contests that we do, mm-hmm, and the different games that we play. You know, the phone lines just literally fill up.
0: Mm-hmm.
1: But during fundraiser time, it's just waiting for your,
0: yeah,
1: your gift of support. But hey, you know what? We're here to celebrate. We're here to just lift up the community.
0: That's right.
1: And that's what you go to support. Thanks, Patty, for your gift. She said, you know what? $10 a month, I can certainly do that.
0: That's
1: awesome. Thank you, Patty. And that's what we're talking about. Just step out, make your best gift. Hey, if $30 a month isn't in your wheelhouse, $5 a month is great. $10 a month is great. You just want to become that sustainer to Spirit FM. And, you know, that really makes the engine go here at the ministry.
0: That's right. 1-800-223-9286. The goal within one song. This next song is just four partners. Just four partners. You, three of your friends, and that's it. It's celebration time.
1: Mm-hmm.
0: But do call now. You are needed now.
1: Come on.
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2: I want to dance like David, I want a faith like Paul, I want to sing like Silas tearing down the prison walls, I want to face that fire, it won't

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1: It's Your Spirit FM 90.5. Thank you so much for listening. And I want to share with you that May in St. Petersburg gave her gift, and she's got an awesome story, an inspiring story, rather. She is giving on behalf of the Mace Anthony Williamson Foundation, and she says, I started listening to this station today, and I love it. I will say, May, if you love it during fundraising time, you're going to absolutely love it even more when we're not fundraising.
2: Right.
1: We're not asking you for money every 5 minutes. But May, thank you so much. She says, started listening to the station today. She says, I'm listening to you talking about this ministry and how you keep it running. And I know what that's like, giving in honor of my son who passed away from a birth injury. Mm. She says, God has taken it and turned it into something so beautiful, a nonprofit to help other families that suffer from this pain. There's always something more powerful.
2: Amen.
1: May, thank you so much for your gift and for that message, and welcome aboard. That's beautiful.
2: And that's a courageous gift, too.
1: Mm-hmm.
2: 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We'd love to talk to you maybe more about your foundation. We have a public affairs program we call How We See It.
1: Yeah.
2: And it might be something that we can talk to you in the future about, and how maybe you're helping other families in our community. And that's just another thing that we do here at Spirit FM. Deacon Mike Sweeney and I interview, we've interviewed literally hundreds of people across the Bay Area doing incredible work, outreach, and you know, that is a privilege for us to do that, to share in the good works of the good stuff that's going on in our community. And you make that possible with your gift of support. 1-800-223-9286. Fernando, I haven't done the math yet, but I know we were just a little bit short on that first little challenge.
1: Mm-hmm.
2: So where are we on the final to get to 6 to 7 o'clock.
1: The need right now by 7 is 4 partners.
2: Okay, so
1: at $1 a day.
2: All right. Well, that's a little better than $1,200.
1: Yes.
2: About $1,300.
1: Mm-hmm.
2: So if you can do any part of that, that would be great. But if we could get one person right now to make that gift of $1 a day, that would help erase that, or any part of that. You know, if you can make a single gift, that would be outstanding. But we are looking for your partnership right now. Just like we are going to partner with the Mace Anthony Williams Foundation, they're partnering with Your Spirit FM. And, you know, in fact, we got a gift yesterday from Diane from the St. Giada Center, who also deals with difficult, you know, pregnancies that don't make it to full term. Mm-hmm. or the child dies shortly after birth. An incredible, incredible ministry to help in that processing and healing for families, for moms and dads, and the siblings that are the survivors.
1: Yeah. The number, if you'd like to give and partner with this ministry, is 1-800-223-9286. And during fundraising time, it is a good practice to think about what this ministry does in your own life. You know, maybe it encourages you. If you're dealing with a family struggle, you know, that's where May's heart was at, you know. A family situation with her son turned into something beautiful, a foundation to help those dealing with the same stuff. So know that if Spirit FM is inspiring something good within you, you can give to support that, make it available for yourself, and also make it available for the next person that could discover it.
2: Yeah, you know, you think about the pain that people go through when they lose a loved one.
1: Mm-hmm.
2: I mean, Davis was just talking about it today. You know, this year, I think it's been like 10 years since Maddie passed away.
1: Mm-hmm.
2: And, you know, there's still pain there. There's no doubt about it. But
1: yeah,
2: there's graces that can come from that. It was 30 years ago today that my dad died. And time just does something to you. You start forgetting it. And it didn't hit me until this morning when I came in. I was looking at the date and I'm like, oh, wow, yeah, it was 30 years ago today.
1: Wow.
2: And yet, you know, you carry on, and God gives you the grace to move forward and to turn that sadness into a blessing, into a teaching moment. So Just another thing. I remember the day we drove to the cemetery. I turned on the station, and Gus Lloyd was praying for my family.
1: Oh, wow.
2: And a song came out. Can't remember it. I want to say it was Rich Mullins, Awesome God. And, man, driving in the car, you know, you just start bawling.
1: Yeah.
2: You know, I've heard that song 100 times, but that day it struck. Mm. That's what we're talking about with your Spirit FM.
1: Yeah.
2: And that was 30 years ago. It still resonates with me today.
1: Yeah. Powerful moments, that encounter with God in a powerful way through this ministry. And those moments happen only because of your financial support. Coming down to the end of this hour, the need is only four partners. Only four partners at $1 a day by the end of this hour to get Spirit FM fully funded for this last hour of on-air fundraising for Thursday of Hope's Giving. The number to give is 1-800-223-9286.

0: All right, it's your Spirit FM 90.5. It is great to be with you. It is Hopesgiving 2026. Is it a made-up holiday? Yes. But that doesn't mean it's not real.
1: It's not. Yeah, we're not celebrating a festival of grievances.
0: That's right.
1: Or the airing of grievances or a poll.
0: That's right. It is a time of blessing, not a time of complaints.
1: That's right.
0: And airing of grievances. And we have no grievance with this anonymous partner from Sarasota because they have partnered with this ministry just now. They say, every time I turn on the radio, I have you guys on, and you make my day brighter.
1: Amen.
0: You bring hope to a lot of people. Well thank you.
1: Yeah,
0: we
1: thank
0: agree
1: you for
0: with that.
1: That.
0: And that's a great reason to give to Spirit FM.
1: Yeah.
0: That hope that you get listening to the music and the ministry and the mass and, you know, Father Mike Schmitz and all that kind of stuff. I mean, it's all hopeful. It's all stuff that hopefully encourages you in your faith every day.
1: Yeah, I would encourage you. You know, we talk about hope, and our theme for this fundraiser, Hope Leads the Way.
0: Mm-hmm.
1: And we themed it off of scouting, kind of. It's got this outdoor Northwest look about it. It looks like a scout badge, frankly.
0: Right.
1: So if you go to our website, you can check it out. And if you want, we'll send you a sticker that you can put on your computer or, you know, one of those little stickers that you can put wherever people put them.
0: Right, right.
1: You know, to post that, you know, it's got our Spirit FM little logo on it, but it also shares that hope that you share, and it shares, you know, just as an outward sign of your faith.
0: That's right.
1: Not only that it's your faith, but you have fun with it.
0: Exactly, yeah.
1: Yeah, yeah.
0: 1-800-223-9286. The need by the end of this hour, so only about 20 minutes to make it happen, is four partners at $1 a day. Just four partners at $1 a day by the end of this hour. Can you be? We're not asking you to be take care of all four. You don't have to do that. You could just do your part. Maybe your part is one of those.
1: Yep.
0: You know, one partner to bring it down to three. Whatever it is. We're just asking for your faithfulness.
1: Yeah, you know, we had an anonymous gift of $100. We had a gift of $50. We had Patty with her gift of $10 a month. So look, if you can't do $30 a month or the dollar a day, you know, maybe you could do $100 as your best gift.
0: Yeah.
1: We get 10 people to do that.
0: And that's great.
1: The goal is met.
0: Yeah, absolutely.
1: That's right. We're right there. So, you know, it's your full participation, whatever you feel that God will bless you with sometime in the next 12 months, we would ask you to honor that.
0: Yeah. 1-800-223-9286. Four partners, 20 minutes to make it happen. Come on, let's do this.

0: It's Your Spirit FM 90.5. Want to give a big thank you to our day sponsor, Valerie Pratt. And she is sponsoring today in loving memory of her mother, Louise Donnelly. She says, Mom, today would have been your 90th birthday. As you celebrate it in heaven, I want to thank you. Your strength and unconditional love shaped who I am today. Mm. You gave everything. That's a beautiful message, Valerie.
1: Absolutely. Thank you. And thank you for reading that so lovingly there, Fernando. Valerie, what a tremendous gift that your mother gave you.
0: Mm-hmm.
1: And that's what a day sponsorship is about.
0: Yeah.
1: It's about being able to recognize that loved one, that important person in your life. Maybe it's a parent that's gone. Maybe it's someone at the twilight of their life, and you just want to publicly recognize them for the greatness that they have helped shape you.
0: Absolutely.
1: You know, it might be in Thanksgiving for a pastor. It might be for an event that moved you. It might be just thankful that I found my relationship with Jesus.
0: Yeah.
1: Whatever that might be, we would ask you to support it. Now, a day sponsor is $500. It's broken down to about $42 a month. If you could do that, we only would need about two of those, and we would be very close to goal.
0: Mm-hmm.
1: We would be very close to having this hour fully funded. So please consider what you might do here in the next 14 minutes before 7 o'clock. We're still looking for those four partners at a dollar a day.
0: 1-800-223-9286. Four partners at a dollar a day. And by the way, May gave earlier, and she brought attention to a nonprofit that is close to her heart that she has to help people. And I mean, that's another reason you could be a day sponsor. You could bring attention to an issue that is close to your heart, you know, like, you know, dementia research or, you know, breast cancer, you know, any of these things. And you
1: right.
0: can have your message said throughout the day with your day sponsorship and bring attention to a cause that you care about. So there's lots of things you can do with a day sponsorship.
1: Yep. Now, also, another way that you can support Your Spirit FM is by being a business partner, being an underwriter with Spirit FM. And you can call me during the normal week and we can get you set up. Or if you would like to just participate with your business making a gift right now, you can do that at 1-800-223-9286.
0: And the need by the end of the hour, just to recap, is four partners at a dollar a day. Four people to go to the phone or go online and make that gift of $365. You could do it all at once. You could break it up monthly, however you want to do it. But you are needed now at 1-800-223-9286.

0: 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Thanks so much for listening. I'm Fernando. I'm hanging with you usually around this time on weekdays for The Way Home 3 to 7 on Spirit FM. But not usually with me is John Morris,
1: yep,
0: our station manager.
1: Glad to be here. What an honor and a privilege to be here throughout the day and for these last, 8 minutes or so before 7 o'clock. And Fernando, the need is this, 4 partners at $1 a day.
0: Mm-hmm.
1: That's a little bit better than $1,200. If you can do any part of that, now is the time. We've been talking about it for the last few minutes, but you know, time is of the essence at this point.
0: Yeah, and at this point, I think it's just good to picture this as a last bit of a race. Like, you want to go as fast as you can get. We want to do as well as we can get, as well as we can do.
1: Yeah, push
0: here
1: it
0: on Spirit FM. So the total dollar amount that's needed by the end of this hour, within 8 minutes, is only $1,200. So that is, just to give you an example, one person could say, hey, I can do $100 a month, and then that's taken care of. So it's absolutely attainable, but really, even if you're thinking to yourself, man, I can't do that, that's no problem. Any amount, a gift of any amount, will help get Spirit FM all the way to the goal. But it takes a little bit of work, maybe coming out of your comfort zone a little bit, and know that Spirit FM is worth your dollar. 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And it's not just us that say this, it's in the stories. I mean, you read the stories and you're like, wow, these people have really been touched in a powerful way by Spirit FM. 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And we've been around for over 40 years. What does that say about your generosity? That it's consistent. So we're asking you to be consistent once again and partner with this ministry. $1,200, about what's needed. As close as we can get to that, I mean, let's just rush to the finish line.
1: Amen.
0: In these last few minutes.
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0: Hello, this is Your Spirit FM 90.5. Thank you so much for joining us. Final moments of this hour. Final moments. And the need is still the same. It is about $1,200. And you are needed right now at 1-800-223-9286. And it really all comes down to this, John. Go online. Go to your phone, whatever you can do to help this ministry rush toward the finish line.
1: Yes,
0: in
1: yes.
0: The final moments of on-air fundraising today, just like less than 3 minutes.
1: Yep. We want to thank my forgiving earlier, Patty, Rita, Victoria, a handful of anonymous donors. 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Right now, the need is this. We're about $1,200 short. It's like 12:30 is where we are. So if you could say, you know what, I've got you, I can do $1,230.
0: Yes.
1: We can break that up monthly. Many people have the ability to just put it on my card. I'll take care of it.
0: That's right.
1: The phone number is 1-800-223-9286. Help us bring hope to the many. Patty said earlier, she got inspired to do $10 a month because it means that I have something that can give me hope. This ministry is awesome, she says. Every time I turn on the radio, you guys make my day, says an anonymous donor. You bring hope to a lot of people. That's from a donor in Sarasota.
0: Mm-hmm.
1: Thank you for that partnership. We're asking you, friend, right now, in the next minute and a half, what can you do? 1-800-223-9286. Everybody gather together to do your part. 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

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Hey, it's Jamie. So grateful. Thank you for supporting us for Hopesgiving. Thank you to our food sponsors and our clergy who have been here all of this week, our guests. 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One more day to go tomorrow. Final day of Hopesgiving. 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We are so grateful. It's Hopesgiving. 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
1: Gary's a retired farmer, so he knows a lot about corn.
2: Okay.
1: He's like, guys, you want to pick some corn? 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My mind was blown.
2: Okay.
1: So every ear of corn has an even number of rows on it. Every single corn.
2: There's never an odd number. A corn with an odd number of rows?
1: I was like, guys, can we just appreciate God and how cool his creation is?
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1: I'm attorney Dean Bernetti. 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
0: We knew you'd still be here. Thanks for sticking around. Here's more of your favorite music on your Spirit FM.

Just about to the weekend, and the music is just right. What's up? It's Jamie Tornwells and Consumed by Fire. Hopesgiving, hope leads the way. Our final day tomorrow. Whoo, it's been a long week. It's been a fun week. We've laughed, we've cried, and we have raised a lot of money. And that money will go directly to letting people know that Jesus Christ is Lord and Savior through the fun, through the music, through everything that we do and say here on the radio station. Thank you to everybody who has contributed this week. You are awesome. Still have time to jump in on it. If you can't call in tomorrow, our final day, please go to the website, myspiritfm.com. Final hours, final day of spread our Hopesgiving. Hope leads the way. So grateful to our clergy and our food sponsors, all of the special guests this week who have made it happen. We are so, so very grateful. Join us today at myspiritfm.com.